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0: gbogbo iji
1: every storm
0: ninu iseda
1: in your destiny
0: gbogbo iji
1: every storm
0: lori anyama
1: over your life
0: lori omo
1: over your children
0: lori ise
1: over your work
0: Oluwa da iji
1: will not stop every storm
0: ni gbogbo ojo ba se wa sori
1: eto every day that will come to this program
0: awon ise tutun la fi ma
1: run new works are what bring us up
0: baba mi wipe
1: my father says
0: ele ofa yen jade
1: chase out that arrow
0: bi won se so leti
1: that's how I had it to my
0: ears ofa to mo npa kadara
1: ni arrow that changes destinies
0: ofa buburu
1: evil arrow
0: to man pa irawo
1: that like to kill stars
0: ofa to man so mo ologode akure
1: arrow that make the glorious start to be useless
0: ofa ti ki je ke ni okele fun
1: arrow that make let us I talk to speak
0: oni lo ni je
1: today is the D day
0: oni le wo bata
1: you will not put on your shoe
0: ninu ipade
1: te in this world this program
0: si ba se po n drive
1: unless you are driving
0: aboba wa lori irin
1: kan or you are going somewhere
0: denu de lo wa
1: if you are at home
0: jo gbe ese lele
1: please that please let us feed you the
0: ground tori ohun gbogbo ti aye ran si
1: but everything that have been said
0: wa ma lo
1: afẹ́fẹ́. They can use the air.
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1: 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They kill glory in some people.
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1: 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So that you never rise in life.
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1: That man that was so good.
0: Irúgbìn rere ló fún sí
1: ọkùnrin. Bible says now.
0: But Bible we
1: pray. Bible says.
0: Ni bati otage.
1: The enemy came.
0: Ofu epo.
1: He planted
0: seed and came.
1: Tears among you.
0: Osi bati.
1: I went on his way.
0: Until Montori ewa.
1: Why I come every day?
0: Tell God to break down.
1: Your heart must not break down, sir.
0: Ben, sir.
1: Oh no.
0: Sooner.
1: You have been asking.
0: Want God to grant it.
1: Must not be granted.
0: Want God to select.
1: You must not shut the door.
0: Oh God, don't look one.
1: You must not be against that very best.
0: Oh God, the other.
1: You must not be against.
0: You have been relevant.
1: Oh, the God to check
0: you must continue to be relevant. They have known you.
1: You're
0: supposed to continue to be popular.
1: Go to your altar right now.
0: Hallelujah,
1: Major. Seven, hallelujah.
0: Oh, go, Major.
1: Glory is every time.
0: Hosanna, Major.
1: Hosanna, every time.
0: Ati.
1: Life.
0: Oh, yo.
3: Hallelujah. Hallelujah. Hallelujah. Hallelujah. Hallelujah. Hallelujah. Hallelujah.
0: Echo, you saw
1: the next place.
0: Oh, go, Major.
3: Oh, go. Oh, go. Oh, go. Oh, go. Oh, go. Oh, go. Oh, go.
0: Hosanna,
3: Hosanna, Hosanna, Hosanna, Hosanna, Hosanna, Hosanna, Hosanna,
0: Hosanna, Hosanna,
3: Hosanna, Hosanna, Hosanna,
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0: Ibega re ye. Bobo dawole. Ika ko ni kumbe. In the name of Jesus. Na egbo ase kiri.
1: Yet take authorization.
0: Bobo fati won tasu.
1: Every arrow shot at you.
0: Be ko se lasan.
1: To make you work in vain.
0: Arrow of labor in vain.
1: Bobo fati se lasan.
0: Awon kan be labe
1: o. There are some under my voice.
0: Ba se sare to.
1: The mad the rose.
0: Aga. Ko halara
1: won. It don't show me that.
0: Won ajo eni to
1: sare. They don't look like they're running at all.
0: Bi won se ma se to.
1: The mad are so committed.
0: Ti gbogbo aye lele ma se.
1: That the same thing is very good.
0: Ari won.
1: You have not said it in me.
0: Mo pase.
1: I decree.
0: On farmer say law.
1: That arrow of wasted labor.
0: Be ko ni yola.
1: That will not shed any blood.
0: Ina lejade.
1: Amen.
0: Ina lejade.
1: Amen.
0: Be ara ni to. So pe on farmer say law.
1: That arrow of wasted labor.
0: Jade lara. Every arrow of labor in vain. Out of my life.
1: Jade.
0: Out.
1: Jade.
0: In Jesus'
1: name,
0: offer you on this summer.
1: Amen.
0: But what like I do?
1: I love this third one.
0: I draw your human
1: daily prayer.
0: See my mangba
1: that I do pray.
0: And just book by one more logo.
1: Let us go as one.
0: King walk by them.
1: Please pray to touch your heart.
0: Offer ipada say.
1: I don't know black one.
0: Ah, you got my satan boda. Oh, need no soju kava.
1: That's the best as
0: you pray. Continue call your battle.
1: That's the best as you pray.
0: Offer ipada say.
1: I don't know ipada say.
0: Kilo shela.
1: What are you shela?
0: Daddy.
1: What prayer has done?
0: Ha, le salaye.
1: We cannot say it all.
0: Min answer to.
1: Oh, we cannot say it all.
0: On kwanti mo le encourage.
1: What prayer can encourage you to do
0: a prayer?
1: Every day.
0: Ni komo fi adua se.
1: Never you joke to pray.
0: Egba elei.
1: Pray this one.
0: Ta ni o sowo papo.
1: Who has teamed up?
0: Ma awon ta ile wa.
1: With the enemy.
0: Lati da mi pada se.
1: To send me back home.
0: Ile gbe won mi.
1: Oh, yes, sir.
0: Iye awon to sowo papo.
1: I bring their journals together.
0: Ma ogun le wa.
1: With the battle of my household.
0: Lati da mi pada se.
1: To send me back home.
0: Bi mo se n fese jale.
1: I'm stopping the ground.
0: Ile ma gbe won.
1: Oh, yes, sir.
0: Ile gbe won.
1: Oh, yes, sir. Oh, yes, sir. Don't have you that do it in the dream. Please pray this prayer.
0: Talk, talk.
1: With all your heart.
0: He won the party war.
1: And shout.
0: Offer to see your wallet.
1: I don't that enter me by your night.
0: Let it buy your
1: media. So destroy my door.
0: Offer to wallet some of
1: I don't enter my children.
0: Let it buy your
1: money. To kill that glory.
0: Offer.
1: Let it
0: buy your money.
1: I don't know. Any come coming back.
0: Someone said it.
1: Bogbara.
0: Every power.
1: To for the Kori.
0: That the joined hands together.
1: Lati Moko Paribi and will be.
0: Will make you end up as your parents.
1: I'm going to for the Kori.
0: Power that I gathered together.
1: We call the party.
0: That say you will end up.
1: Sinu itiju.
0: Into shame.
1: I'm going to get fire. I'm
0: going to
1: get fire. I'm
0: going to
1: get fire.
0: I'm going to get fire.
1: Bogbota.
0: Every enemy.
1: She wanted to see
0: you. That rise against you.
1: He was sharing
0: one. Hey, man, please them.
1: Psalm 35.
0: Psalm 35.
1: First number 8. Psalm 35.
0: First 8.
1: Only let destruction come upon you.
0: Only that keep you.
1: At unaware. And let his neck. That he has
0: eaten.
1: Catch himself. Into that very destruction. Let him fall into
0: it. Hey. I'm not the
1: writer
0: of this.
1: Psalm 109.
0: Psalm 109.
1: Verse 17.
0: Psalm
1: 109.
0: Psalm 109.
1: Verse 17. Only as he loved cursing, so let it come upon him. As he delight not in blessing, so let it fall upon him.
0: As he loved it, let it come to him. As he loved curse, let that curse come to him.
1: Don't they
0: don't want to see you in glory, sir. Looking for my downfall. Looking for your downfall.
1: And don't back to
0: that one digging the pit of
1: others. Oh my God.
0: In the name of Jesus.
1: Hello, Ruben.
0: How will you tell me this is ordinary?
1: Kenya be a male messer.
0: That the one we did back 90%.
1: Come on,
0: and none of them alive. None alive.
1: So talk about them.
0: If you want to know,
1: boy, I know talk of a coward.
0: What that means is something going wrong.
1: Tell me at the end of the
0: that we need to fight against.
1: Check area here.
0: Check the area of your life.
1: So man, you
0: do
1: it.
0: Do you receive favor always?
1: When there is this favor,
0: somebody guys, don't you remember?
1: Everywhere you go, there is arrow walking.
0: But God follows you.
1: If every good thing you expect, you always experience failure. Especially at the age of success. I'm telling you, there is an arrow
0: to you.
1: Unexpected hatred.
0: Somebody going to lie to tell them.
1: And when you can call it,
0: people just hate you.
1: Lie need
0: for no reason.
1: Oh, then what is it?
0: And you try to find out.
1: Oh, let's allow
0: you. What have I done? They can explain.
1: And I'm here to my work.
0: So we will
1: see you.
0: But what did that do to this person?
1: Who can ferry me?
0: You just don't want to see me.
1: Not in town fast.
0: They have shot your arrows.
1: Let you on it.
0: From today.
1: Go go for a call.
0: Every other hatred.
1: Back to sender.
0: Amen.
1: Back to sender.
0: Amen.
1: To my wala ye.
0: If you are alive.
1: See you, Orise.
0: And you are not succeeding.
1: Oh, then, Masha.
0: Why are you so committed? But something just stand against you.
1: You
0: are not going to let you succeed. You need to know. There's another
1: door.
0: You
1: would
0: have been succeeding before.
1: Suddenly
0: you are not succeeding again. There's an arrow, sir. If you don't put up
1: on,
0: you may remain that way. You have not made any celebration. All you are doing is you are celebrating with others.
1: You are clapping for others. Nobody clap for
0: you.
1: You discover in your family. There is untimely death going on. There is arrows.
0: My father
1: said,
0: decree. Every arrow.
1: Akpani lak pasaye.
0: Today is the day, sir.
1: Psalm 127.
0: Psalm 35.
1: Psalm 3.
0: Psalm 127.
1: Psalm 127.
0: 35.
1: Psalm 35.
0: Psalm 3.
1: Psalm 3.
0: On la fima da ogo pada
1: fun omo le. I want you to send the arrow back to
0: me. Especially.
1: Ele
0: ti won se awon mo
1: wa. The one that has stand against
0: me. Ebati for us show me.
1: After putting oil in that water.
0: And that show me where.
1: Why to your betting water?
0: And the kind of alimo we awon iwe.
1: Because we always take
0: bets. Only reason.
1: Yes, business.
0: Ti ogun ba le to.
1: We bat is not tough.
0: Amon wose woli.
1: We go to prophetic work.
0: Lati da ogo pada
1: fun omo.
0: Back to the
1: only God how many people
0: to see let it come
1: that have received the
0: glory and we bless
1: you
0: will
1: these steps you are taking
0: that the glory
1: that we take on this program
0: say in bank board recording me by
1: here we record this
0: time don't send the voice
1: don't send the voice notes
0: for testimony
1: for testimonies
0: mama wopo ya
1: I've been thinking
0: and when say my lagbara
1: so this box is so powerful
0: so lack to nilo
1: from today
0: you want to do
1: you
0: money no
1: you that the bank magazine
0: oh my be omo ya
1: but that child
0: I want to tinu soro kan si
1: ke just go one problem to the next
0: I want tin kan le mo
1: what is that so hard for
0: aship
1: Ilekoko
0: ikoja me wa office
1: some in the office
0: what promote am to
1: others have been promoted
0: but one dodo
1: but you they don't talk to you
0: only last was
1: there deliver today
0: get to me
1: get that water
0: get
1: the oil
0: mumbo
1: abirad back
0: let's take
1: from this person
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0: o de ko ti leri
1: I ought to have had that testimony
0: igba ki igba
1: whenever
0: ti agbara kan ba duro
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0: laarin wa ti bi to
1: lo between you and your destination
0: excuse sir afika gbe agbara yan
1: ko we need to remove that problem from the way
0: ke yan le ro na lo
1: sir can go
0: mo duro ninu eru je
1: I stand in fear of God
0: mama mo gbadu
1: and I pray
0: o fa idena
1: that out of hindrance
0: ninu agora
1: in your body
0: ina gbe jade o fa idena
1: out of hindrance
0: idena rere
1: hindrance of good things
0: don benu
1: That's in your life.
0: Don't you love no come?
1: That's not a year.
0: Or do make
1: 2 years.
0: Or do make
1: 3 years.
0: I beat you better.
1: Oh, more.
0: But what I say now?
1: With the death of God.
0: I beg daddy.
1: Amen. I'll cast out.
0: Call my daddy.
1: Out.
0: Come on, daddy.
1: Amen.
0: Come on, daddy.
1: Amen.
0: So where your fat?
1: Say you arrows.
0: Don't they know tomorrow?
1: Like you want to respect
0: me. And daddy, Lara.
1: And daddy, Lara.
0: And daddy.
1: Arrows.
0: And daddy.
1: Arrows.
0: Say amen.
1: Amen.
0: I want to cook bombing.
1: So my daddy, me.
0: There is killer disease.
1: If we, I say, I check book body better.
0: In their blood.
1: What is it?
0: On low five, say, will it?
1: That's what I'm about to just
0: prepare. Sorry, to ban your oil,
1: if you have your oil now.
0: Baby, feed your son.
1: Put a little in your mouth.
0: Go back, badua.
1: Then we pray.
0: Bobo. A body I send in my gem.
1: Every bewitchment of sickness in my blood.
0: Oh, yeah,
1: dry up.
0: Oh, my near, you know, you send.
1: Hey, amen. You're going to have testimony start.
0: By the way, you need to kiss a Tori for this.
1: Not because you have been sick already.
0: Now, come on, but sick.
1: Pray it so that you know for sick.
0: To that Tori for sick.
1: Then pray if you are sick also.
0: Bobo far.
1: Every arrow
0: in my gem.
1: In my blood.
0: Better.
1: Dry up.
0: Better.
1: Dry up.
0: Better.
1: Dry up.
0: Dry up.
1: Okay.
0: Every arrow.
1: Oh, oh, oh, oh, oh, oh, oh, oh, oh, oh, oh, oh, oh, oh, oh, oh, oh, oh, oh, oh, oh, oh, oh, oh, oh, oh, oh, oh, oh, oh, oh, oh, oh, oh, oh, oh, oh, oh, oh, oh, oh, oh, oh, oh, oh, oh, oh, oh, oh, oh, oh, oh, oh, oh, oh, oh, oh, oh, oh, oh, oh, oh, oh, oh, oh, oh, oh, oh, oh, oh, oh, oh, oh, oh, oh, oh, oh, oh, oh, oh, oh, oh, oh, oh, oh, oh, oh, oh, oh, oh, oh, oh, oh, oh, oh, oh, oh, oh, oh, 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
0: 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Send the direct message.
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1: The account detail you can use is Unity Bank. 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First Bank account is 20 14 65 19 06 Again, First Bank account 20 14 65 19 06 Ojo Sam Omoloju Jesu is the name of that account. 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

0: morning, dear listener. You are welcome once again to Ashivas University's prayer time. My name is Reverend Canon Bayode Oladimeji. Presenting with me is my brother in Christ, Dr. Taiwo Adenego.
1: Good morning, listener. Today's inspirational talk is titled, Do Your Best and Leave the Rest. Have you failed at something or with someone you put in your best? Do you feel bitter and disappointed in yourself? Share up. In reality, someone was meant to win and it doesn't have to be you all the time. But be sure you always give in your very best. And you can be sure your best will hand you what is best for you at the right time.
0: Today, we are praying for the staff in the Directorate of Students Affairs of Ashivas University, Owo. The Bible says in Colossians chapter 3, verse 16, let the word of Christ dwell in you richly as you teach and admonish one another with all wisdom, and as you sing psalms, hymns, and spiritual songs with gratitude in your hearts to God. And whatever you do, whether in words or deed, do it all in the name of the Lord Jesus, giving thanks to God the Father through him. Let us pray. Our Lord and our God, we thank you for your ways quoted above that have been the guiding principle for the workers in the Directorate of Student Affairs of Ashivas University, Owo. Thank you for your ways that is dwelling richly in their hearts. The Directorate has been saddled with the responsibility of looking after the welfare of the students in their academic, social, cultural, and spiritual lives. We pray, O Lord, that you grant them the ability to perform these roles creditably. We pray for your divine guidance from above that we enable the staff to admonish and teach the students in love and wisdom so that they will be properly guided in both their academic and social lives to realize the objectives of being at Ashivas University. Grant that as the staff of this directorate sow the seed of love, wisdom, knowledge, and integrity and leadership in their students, the seeds will be receptive in their hearts, germinate, blossom, and grow into maturity, so that at the end of their career, Ashivas University will realize our vision of producing total men and women who will be morally sound, properly educated, and entrepreneurially oriented. As they serve as in-local parents to these students in the university, we pray that you will make them obedient to their instructions, just as they would be to their parents at home. All this we ask in the name of your Son, Jesus Christ, our Lord. Amen.
2: Warm greetings from Ashivas University, Owo, a private university with distinction. Ashivas University's motto is knowledge, integrity, and leadership. At Ashivas University, we have diligently pursued its objectives with a clear understanding of its implication. At Ashivas University, we honestly impart knowledge on our students and pursue all we do with a sense of integrity, thereby preparing our students for the position of a higher task, that of being the future hope and leaders of the society. Our mission to be the best university is very clear and achievable. With a very high sense of responsibility, we know we're on course. We appreciate all our parents and the government, the press and the society at large for your support. And we assure you that by the grace of God, we shall achieve greatness and you'll be very proud of us. Ashivas University, knowledge, integrity and leadership.
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Good morning. I'm Faith Yusuf Elisha with Adaba News at Dawn. In the news, Tinubu joins African leaders at CEO Forum in Rwanda. Aidatiwa calls for orderly conduct during upcoming APC primaries. US-China sets for major talks as Trump arrives in Beijing.

0: President Bola Tinubu is in Kigali, Rwanda, ahead of the 13th edition of the African CEO Forum scheduled to commence today. The president was received at the presidential wing of Kigali International Airport by Nigeria's Minister of Foreign Affairs, Bianca Ojukwu, alongside Rwanda's Minister of Defense, Juvenal Marizumanda. Other top government officials present to welcome President. The President included the Minister of Industry, Trade and Investment, Dr. Jumoke Oduwole, Director General of the National Intelligence Agency, Ambassador Mohammed Mohammed, Nigeria's Charge d'Affaires in Rwanda, Ambassador Ibrahim Zana, and the Special Advisor to the President on Media and Publicity, Sunday Dare. The African CEO Forum, established in 2012 by Juni Afrique in partnership with the International Finance Corporation, is regarded as Africa's largest annual gathering of business leaders, investors, and policymakers. The event is focused on promoting Africa's economic transformation by encouraging regional integration, expanding cross-border investments, and fostering collaboration between public and private sector across the continent. The Ondo State government has appealed to members of the All Progressive Congress to maintain peace and order during the party primaries scheduled to hold on May 15, 18 and 20, 2026 for the House of Representatives, State House of Assembly and Senate elections respectively. The government described the primaries as a crucial democratic exercise for the ruling party and urge aspirants, party leaders and supporters to conduct themselves responsibly throughout the process. A statement by the Commissioner for Information, Idowu Ajanaku, emphasizes that Governor Aida Tiwa remains committed to sustaining law and order across the state in line with the directive of President Bola Ahmed Tinubu. Meanwhile, a political group within the APC, the Grassroots Movement for Tinubu GMT, has appealed to Governor Lucky Aiyedatiwa and party stakeholders to ensure peaceful, free and transparent primaries ahead of the 2027 elections. A statement by the group's Director General, Sakai Yusuf Ogunleye, expresses concern over rising tension within the party following alleged attempts to impose candidates through consensus agreements. The group claimed that some party leaders and members of the advisory council were not properly consulted before names of preferred candidates were presented. GMT also alleged that several first-time lawmakers at the National Assembly and Ondo State House of Assembly were excluded from the arrangement. The group said some politicians dissatisfied with the development had already obtained nomination forms to contest the primaries. GMT warned that the situation could create division and tension within the party if not properly managed. However, it urged the governor and party leaders to allow all aspirants participate freely in the primaries to promote unity within the APC ahead of the 2027 general elections. With just a smartphone and internet connection, strangers across Nigeria are discreetly negotiating sex online between buyers and sellers. But beyond the secret calls and hidden chats lies a deeper story of emotional trauma, sexually transmitted diseases, economic depression, and legal uncertainty. There's also what some experts describe as a growing failure of societal values and parenting. In this special report, Adaba FM's Dimeji Daniels investigates the psychological effects of online prostitution, the laws of soliciting in Nigeria, and what families and governments can do to check the growing digital sex economy in Nigeria.
1: Overnight is 50K.
2: Yeah, you promised to give me a good time. Do you do raw?
1: If I'm doing that, it's 90K.
2: How many minutes can you last?
1: I'm done only when you're done.
3: In less than 2 minutes, I reach an agreement with one of the ladies on codedruns.com. One of the many websites where people discreetly solicit sex in exchange for money from young Nigerians. There are other websites like ExoticNigeria.com, NigeriaOddGuest.com, AfroEscort.com, and many more. A visit to these websites shows you the services of each young lady or man on display. Services such as threesome, roleplay, gangbang, which usually involves having sexual interactions with multiple people during the same encounter. Others are humiliation and BDSM, which often includes the use of wrist rings like ropes or handcuffs. There are also different rigs for protected and unprotected sex, anal sex, and many more.
0: What about anal?
4: Well, I don't. Depending on the person and how clean she is and how attracted I am to her.
3: That was the voice of a female colleague pretending to hire one of the guys on one of such websites. You may ask why young Nigerians will be involved in this. An economic expert, Rotimi Ogunle, provides some context.
5: I think economic failure is part of what is happening nowadays that is making many of our ladies' words to go wayward.
3: Can the economic benefit in this venture outweigh the dangers therein? Director of Public Health Services in Ondo State, Dr. Stephen Fagbemi, weighs in.
6: The risk of sexually transmitted infections are very, very high. So some of these things may have immediate problems. There are organisms, viruses, and that we acquire now that it may take 10, 15 years later before it metamorphoses into bigger problems that are difficult to solve.
3: Beyond the dangers of diseases, clinical psychologist Dr. Odusoya Adedeji said many of such young people may suffer emotional trauma resulting in self-hatred, cognitive dissonance, among others.
7: IDSEG is what you idealize, where you envision yourself to be. But moving there, you now realize that your past does not even align with that idea. It creates what we call dissonance. Dissonance in the sense that, there is a wide gap between where I'm coming from and where I'm going. So for that person, it creates what we call cognitive upset. And that person, one of the ways by which they get to, to deal with it is that the only person they see is themselves. So they direct anger towards themselves. That's why some people, if their past begins to haunt their future, some people, they take their life.
3: Legal practitioner Sholaji Shafe says this digital sex economy is criminal and that government, parents and agencies like the National Orientation Agency have a critical role to play in stopping the trend.
8: The law that will catch up with the person is under Section 24 of the Cyber Crimes Act. But the punishment aspect have to be under Section 170 of the Criminal Code, whereby you are sending in this send of same material by post, either by email or electronic means, and the punishment for it is 1 year imprisonment.
3: Though the transactions may last only a few hours for many who patronize this website, expert warned the consequences may last longer for these young people on display. This is more reason experts believe that unless deeper economic and social problems are addressed, Nigeria's digital sex economy may quietly continue to fester. Dimeji Daniels, Adaba FM News.
0: 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After the break, U.S.-China set for major talks as Trump arrives in Beijing. Do stay with us.
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0: 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And now to the rest of the news. The National Information Technology Development Agency, NITDA, is partnering with the International Data Center Authority, IDCA, to strengthen Nigeria's digital economy and position the country as a globally competitive technology hub. The collaboration is aimed at developing a robust national digital infrastructure that will integrate Nigeria's digital ecosystem with global standards and best practices. Both organizations said the partnership would involve collaborating with local and international stakeholders to implement a large-scale digital infrastructure program across the country. They said that the initiative is expected to enhance the competitiveness, resilience, and overall development of Nigeria's digital economy. The Economic Community of West African States, ECOWAS, has introduced a new survival strategy aimed at strengthening and repositioning the regional body to better address emerging political and security challenges across West Africa. The proposal was presented at the first ordinary session of the ECOWAS Parliament in Abuja by the ECOWAS Commissioner for Political Affairs, Peace and Security, Ambassador Abdel Fattah Moussa. Moussa explained that the initiative is designed to operationalize ECOWAS Vision 2050 and advance the goal of building an ECOWAS of the people and the citizen-centered government. He noted that the bloc is currently facing one of its most difficult periods since its establishment in 1975, citing governance challenges, democratic setbacks, and the rise of alternative regional alliances, such as the Alliance of Sahel States, made up of Burkina Faso, Mali, and Niger. And on the foreign scene, Donald Trump has arrived in Beijing ahead of a high-level meeting with Chinese President Xi Jinping. The two leaders are expected to hold talks over 2 days, focusing on major global and bilateral issues, including trade tariffs, technological competition, the ongoing Iran conflict, and tensions surrounding Taiwan. The visit comes as Washington and Beijing navigate a more assertive phase in their relationship compared to Trump's previous trip in 2017, with renewed scrutiny on U.S. military involvement in the Middle East, adding further geopolitical pressure. Trump's trip was initially planned for March, but was postponed due to the U.S. and Israel's military conflict in Iran, which has continued to impact global economic stability. And now to end Adaba News at Dawn, a recap of our top stories. First, you heard that President Bola Ahmed Tinubu is in Kigali, Rwanda, ahead of the 13th edition of the African CEO Forum scheduled to commence today. And the Ondo State government has appealed to members of the All Progressive Congress to maintain peace and order during the party primaries scheduled to hold on May 15, 18 and 20, 2026. And finally, Donald Trump has arrived in Beijing ahead of the high-level meeting with Chinese President Xi Jinping. That's Adaba News at Dawn. It's edited by Olainka Ujo. I'm Faith Yusuf Elisha. Many thanks for listening. Good morning.

0: Are you ready for a new beginning? 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Ministry. Prophet Ezekiel Akinbiyi Mark, Pastor Orimoloye J.A., Pastor Adewale E.A., Pastor Oluwagioyito, Prophetess Dr. Olorunsola Anu Oluwapo Elizabeth, the President of Salvation of Christ Mission Assembly Worldwide, and many more ministers of God. 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
3: o waye do ma kuno
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2: o gbe si Saint Louis hospital ye gogo gbe ya gbe mama gege
3: o gbe ka wa no le ta
2: behind
3: e pe
2: oil and gas
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2: ki ma da go me ran le
3: o cha so le gbagbo ni mama
2: ki ma ya dojo saturday
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2: o gbe
3: Christ Renewal Church,
2: the Hailing
3: Church Grammar School.
2: Oh, oh,
3: oh, my God, see my matter.
2: I just want to go.
3: Carry on, Yemi.
2: I'm a look, Boroko Nasa.
3: You do my God, don't you?
2: To a beg or you say, I've been on Yagada.
3: Don't you get your daddy made it out, Mama?
2: Don't you mock me, Yemi?
3: No sense, I do all.
2: You know, mother,
3: I know for the carry him, Kamulo.
2: A perfect time
3: on our one
2: year. And last year,
3: first vicar
2: and a perfect
3: oil and gas.
2: Oh, for the car,
3: KDO.
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14: 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Motorists to obey all traffic regulations and avoid overspeeding. Ondo State Governor Dr. Lucky Orimisan Yeda to YFCA is urging residents of the Sunshine State to allow our ease agenda resonate with safety of lives, property, and environment. In case of any emergency in your area, call SEMA on 0803-488-3275 or 0703-187-7570 or contact Office of the Deputy Governor, Governor's Office Complex, Alagbaka Akure, Ondo State Emergency Management Agency, announcer.

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0: Dr. Wenga with ginseng. 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

0: landscape is currently evolving, and understanding it requires more than headlines. On issues in the polity, we draw insights from leading think tanks and seasoned analysts.
1: Politics was not always bad. What I'm talking about is the normalization of what politics has become, that people don't even understand that there was a time where politics was not like that.
0: Breaking down the facts with clarity and depth.
2: Okay, let me put it like this. 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
0: While opening the lines for you to share your views.
3: Thank you very much for saying that, sir. 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
0: Because
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0: National conversations work best when the people are part of them. 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

0: to you from the studios of Adaba 88.9 FM. It is a great morning, and we are so glad to be part of your morning this morning. Welcome to another beautiful edition of Issues in the Polity on Adaba 88.9 FM, where we give you stories that are making headlines in Nigerian dailies. And then the second part is where we give you a very important topic that has to do with all well-meaning Nigerians. My name is Oluwanifemi Adebayo, and you know I won't be doing this alone this morning. I have my partner in the studios. Hi, Faith. Good morning to you.
1: Good morning, everyone. My name is Faith Yusuf Elisha. You're welcome on the show.
0: All right, let's take some headlines that are making stories in the Punch newspaper. We have other newspapers this morning that we will be serving you stories from. Let's begin with the Punch newspaper with this headline. Dangote rejects NNPC offer to increase stake in refinery. 33.8 billion naira fraud. Court jails ex-power minister Maman 75 years. Presidential fleet operations gulp 4.24 billion naira in 6 months, according to report. U.S. lawmaker Bill 6 mandatory Sharia rejection by immigrants. Akwa Ibom APC adopt the governor for a second term. U.S. list travel visa requirement for World Cup fans. In respect to 2027, ex-minister Maku, ex-senator Abo, pick Labour Party nomination forms, I-Senate. Governorship. We have other stories that are still making headlines in the Punch. ECN boss dismisses arrest report, says he honored EFCC invitation. Also, we have this one coming from River State. Fubara dismisses the faction rumor as a long list await APC appeal verdict. Wike dismisses political motives in APC chair visit. Ex-workers threaten to short Total Energies over alleged unjust sacking. Akpabio pushes collaboration to transform agric sector. These are many more stories we will be taking from the Punch newspaper.
1: And coming from the Vanguard newspaper, APC primaries, petitions pour in as party clears Uzodinma Fubara, Alia, others. We have also a respect to 2027, Kwankwaso tackles Baba Ahmed over alleged demand for PRP presidential ticket. Lagos Assembly, why we want incumbent seats, new aspirants. Naira rises to 1,388 naira per dollar in parallel market. EFCC arrests Energy Commissioner DG for allegedly laundering 500 billion naira. WAEC assures candidates, parents on hitch-free WAEC. Union insists on strike. Kwankwaso tackles, okay, I've already taken this. ADC presidential aspirant Hayatuddin rejects zoning politics. 2027, Fubara affirms loyalty to APC, dismisses defection rumors. Peter Obi moves to NDC. Goodluck Jonathan caught in PDP's quagmire. We have a DHQ denies civilian casualties in Zamfara airstrike. Also on insecurity, false kidnapping. Police rescue US-based medical doctor from mob attack in Oyo. These are some of the stories we'll be bringing you this morning on the Vanguard newspaper.
0: Right, let's before we dive into the details of these stories, let's go for the short break. We will be right back.
2: Warm greetings from Achievers University, Owo, a private university with distinction. 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Our mission to be the best university is very clear and achievable. With a very high sense of responsibility, we know we're on course. We appreciate all our parents and the government, the press and the society at large for your support. And we assure you that, by the grace of God, we shall achieve greatness and you'll be very proud of us. Achievers University, knowledge, integrity, and leadership.

0: Warm greetings from Achievers University, Owo, a private university with distinction. Achievers University's motto is knowledge, integrity, and leadership. 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At Achievers University, we honestly impart knowledge on our students and pursue all we do with a sense of integrity, thereby preparing our students for the position of a higher task, that of being the future hope and leaders of the society. Our mission to be the best university is very clear and achievable. 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We appreciate all our parents and the government, the press and the society at large for your support. And we assure you that, by the grace of God, we shall achieve greatness and you'll be very proud of us. Achievers University. 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
1: show ni data to po to ba yen ni
2: ah data lati MTN o yato mani pelu irinwo naira pere won janfani pe iseju meje ategbeta data
1: eh
3: ma duro ma rose janfani yi lati owo MTN o yato o tun le je ipe iseju 15 ti data gigabyte meje yo tun le lori re fun egberun naira testa 312*14# lati jebadun MTN o yato looto.

0: All right, you're welcome back. We're starting off this morning from the Vanguard newspaper. 2027, Kwankwe So tackles Baba Ahmed over alleged demand for PRP presidential ticket. The writer says, "We rejected Obi Kwankwe So's request for presidential ticket," says Baba Ahmed. And also, PRP chair-seeking intention, says Kwankwe Siya movement. The national chairman of the People's Redemption Party, PRP, Dr. Hakim Baba Ahmed, has said former Labour Party presidential candidate Peter Obi and leader of the New Nigerian People's Party, NNPP, Rabiu Musa Kwankwe So, failed to join the PRP ahead of the 2027 general elections because they wanted the presidential ticket, which was not obliged. Speaking during a House of Political program, Baba Ahmed said discussions between the PRP and the two politicians broke down after disagreements over conditions for joining the party. But the Kwankwe Siya movement, in a swift reaction, dismissed the claims, saying the PRP chairman was only seeking attention. Efforts to get Peter Obi's reaction proved abortive last night. However, Baba Ahmed said Obi and Kwankwe So initially approached the PRP for possible collaboration and negotiations before things progressed to the point where a committee was proposed to continue the talks. You can find the details of the story on the Vanguard newspaper with the headline, 2027, Kwankwe So tackles Baba Ahmed over alleged demand for PRP presidential tickets.
1: Right, still on political stories this morning, coming from the Punch newspaper, Akwa Ibom APC adopt governor for second term. The All Progressives Congress in the Ona local government area of Akwa Ibom State has adopted Governor Umo Eno as its sole governorship candidate ahead of the party primaries and the forthcoming general elections. The party also adopted Nelson Ntia, Senator Ekong Samson, and Dr. Eunice Thomas as consensus candidates for the State House of Assembly, Senate, and House of Representatives, respectively. According to a statement signed by the Chief Press Secretary to the Akwa Ibom State Governor, Ekerete Udo, the resolutions were reached during an enlarged stakeholders and party members' meeting held on Wednesday at the residence of the political leader of the party in Ona, Part A4. Speaking at the meeting, the Ona APC chairman, Tom Nkanang, urged the members to remain united ahead of the elections. You can get to read the story in the Punch newspaper with this headline, Akwa Ibom APC adopts governor for second term.
0: Going back to the Vanguard newspaper, APC primaries, petitions pour in as party clears Uzodinma for Bara Aliyah and others. 30 governors of the All Progressive Congress, APC, including Hope Uzodinma of Imo, Similai Fumbaro Rivers, and former secretary to Oyo State Government, Sarafuddin Ali, were among aspirants cleared for the primaries of the party ahead of the 2027 election. Confirming the development yesterday, party sources told Vanguard that a flood of petition is stalling release of the screening report. As part of activities to meet the timeline of the Independent National Electoral Commissions for the polls, the APC had announced that it would publish the names of cleared aspirants on May 13. However, as at press time last night, the party was yet to release the screening report. You can check the details on the Vanguard newspaper. APC primaries, petitions pour in as party clears Uzodinma, Fubara, Ali, and others.
1: Sticking with political stories from the Punch newspaper, now to in respect to 2027, ex-minister Maku, ex-senator Abo, peak Labour Party nomination forms, I Senate governorship. Former Minister of Information Labaran Maku and former Adamawa North Senator Ishaku Abo have obtained expression of interest and nomination forms of the Labour Party ahead of the 2027 general elections, days after defecting from their former political parties. Ex-Adamawa North Senator Ishaku and his supporters, after picking up the nomination form at the Labour Party's secretariat, both politicians picked forms on Wednesday at the Labour Party secretariat in Abuja, alongside other aspirants seeking various elective positions. Maku is contesting for the Nasarawa North senatorial district seat, while Abo is seeking the Labour Party governorship ticket in Adamawa State. Their move comes less than a week after they left their former parties, Mako from the Social Democratic Party and Abo from the African Democratic Congress, citing internal crisis and unresolved disputes. For more details of that story, get to read it in The Punch. Ex-minister Abo and Mako picks nomination forms, I Senate governorship.
0: And from the Guardian newspaper, Ekiti governorship poll, security tops voters' concern, says report. A pre-election survey conducted by the Peering Advocacy and Advance Center in Africa, PACA, in partnership with Interpret Africa, has indicated that security topped concerns over voters ahead of the June 2020-2026 Ekiti State governorship election. The survey, which covered the state's three senatorial districts, revealed that 70% of respondents identified security as their major priority ahead of the polls. Executive Director of PACA, Ezengwa Nwagu, while presenting the findings yesterday in Abuja, said the results showed that voters were increasingly worried about safety during the period of election. According to the reports, 57% of respondents also expressed concern about possible election-related violence, with fears particularly high in Ilejemeje, Oye, Ekiti Southwest, and Moba Local Council. You can check the details on the Guardian newspaper with the headline, Ekiti Governorship Poll, Security Tops Voters' Concern, says report.
1: All right, let's take this. Coming from the Punch newspaper, Fubara dismisses the faction rumor as a loyalist await APC appeal verdict. River State Governor Simin Alayi Fubara on Wednesday broke his silence over widespread speculations that he had defected from the All Progressives Congress to the Nigeria Democratic Congress. The speculation came amidst the disqualification of his loyalist by the screening committee of the APC for the House of Assembly aspirants. The governor, speaking during an inspection tour of the newly constructed General Hospital and the fully remodeled neuropsychiatric hospital, both in Rumuibo, Obiakpo local government area of River State on Wednesday, said, contrary to the erroneous report in a section of the media in the last couple of days, he remained a member of the ruling party and would continue to work for the overall interest of the party. While he was conducted around the facilities by the Director of Medical Services and the River State Ministry

0: themselves peacefully and responsibly during the forthcoming party primary scheduled for May 15, 18, and 20 for the House of Representatives, House, State House of Assembly, and Senate. The government, in a statement by the Commissioner for Information and Orientation, Idowu Ajanaku, said the primaries represent another important democratic process for the ruling party. It urged all aspirants, party leaders, and supporters to ensure the exercise remains hitch-free, transparent, and devoid of violence or rancor before, during, and after the polls. You can check the details on the Nation newspaper.
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1: ah data lati MTN o yato mani
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0: o ti wa bayi lodun awon onisowo wa ti o sumo
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0: kan si wa lori ero yi 0800 800 8080.
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4: 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It's Tio, the issues on the polity on Adaba 88.9 FM. It's Tio, 7 news stories making headlines in the punch before moving on to other stories. Okay, let's take this one. Dangote rejects NNPC offer to increase stake in refinery. The president of the Dangote Group, Alhaji Aliko Dangote, has said the group rejected request by the Nigerian National Petroleum Company Limited to increase its 7.25% stake in the Dangote Petroleum Refinery. Dangote stated this in an interview with the chief executive officer of the Norwegian Sovereign Wealth Fund, Nikolai Tangen. The interview was monitored by Newsmen on Wednesday. Excuse me. This came as findings. This came as findings by the newsmen showed that petrol supply from the $20 billion Lekki-based refinery rose to 3.18 billion liters in the first quarter of 2026, while import fell sharply to 965.52 million liters. Further findings indicated that the average domestic ex-depot petrol price from the Dangote refinery across January to March 2026 was about 1,000 naira per liter. This implies that the multi-billion

0: dollar plant supplied over 3.2 trillion naira worth of petrol domestically during the review period. According to Dangote, during the interview, the NNPC's offer to increase its 7.25% stake in the refinery was rejected because the company is planning to go public and give other Nigerians the opportunity to own shares in the plant. For more details, you can get read it in the Punch. Dangote Refinery rejects the increased stake in refinery by the NNPC.
1: Tinubu Kagame moved to deepen Nigeria-Rwanda ties. President Bola Ahmed Tinubu and President Paul Kagame of Rwanda yesterday agreed to deepen bilateral relations between Nigeria and Rwanda. They plan to achieve this through renewed diplomatic engagement, trade cooperation, and the activation of depending agreements between two countries. The two leaders reached the understanding during a meeting at the presidential villa in Kigali shortly after President Tinubu arrived in Rwanda. Tinubu flew into Kigali, the African CEO forum scheduled to kick off today from Nairobi, Kenya, after attending a two-day Africa-France summit. A statement issued by the special advisor to the president on information and strategy, Bayo Onanuga, said both presidents emphasized the need to revive the joint permanent ministerial commission originally signed by Nigeria and Rwanda in 2021 as a platform for advancing shared interests between the two countries. You can find the details of the story on the Nation newspaper with the headline, Tinubu Kagame moved to deepen Nigeria-Rwanda ties. Let's go on a short break. When we return, we'll move over to the second segment of the program. Don't touch this dial.
2: Is it okay to make fun of our tooth gaps? Let's have a talk.

0: go there.
1: Mom, you didn't add milk.
0: No need to. Taste it and see why.
1: Wow, but how?
0: Is it milky?
1: Yes.
0: Is it creamy?
1: Yes.
0: That's Milo 3-in-1 milky and creamy for you. It's so milky. I don't need to add more milk.
1: I love it, Mommy.
2: Give your kids Milo 3-in-1 milky and creamy. It's truly milky. It contains calcium to help your champ win every day. Milo, energy to go further.
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0: All right, you're welcome back from that very short break. If you're just joining us, this is Adaba 88.9 FM Akure, and you're tuned into Issues in the Polity. Now, we're going to be diving straight into the discussion of today, and we're going to be looking at something that has been happening. Obviously, it's not news anymore that a lot of public holders are being persecuted by the court of law and being taken to court by the Economic and Financial Crimes Commission, because they have been the ones who have been raising serious concerns about accountability in the public service. And this is even following the declaration of the former Minister of Humanitarian Affairs, Sadiez. She's been wanted by the EFCC for questioning. And, you know, this development has also sparked fresh conversations about the process through which public officers are appointed, monitored, and held accountable while in office. Now, there's a very long list of people who have been found wanting during and after their tenures as public servants. I'm just going to mention a few, and then I will introduce our guest who would be discussing this topic with this morning. Now, the first and most recent one is the sentence of Saleh Mama, who is the former Minister of Power, who was yesterday convicted and sentenced to 75 years imprisonment over money laundering and linked to power project funds. A lot of people online are saying he's the reason why Nigeria's electricity companies have completely crumbled. And then we have the case of Yahaya Bello, who is a former governor of Kogi State. He is currently facing persecution over alleged multi-billion naira fraud and money laundering, but he has somehow been able to obtain the form for to contest the election in this next election cycle, which is in 2027, as a senator in Kogi State. We'd watch out to see how that goes. And then we have Desiani Allison, who is the former Minister of Petroleum Resources, and she's facing multiple corruption and money laundering allegations. Now, these are just a few names from the long list of people that we have who are being investigated by the EFCC. And we have with us this morning Mr. Ifeanyi Odile, who is a public affairs analyst. Good morning, sir.
1: Good morning, my sister.
0: Can you hear me?
1: Yes, clearly. Good morning.
0: Good morning. Right. So did you get the introduction?
1: Yes.
0: Awesome. So do you think that this trend suggests a failure in the screening an appointment process of our public office holders? Because we know that, yes, there was a vetting process, but was it adequate? Or do people just mysteriously change as soon as they get into office?
1: I noticed one thing. Okay, let me take it this way. I remember when Mrs. Farida, the former EFCC chairman, said that before anybody is appointed to take public office, such person should be taken to a psychiatric hospital to examine his or her brain, whether the person is fit. Because she said that the type of corruption, the type of looting she was seeing in the EFCC then, that it takes only a mad person to involve in such corruption in any nation. Only a mad person can amass such wealth. Can you hear me now?
0: Yes, we can hear you.
1: Yeah, that it's only a mad person. So now, as stands today, anyone who is going to be appointed to man a public office should be thoroughly examined whether that person is fit mentally. That is the first thing we should do before appointing anybody. And the person appointing him, be it governor or president, who is he also? Is it not Legbe Agodigba that we are trying to do? So please let us just go straight because of her time.
2: Okay, thank you, sir. Okay, let's move on now. I'm happy my colleague have mentioned few out of those of these people that are found, you know, culpable. I mean, those people that have been caught and all of that. And I wanted to add the issue of Godwin Emefiele, who happens to be the former, you know, the governor of Central Bank of Nigeria. You know, it was also, I think the case is still in court and, you know, we might not really be able to go into it so deep. So I want to ask, what do you think the challenge is? These people that we are, you know, found, they are declaring mercy, I mean, wanted by the EFCC, they are probing them. You've said one thing which is very important, you know, checking them upstairs to just know their state, you know, their mental health and all that. But what do you think is really the challenge? Is it from them personally, or is it that they are just they have more powers than those that are putting them in power? So what do you think is the challenge here, really?
1: The challenge is that one, the people who put them in power, they themselves and the anti-corruption bodies we have. The anti-corruption body we have has been compromised. Yes, they have all been compromised. The ICPC, the EFCC, they will only go after the person they perceive to be the enemy of the ruling party. Let me put it that way. Because when you look at the people they are prosecuting today, they are chasing after, apart from apart from that one, every other person you are looking at today, they are chasing here and there, is either in another party, not within their own party. Those that are within their own party, did you see any of them being harassed or arrested? Bello of Kogi State, who was involved in such a massive corruption case, has been clear to contest for Senate. Is it not to go back to Senate and cover the trash, the stupid thing he had done when he was the governor? Let me tell you, the issue of whether accountability during office or after office is not the main issue. It's not the main issue, my brothers and sisters there. The main issue is that we should have a strong and virile institution, anti-corruption body, that can tackle all these people. Now, somebody anyway, let me say, it's even better. When they are in government, let us go after them. When they are still in government, it is better to go after them. Because, for example, when a permanent secretary, for instance, is suspended for corrupt or inflating the contract in his ministry, it will send fear to the minds of others. Or not only a suspension, terminated. Other permanent secretaries will take caution. Can you listen?
2: Yes.
1: Other permanent secretaries will take caution. That is one. Then going after them after they left office, will lead to fund the movement offshore. For example, the Ziani Madeke now stole as much as she could, stashing the money abroad. The money is not useful to her. The money is not useful to Nigerians. The money is only circulating within United Kingdom, economy. That makes it a destructive corruption. Very, very destructive.
0: Right.
1: So, okay.
0: Yeah, there are some public holders who have been exempted by the law in Nigeria that they cannot be arrested. They cannot be imprisoned. They cannot even be sued in civil or criminal proceedings while they are still in public office. And this applies to presidents, vice presidents, state governors, you know, deputy governors as well. Mm. Now, after their tenure, we have not seen a case where this country, brings charges against any former president or vice president or governor. What do you think we can do? Should we apply stricter measures for these public holders before they get into office? Like, should they be held liable? More like the consequences. Should we say, okay, if you do this and you do this and you fail the country or you fail your office that you're holding,
1: let's not forget. These people you've mentioned, did they not take out of office before they go to office? They did. And why the immunity? Yes, I think the corners of that immunity clause was just to prevent people from harassing them when they're in government. But the government, I mean the president, the governors, the deputy, they have misused this opportunity. And so if I am in a position, I will have stripped all of them this immunity that is making them to loot the state. That is making them to cover corrupt political office holders. Let me tell you, nobody is stealing among these people in government that has no link with their governor or the president. And that is why you see them, when they leave office or when they are sitting there, they are untouchables. You dare not touch them. The EFC. Is it only Malami or Emefiele? Were the only people who stole in the last government. Mm-hmm. But all of them have run to ruling party. So they are now free. They are sacred people. The immunity you are talking about is a serious crime our leaders had done to the people of Nigeria. It's a serious crime against Nigerian people. And that immunity clause should be removed from our laws. Mm-hmm. Or wherever they put it.
2: Okay.
1: The charge will be removed.
2: Okay. I just hope what you said is going to happen, you know. Taking away all of these immunities for all of these people that are holding.
1: We make them sit tight. If we make them sit tight, then okay. We know that if we misbehave, we will be arrested.
2: Okay.
3: Why it's law. It's law. So those who are already in power are the ones who would implement the law.
2: We just
3: so
2: hope
3: most likely
2: that.
3: Not going to affect them.
2: Okay, so before we allow you go, sir, do you think that there should be a kind of measures before the president will say, I want to appoint this particular person to this position for you to hold this, for you to do all of this. Do you think there are measures that we should put in place and say, these are the things you have to do first? I know that you mentioned, as you have rightly said, that there is oath of office. Sometimes Nigeria will say, okay, they should not use the Bible again. They should not use the Quran again. They should not use all of those things again. Are there some things that we can, I'm not saying we should use other things now to swear them in and then, you know, so are there some other things that we can do that we even make them feel like, if I fail the country, if I fail the people, this is what I am as afraid of. This is what I am scared of. So can we say that there should be a kind of measures before putting these people into this office?
1: Now, the measure you are talking about, is it not going to be initiated by Nigerians who are already corrupt? The person who wants to administer the mayor, has it not been corrupt? Today's civil society is corrupt. NBA, or mention any civil society organization in Nigeria that is not corrupt. Okay, if we say let us leave Bible aside, let us leave Quran aside, let us go and use the Shango, Abiobatala, Abiogun to administer oath of office for them, is it not human being that is going to administer it?
2: True.
1: Now I have an example for you. There is a place somewhere in Ondo South or so, somebody wanted to become a king, and a very high chief called one of the kingmakers and said that, come on, my brother, please, we want this person to be the king of that place. So, and the man said that, but Baba, you told us that day that we are going to use IFA to find the most suitable person, candidate for us. The man said, don't forget about IFA. Are we not the IFA? IFA? We are the IFA now. So it is what we tell you that IFA will tell you virtually. So now, what kind of measure do you want to take in an extremely corrupt nation like Nigeria? I don't know. But I know that if we administer out of office with Shango, Ogun, it will send fears to the mind of people. But as time goes on, they will find a way of silencing Ogun and the Shango since they have money. Because some of them, we have people who can bribe God if it is possible in this country, who are experts in bribery. So, my dear brother, we are in a state of confusion. It's like the children of Israel who are in the wilderness for 40 years who did not know whether to turn left or right. That is where Nigeria is right now when we are talking of corruption.
2: So
1: all of them are corrupt. EFCC is corrupt. Presidency is corrupt. National Assembly is corrupt. Look at your Senate president. His entourage is more than the president alone. Maybe you have not seen him. Look at what is coming out from the National Assembly. No good law has been that we favor Nigerian masses have been passed at the National Assembly. Have you seen one?

0: We are in a very big mess. We are in a very big mess. How we are going to come out of this problem, I do not know. Though I know some that cannot be said in the public, that cannot be said on air.
1: All right, Mr. Ifeanyi, we have to let you go because of our time. We have to also make room for people to call in and share their thoughts and contributions with us this morning. Many thanks for joining us. Thank you so much for your time.
0: God bless you.
1: All right, have a nice day.
2: Okay, so what I feel like I can take from what Mr. Ifeanyi said is the root of all of this thing that we are facing right now in Nigeria is just corruption. If I should be able to take out of what he has said, corruption, personal corruption and national corruption. These people, some people will even tell you, even if it is you, if you reach there, you know, go chop them, na national cake. You know, I think that is the issue that we have. So we cannot really trust one person to say, okay, Oga, hold this office, hold this, madam. Look at this ex-minister for humanitarian affairs. You know, she was doing all of that when she was in office and all of that. Now look at her. She's been declared wanted by ESCC over money laundry, all of those atrocities that these people, and then this same set of people will come back to go for Senate, we come back to go for governorship and this thing, and we Nigerians that we go to vote for them. So is that not a problem on our part as the citizens? Do we really want this country to go? If you're talking about government doing this, government doing that, what about the people? I think most times we focus on the government and then forget about what the people do as well.
1: And mind you, when we say the government, who are the people in the government? They are from within us. They are from amongst us. You know, someone said that the average Nigerian is a selfish Nigerian, and I tend to agree, because even not, let's just bring it back home, even in your environment, if there's something that you see or that you know that, oh, this thing will be profitable for my community, you would first of all want to look out for your own personal interests. How am I going to benefit from this, without considering the other people around you? And sometimes you take these things, you know, without any thought whatsoever. So if you have people who have this kind of mindset and are in this environment of ours, you don't expect that when they get to higher positions in politics, they would do different, because that's all they know.
2: So what do we do?
1: Where the belief is.
2: 0816251999. Let's pick Phil Kers because we are running out of time. Hello, good morning to you.
3: Good morning.
2: What's your name and where you're
3: calling from? I am calling that way.
2: Please go on.
3: Because judgment is not speedily executed. The heart of men continue to be doing wickedly. And that's the reason. But I used to say that it was the military that flung that into this chaos. And an uncle of mine used to say that it was rain that fell that made the world to fall. It is the same rain that will fall that will make the world to rise again. I want to say that it was the military that threw us into this mess. But I want to say that we already know if it is not going to be military that we come back to correct, to right the wrong they have plundered into. But I want to say that generally we are corrupt. We celebrate corruption until we see corruption as a threat to national unity and progress. It is then we'll be able to overcome it. God bless Nigeria.
1: God bless you too.
2: Thank you. Yes.
1: You know, the funny thing is that, you know, when corruption is, if you're benefiting from it, you'd not complain. Other people are complaining, you would keep quiet.
2: Because
1: but when the tables turn and you're not benefiting from it, you start firing those who are there. Yes, you'll be like, the government is this. Me, you are forgetting that you were part of those people.
4: Good morning.
1: Good morning.
2: You're taking it personal.
4: I'm from Owo.
2: Please go on.
1: Go ahead, sir.
4: From
1: we can hear you. Go ahead, sir.
4: Okay. I just want to, in case of that governor, Yaya Bello, of course, I will not blame the Yaya Bello himself. Magic. I will blame the panel that screened him that he should go on. I know the case is in the court, but if somebody has been inducted and he attended a panel, the panel should be able to tell him that you have been inducted in one case, go and clear yourself before you can be cleared. But because it's according to that man, who is your guest, because he's an APC government, that's why he's been clear. And if eventually, if he won the election, or he win the election, sorry, if he win the election, and the court

0: But the court sentenced him into the jail. The court fined him or he sentenced him into court. This is to be a shame on the government, and it will be a shame on that senatorial district. That's my take. It's a shame. Right. This country, God will just pay for.
1: Amen. So let me quickly remind us that the offense, be atrocities. Atrocities committed by this former governor state of Kogi State, whether they call her Governor Yahaya Bello that time. Now, he's currently facing trial for alleged money laundering and misappropriation of 110.4 billion naira in state funds, and the Economic and Financial Crimes Commission has accused him of using these funds for personal gain, including purchasing luxury property and paying huge school fees. People in Chudo Arabi said they never even entered that school. You don't pay the school fee. As you never entered the school, you don't pay the school fees already. And now this person, this same person is going for now Senate in the Gulf Abbey, and people will still vote for him. These same people of Kogi State that cried out back then and say, hey, you don't spend our state's money, finish. Now he's going, is that person supposed to go for such position again? Are people, are the citizens or the residents, are the people of Kogi State, are they supposed, we're just talking about Kogi State. I know that there are lots that we did not even mention, the ones that are happening around us. But I think the people has a lot to do too. If we say no to this thing, let it be no. I'm waiting for that day. I used to say this thing everywhere that I go, or everywhere I have the opportunity to just say something about Nigeria case. I just like, I'm waiting for that day that Nigerians, we as the country, that we will say no to one thing, and that one no, it's going to be united. It's going to be a united no. But as some people there for Apollo, some people there for Shida Paul, they call them. God bless Nigeria. It is well with us in Jesus' name.
2: Yes, so
1: I pray that I go use finish.
2: It will be well with our country and with Amen. Us as citizens as well. That's the size of our package for you this morning. My name is Faith Yusuf Elisha.
1: And I am Oluwani Femi Adebayo. Let's do this again next week. Have a great day. God bless Nigeria.
3: I'm in love.
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0: 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Our guest is no other than Princess Ubo. Princess Ubo, thanks for joining us today.
1: Thank you so much for having me in the studio with you today.
0: Okay, for first-time listeners, here's a brief introduction about New Wave Tech. 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Their cutting-edge training programs focus on online business strategies and AI integration, helping you maximize profits and stay ahead of the curve. Okay, so we're looking at a very interesting topic today, leveraging the money game to multiply your income. Can you explain this to the listener? Let's start that way.
1: Okay, leveraging the money game to multiply your income simply means making in one day what you will make in 5 years. The average rate of a dollar to naira is about 1,600 currently. This means if you save 1 naira per day, you will need to save for about 5 years to get $1. Now, let's turn this around. If every day you make $1, which is 1,600 naira, this means you make in one day what you would have taken you 5 years. And that's leveraging the money game.
0: Interesting math there, Ubo. So how can one leverage the money game?
1: Well, Klaus Schwab said something. He said, in a new world, it's not the big fish which eats the small fish. It is the fast fish which eats the slow fish. The reason your income is where it is, it's because you're on the slow currency. This simply means in this fast-changing digital world, success is no longer determined by size or power, but by agility and adaptability, which brings about stability. When I talk about leveraging the money game, it's not only in Nigeria, but definitely it is global. Some people play it smart, while others don't, and find it difficult to scale through. Now, in short, as a Nigerian, playing the money game simply means instead of earning in naira, you earn in dollars.
0: Earn in dollars instead of naira.
1: Exactly.
0: What exactly is this money game you're talking about, Princess?
1: Well, Lekon, rich people play the money game to win. Poor people, they play the money game not to lose. And because they play not to lose, most times they lose. Do you know why? This is because the money game is a financial strategy that you can use to multiply your current income by over 1,000. For example, an average man works for a salary of about 100,000 naira per month to pay bills and feed his family. Now, this is just his primary goal. And while it seems like it's a bit harsh, if that's all you want, like if all you need is to merely pay the bills, that's most likely what you're going to get. Now, the goal of the rich is to multiply their income through different financial strategies, which now includes leveraging digital innovation.
0: Okay. So digital innovation.
1: Yes, digital innovation. Do you know that the same data people use in watching movies, chatting endlessly on social media is the same data the rich use in making millions? Same device, but different value given.
0: So what are the businesses that one can do to multiply their income?
1: There are varieties of business that one can do, but I'll focus on just three for today. We have a sector of e-business, we have e-commerce, and we also have online trading. Now, for e-business, the E here stands for electronic business, which is just simply putting your current business online to increase visibility within and even outside your locale. Now, a typical example of this business can look like an event planner, okay?
0: Okay.
1: Staying fixed in a particular location limits that client potential that you're going to be getting, as against having an an online platform where there's no limit to the potential of clients you can interact with, which in turn will definitely boost and change the money game for you. Mm. Another example we have is e-commerce, Apple, Amazon, and the likes.
0: Mm. This is sounding so good. But how can Nigerians who are interested join to learn these things? Because somebody has to learn
1: to do this thing.
0: So
1: yes.
0: how can Nigerians who are interested learn?
1: That's why we're introducing the biggest conference where you can have an opportunity to learn these things and make sure you get every information you need to kickstart. Okay? Now, the New Wave Conference is the biggest and most important educational event in Nigeria as of today, and we will be hosting in several cities. It is time for Nigerians to leverage the money game in order to multiply their income. At this conference, we'll be informing and equipping you on the businesses available to help multiply your income with fast results throughout the year. We're going to be looking at strategies on dropshipping, e-businesses, e-trading, and lots more. We'll also help you open an e-trading account and set up free profitable softwares to boost your trading abilities.
0: Okay, so it's getting more and more interesting. All these are quite informative. Now, who are the people that are qualified to attend this conference? Because it sounded like there are certain people who should be a part of it.
1: Oh, that's actually the most interesting part. This conference is one of our most powerful events, and it will be absolutely free for the first 100 persons to register. So if you're a businessman, employee, an investor, a retiree, a job seeker, or even a housewife, as long as you are interested in earning in dollars, then you must be at this conference. You don't have to be a computer literate to attend. With an internet connected device, you're good to go.
0: Okay, great. So it's free, and all you need is just an internet enabled device,
1: exactly.
0: A phone or a laptop. You can be a part of this conference and learn how to play the money game.
1: Yes.
0: Okay,
1: yes.
0: So tell us the date, time, venue of the conference, and how people can register to attend.
1: The conference will be happening for just one day. One powerful day at two major locations, at Akure and Ondo City. Akure and Ondo City. And the date is next week Thursday, the 21st of May 2026. Next week Thursday, the 21st of May 2026. 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

0: 00. I'll take the number again, 091-6466-0000.
1: Okay, what else should participants expect to get from the New Wave Tech Conference?
2: Well, being at the event alone is power-packed with so much benefit for you, but I would like to take it up a notch. Now, participants will be gaining three things by attending this event. For the first 100 persons, they'll be getting a comprehensive conference material and resources. Also,
3: our partnership broker who will be present at the event will be giving participants up to 125% bonus
2: in your trading account, only for those that will be starting the business of trading. And finally, for those that will be delving into the automation aspect, we'll be giving you training consultation and then the software, which is the AI, that would help you do the buying and the selling, and you get your returns constantly.
1: Wow, this sounds so good. Too good to be true, Princess. Can you tell us again the date, time, and venue of this conference and how people can register to attend?
3: The conference will be happening for just one day. One powerful day at two major locations. At Akure and Ondo City. Akure and Ondo City. And the date is next week Thursday, the 21st of May 2026. Next week Thursday, the 21st of May 2026. And the time is from 11 a.m. to 2 p.m. From 11 a.m. to 2 p.m. For those that will be attending at Akure, the venue will be at Sunview Hotel. Sunview Hotel, located at number 8 El Shaddai Road, GRE, Alagbaka. Sunview Hotel. To register for Akure, send AK1 to this number. 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
0: 091-6466-0000. 091-6466-0000. 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
0: 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I'll take the number again. 091-6466-0000.
1: All right, if you're looking forward to leveraging the money game to multiply your income, this is one conference you shouldn't miss for anything. Thank you very much, Princess Ubo, for coming on the program.
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1: All right, see you at the conference, and let's talk more money. Bye for now.
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2: That's Milo 3-in-1 milky and creamy for you. 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

0: 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How well do you know Maggi Chicken Flavor? 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

0: of May 2026 by 10 a.m. Now Beyegege from First Mercy Hospital to our residence, White House, opposite Anglican Grammar School, Ijare. Wake up follows at St. Michael Anglican Church Hall, Ayetoro, Ijare. On your Friday, 15th by 10 a.m. in service in the same church. Internet follows at the church cemetery. Any is in the reception in the Anglican Grammar School feed, Ijare. On your Sunday, 17th in the Thanksgiving. Mama, wow, Lori Felicia, I do what they can be. To Joe Mobani Araro, me or Maladon. Baby, what did they can be lunch? Joshua to one in Texas, America, and Radibandia to Rulua to one in Baltimore. At Yadig in Texas, the Bubo Joma, they can be Luman Kedio. Good night, our loving mommy.
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4: This is to inform the general public that the Akinrin Educational Foundation wishes to announce the commencement of the 2026 edition of His Royal Majesty Oba Johnson Kolade Otitoju Akinrin of Akinrin Land annual inter-school debate and essay competition. 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Interested schools within the designated states are invited to register via www.akinrineducationfoundation.com. As from April 28, 2026, for further inquiries, call 0816-205-7574. Groundbreaking ceremony for Kogi and Ekiti states take place on May 11th and 13th respectively, while the grand finale holds on June 13th, 2026 during the Akinrin Day. Debate winners will take home high-end laptops and tablets for the runners-up plus significant scholarship support. For the essay category, a grand cash prize of 250,000 naira will be made available to the most outstanding essayist. Signed, Aribido David Jayoba, Coordinator, Akinrin Educational Foundation and Chairman Planning Committee, Akinrin Day 2026.
5: Yes, join us as the Redeemed Christian Church of God. 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

0: 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Have you lost your NIN or you have not been registered for NIN? Are you facing challenge of any kind, such as error in name and date of birth on NIN? Or probably you are interested in converting your NIN slip to plastic card? Please contact Afa Computer, a licensed NIN enrollment agent. 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Once again, 081-6245-3103. Thank you. I'm a solo, you can go.
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3: 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You fit talk or message them on the WhatsApp 08061931283. Narrated that talk come say pay bit by bit, no pressure.

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8: So Monday, 11th of May by 4 p.m.
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9: 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Your Moke JP.
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1: I show.
0: Where Pataki, or low to it to ye, or low to Agba, Atibo, what I don't meet you while a local.
1: I show.
0: Agba, low or low, if I don't get you.
1: I'm here.
0: I'm here. I'm here. I'm here. I'm here. I'm here. I'm here. I'm here. I'm here. I'm here. I'm here. I'm here. I'm here. I'm here. I'm here. I'm here. I'm here. I'm here. I'm here. I'm here. I'm here. I'm here. I'm here. I'm here. I'm here. I'm here. I'm here. I'm here. I'm here. I'm here. I'm here. I'm here. I'm here. I'm here. I'm here. I'm here. I'm here. I'm here. I'm here. I'm here. I'm here. I'm here. I'm here. I'm here. I'm here. I'm here. I'm here. I'm here. I'm here. I'm here. I'm here. I'm here. I'm here. I'm here. I'm here. I'm here. I'm here. I'm here. I'm here. I'm here. I'm here. I'm here. I'm here. I'm here. I'm here. I'm here. I'm here. I'm here. I'm here. I'm here. I'm here. I'm here. I'm here. I'm here. I'm here

0: Yes, oh, this is Jolly Johnny on the streets. How well do you know Maggi chicken flavor? Oh, yeah, spell celery.
1: S-E-L-A-R-I-E. Celery.
0: Bros, you want to turn to salary? Okay, spell turmeric.
2: T-U-R-M-E-R-I-C.
0: Yes, oh.
2: Turmeric.
0: Correct. One carton of Maggi chicken flavor for you.
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1: 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Welcome once again.
5: Thank you very much, my brother.
1: Yes, let's start from the key interventions of UBEC and SUBEB in Ekiti primary schools in terms of counterpart funds.
5: Right.
1: How much can you say has come in since you came on board?
5: Thank you for point of emphasis. I want to state it, you know, mention them year by year.
1: Right, right.
5: So that everybody will understand. Not the, if you measure the, you can say, you don't know, they are just a party government. No. Right. Let me say this. In 2022, we have 1.2 billion, 04 million, 204 million, 452,353.77 kobo. In 2023, we have 1,395,784,959.40 kobo, right? In 2024, we have 3,554,642,584.46 kobo, ditto to year 2025. Let me tell you one thing, I forgot to mention it when Baba was asking me that question.
1: Yeah.
5: Presently, Ekiti is the only state that has paid for 2026 counterpart fund.
1: Mm-hmm.
5: Please, you can check.
1: Across the country.
5: Let anybody go and check with UBEC. By the time I went to Abuja, and I told them that we are ready to assess our 2026, they said, what? We are not, some people have not assessed 2018, 2019, 2020.
4: You don't
5: need it. Honestly, sir, we have story, we have record. My profession is education, so I know what you are saying. And this has to do with education. And that's the reason why everything has to be put in place. Do you understand? I said, do it. We are paid. And let me tell you that they are even owing us now. Because what we pay is more than what they now give, you know, what they give us. Yes. So I'm just to let you know that we, Mr. Governor, is a godsend to our basic education sector. I don't want to talk about another sector. Mm-hmm. I want to talk about my own sector. But even the blind man will see what is happening in the street. Sir, let them go to our primary school. I have my dean of education secretary, dean of the education secretary here. Yeah, he's the one in charge of all the education secretaries in the local government, in all the NGOs. So we are. Before, oh my Lord, the government, this very particular government, under the leadership of Gordon Abayomi Banji, he has done so much, fantastically, for the basic education. As I speak, a training is going on, part of this impact of a catapult fund. A training is going on at the Davis Hotel, the Davis traveling, driving lodge. Along Bachi, I mean, what they call that place. I'm just coming from that place. As I speak, there are some people who came from Abuja for the direct intervention, and they are giving me the feedback of what, you know, they get in on the feed. Right? So we have to select some of these schools, you know, for the direct intervention. And part of the school that we selected, they told us that, well, it's like the site of Egina. Right, it's not sufficient. And I said, okay, there is open land, open space, you know, opposite that school. And we call them, we call the community. The community has given it to us. So anywhere from now, they will start building construction.
1: Prof,
5: yes.
1: I'd like to ask, first is two questions in one.
5: Yeah,
1: if you can ahead. Kindly list a few of key projects that you have achieved with these funds. That one. Two, it's not enough to release funds, but how are you tracking accountability and transparency Good. With these funds?
5: Thank you very much. That's very important because I used to tell people, I am here to work. You understand? Me, I'm here to work. I have my name, I have my integrity. A professor of educational management for about 15 years, I delivered my inaugural lecture this year, February 26. You understand? So, honestly speaking, transparency is our watchword. In fact, even from Abuja, if you are giving 1 naira from Abuja,

0: We need to prepare action plan, right? Send it to Abuja. Go through the action plan. They will send their people here to come and verify before we can even embark on lifting a block.
1: Mm.
0: So it just after that, they will say, okay, we can now start. So unless we get approval from them, we cannot start anything. And these people comprise the security, the CSU, the ICPC, the FCC, they are here. They scrutinize everything that we do before, you know, we start. Mm. And so that's the reason why we have been having an itch-free exercise here, right? Well, I don't know what that's it. But in the Kiti State, transparency is our watchword. And that's the reason why we have been able to construct so many, you know, buildings. We have been able to renovate a lot of buildings. We have been able to, in fact, even construct toilets, you know, boreholes in all these things, furniture, and more importantly, training. Because it is one thing for you, right, to have good skills. It is one thing for you to have a very nice environment. But if you don't develop your teachers, it's as good as if you have not done anything.
1: Mm.
0: So we all this. And as I told you, Davis traveling in, you know, some minutes ago to come and attend this program. The training is going on. And on quality assurance practices and procedures, right, as a means of effective and efficient, you know, in school administration. That's the topic of what we are, if they go there, that's what they will meet on the board. And people from Abuja, they are there, you know, teaching them. In order to improve, you know, the teaching learning process, so that our people is, they have our future tomorrow. If you refuse to train them, then we are in problem. How many parents in this kind of economic hardship, how many parents can afford, you know, all the the fees being paid in private schools? And what to thank God, since we've started that, people have been, you know, pupils have been coming. EMAS, right, to register in primary school. I mean our own public primary school, because today is Thursday. Just Monday, yeah, Monday, right? They brought some equipment, right, from Abuja, right? Now they want to install in our model schools, then down to down to all these pilots, the other side, then across all the schools, right? Will be blackboard that you have to make use of, the will be job that they have to, we want to digitalize everything. And so the digitalization that we started, you know, from the three pilot schools, one of the pilot editors or something, we start from a model in Ado here, model Edo, model in Nekere. So now they can write exams without, you know, making use of papers, with they can, you know, collate the paper, I mean the exams, and send the result online, you know, to their parents. So we are trying to go paperless, and that's exactly what we want to do. We want it to cut across. Now we are extending it gradually, and that now give, you know, birth to what we call basic schools, right? Basic schools, all things being equal, with the policy of government, do you understand? The first nine years for basic education, that's from primary one, grade one to grade nine, right? That is primary, after your primary school, then the JSS 3, right? They are under, you know, superb. So the first year, the first 9 years, right? So we are trying at all costs, and this is the state that we it is a pioneering state for that basic education now. Mm. I want to practice it the way it is in the, what you call it, it is in the program, in their policy. So not, you know, just say, after primary, a curriculum, then you go to years, after years, no. It's just straightforward. Any moment from now, there will be no any, this exam, the placement exam, because it's still part of a basic education.
1: Prof, before you move to Biodun, let me quickly ask. You have spoken about what the government has done for

0: these schools. Let's talk about their teachers. And you've mentioned slightly training. Training and welfare, how important are these to the government?
1: You see, let me say this in the research, the other side. Welfare, right, is significant, right, to the productivity of any organization, of any individual. When you are talking about welfare, then that organization will be productive. But with that, if lack of welfare or whatever, the organization cannot be productive, I am telling you, because the teachers will not be happy. So motivation is there. Because when we will pay, and that is exactly what is happening here, right? We motivate our teachers. And how do we motivate teachers? Right? Constant promotion, whatever. We have not denied them of their promotion. Do you understand? Of recent, we have just approved about 5,000. In fact, they've collected their letter, isn't it? Yeah. They've collected their letter of promotion, about 5,000. That I was there. In fact, even I was with the dance, oh yeah, continued signing the letter for 3 days. The woman, you know, stayed and we distributed everything. So about 5,000 teachers have been promoted. Apart from that, right, what about the car and the housing loan? It has not been like that, you know. But when I came, I spoke with Oga. We went to the same university. Teaching in a primary school or university, in a secondary school or university, is a privilege. Whereas in South Africa, people prefer to teach in a primary school. Yeah, they prefer to teach in primary school because they earn the same amount of money. So, we wrote and they approved, you know, that housing and car loan. So people are happy. Let me tell you, 2 weeks ago, if not because of this electionary campaign, 2 weeks ago, Mr. Governor approved another tranche of 200 million, right, for the teachers, for this teaching and for this housing and a car loan. So these are enough to motivate teachers to do. To whom much is given, much is expected. You know, talk less of training. We do training every now and then, right? We even send them again outside the state, right? We send them as a Drone Commission, every other thing, UNICEF, UNESCO. They come here, we send them to that place, right? So as I speak, right, our teachers are the ones uploading our data right now. In the office, they are in our office now, MS office. They are uploading it has never been like that before. They have to go and hire a consultant to come back with it. I said, no, we cannot hire any consultant. This is our work. We have trained you on how to use a computer. We have trained you on the digital. And they say, yes, okay. Oh yeah, and they started. We don't hire any consultant to do our things in Subel. We do it ourselves. And that is what is happening now.
2: Eku o mu baba mi professor.
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2: One for work time.
1: Right? Subject ajade. The subject is about jade. Topic is tomaco, ajade.
2: Because you petition to say you could see better man.
1: No. So yeah, I'm a busy shall I?
2: One, goodbye.
1: So, at my school, you are in Oma, hello, practicalize. You can see what she
2: is. You know, that's my school, my bed. I was saying, girl.
1: So, you can see, I want to come back to Dini, I want to come to Shelly, and he was you. Oh, no, no.
2: She will go to school, no, no, she can't.
1: Go to school, my carry that bar along. To my jam, my bed, I go where, go white. It's good to have enough security. I'll make sure we provide security. I'll provide fence. Only if that fence is sent to fence, if you map or you are, I want you to have fence.
2: That's more fence. I want to live with
1: you. Oh, yeah, yeah, yeah.
2: Big gate, you see.
1: Yeah, big gate, you see. I took a lot of this. Yes, I took a lot
2: of this. I will know where you be.
1: You don't have one bed, Benny. So, you can see, take it here, what for me? Oh, a quite balloon. Yes.
2: Adato mo shosho ba mi
1: bere
2: won ni ko le shan ko fun ra e
1: bere sir
2: eyan ni o start off fun be sire eyan ti o mu adatu to shosho ti o fi shan ko ni to wo mo lokun la
1: bere
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1: awon teacher mi lasan won to lati win election fun ba o
2: mi bo
1: awon teacher mi won to lati win election fun ba o
2: eh
1: o mo so fun yin
2: e ni teacher te lo
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0: Prof, yes. Very quickly, we have a lot of questions and we are pressed for time. You need to be very brief with these answers.
1: All right.
0: The last time you came, or the few times you've been here, you mentioned that primary school students are now being engaged in some entrepreneurial skills.
1: I'd like
0: you to quickly mention that. How far have you gone?
1: Yes. In addition to that something,
0: yes.
1: I think we have gotten another 140 schools. Yes. You know, I gave you certain number the other time. They've approved because they discover what we are doing here, right? Because at subsidized grades, I forgot. I would have brought a sachet of Gary being produced by what's the name of this Madi Abi Kiniko Omadewa Nursery Primary School. Right? They are producing Gary part one, put powdered milk, put soy
0: in the school?
1: In the school.
0: Wow.
1: They are producing it. They are producing
2: it.
1: Omadewa, I said, one can go there. Gary, he's part of the Gary. He's in my office.
2: Yeah,
1: he's part of the, yes. Right. Go to even our teachers now, they have been buying eggs. From the product of the school there, whatever. So all this thing, we have been enjoying it. Teachers have been enjoying it because all these pupils, they are happy. They're happy that some of them have been saying, I want to go into farming.
0: Okay. Can you confidently say, Prof, that students of public schools can now compete favorably with private schools?
1: Yes, favorably. I took some students to Lagos. Well, I have to. I sat down.
2: Students are the pupils.
1: Pupils, sorry.
2: Okay.
1: Pupils. I took some of my pupils to Lagos. I was looking at them. Are these my pupils? The way they have the confidence, the way they actually, everybody, they gave them, standing ovation. And let me tell you this, not even from the township. All the local something. Come and see them. So without missing words, without the necessitation, confidently.
0: Finally, Prof.
1: Yes.
0: How do you ensure that all these laudable programs and projects are sustained beyond this particular period? And again, maybe you want to hint us what lies ahead in Sube.
1: Well, thank you very much. Like I've said, once we put, appropriate person in an appropriate position, things will work well. If you put somebody who is very viable, dynamic, things will work well. And for the continuity of sustainability,
0: yes.
1: Right, it depends on the government, right? And what we put into it, right? If I say legislation, legislation might not force people to do what's in. But the only thing that can sustain it is to continue, right, to improve on what we have on ground. To continue paying the matching grant so that they can be ahead. To continue pressing at UBEC, right, to really know, to give them what it is, right. I'm not bragging. By the special grace of God, I have about two or three PhD students, right, in UBEC. So whatever we need,
0: teachers who are PhD students?
1: No, workers.
0: Okay.
1: Who are scientists that have trained when I was

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0: Oh no, let's buy a Shino Peters last Wally Laroy. Afro Juju Shino Peters. Lowa and La Bawole. Lowa was only say you, Ba. Ben, I say my Bolini. Through a Google program, yeah. And how many minutes we have this today? We have 45 minutes. You don't know, we are my ship, Papa. Can she be our way? You're your man's up way. I want you to represent the one. I want to get be our Baba show. About no man's okay. Yeah, okay, by that kitty. Yeah, I get the mango color Lawi. Yeah, wow, secondary school, that mango color Lawi. Every Thursday at the Saturday morning. The man going by. Orishishi. Oh, no, my man's ship boys won't buy.
1: Yeah,
0: I'll go. Come on, Boku Lolo, no. And you quiet. So, this time, yeah, I won't go to answer. Really, I hear any book
1: over.
0: No, no. Want to make a lemon?
1: I think.
0: And you quiet.
1: Really, I
0: hear. So, say, don't mind there to buy your money. O gba boyun le. 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
1: Tori won le gboko do fe so.
0: Riri aye eto ni.
1: O ka biti.
0: O le o kojo oju e. 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Eyin ko yi.
1: Eyin ko yi.
0: Welcome to Adoba FM Groove this Thursday, and there are so many gist for you on the first segment of the show.
1: Yep.
0: And also don't forget the second segment of the show where you win lots and lots of good. And then the last one, Sex Meat
1: and
0: that's Sniff M's favorite. So once more, welcome. And like I said, from the beginning, all through the program, you'll be listening to all these old songs, old Yoruba songs. Like Ainla Omowura, Musli Haruna Ishola. You will, and I we know you will love
1: you
0: it.
1: Will so, love it. You
0: Anike,
1: will
0: love it. Anike,
1: AMVCA. Ah, it was
0: on Saturday. Saturday. It was serious. Congratulations to all the winners.
1: Man.
0: Congratulations to also the people who came in all sorts of attires. I saw that bread attire.
1: Messy attire. I don't understand. You know, at first,
0: as
1: I
0: even brought they were going
1: with the
0: bread.
1: As I was like, and is this real?
0: Real bread. Yeah. But then that was very creative.
1: No,
0: that
1: see that designer, she's very crazy.
0: That was very, creative. And Eniola, the Yoruba actress as well.
1: She came with balloon
0: dress. Yeah. And that was also another one from the Ghanaian actress who came wearing this cloth that looks like a cathedral.
1: Yes, yes, I saw
0: the cathedral dress.
1: Yes, that was beautiful. You know, even before the AMVC, I think the picture of that dress has actually gone viral. And somebody was saying that they stole a sketch and all of that. I think the person she wanted to patronize in the first place didn't give her what she wanted.
0: Okay.
1: And then she had to take it to another designer to make another one came perfectly.
0: Yes, but then it was difficult for... I know it will be difficult. And I saw it was difficult for many of them to move. Because I saw the after party. At the after party, they had to carry the dress.
1: You
0: know, like a car, like a house. They carry the dress.
1: Even while they were coming in on the red carpet, somebody had to be with them to just help them
0: Jesus
1: out.
0: Christ. There was another Osas Igodaro. That was made from sponge.
1: Yeah, sure.
0: There was no apart from the red one.
1: The sponge.
0: There was
1: one.
0: another one. The sponge
1: iron
0: one.
1: Sponge.
0: From iron sponge. Yeah. No.
1: You know, Nigerian designers, I feel we are just very we are becoming more creative and we're becoming more talented.
0: And somebody said that was better than the Met Gala, and I agree.
1: Yes,
0: I sincerely agree because I saw everything on Saturday, and
1: what did they wear on Met Gala? I saw somebody that wore candle. I mean, I'm sure it was, you know, they were trying to be creative, but it was not as some of them would just nude. They would not wear anything. Some of them would just put one and I won't cover. Elise Morini Met Gala, or one on the top.
0: There was even this one that came in, you know, there was another dress that was made with feathers. I don't know if
1: for
0: you
1: the
0: saw
1: AMVCA.
0: That one. Yes, black feathers. See, Nigerian designers, kudos
1: to
0: you.
1: No, you guys
0: you killed it this year.
1: I mean, I was just looking at actually, one more Nigerian, I want Nollywood actress, and even the men.
0: I think, you know,
1: came correct
0: every
1: as well.
0: Year they just take it up a notch. I'm already looking forward to next year to see what will happen, to see the kind of dresses that people will show up in.
1: Because,
0: and then, like I said, congratulations to the winners.
1: Yeah.
0: Uzo Aruko, best lead actor.
1: And then Linda.
0: That one was unexpected.
1: I wasn't expecting.
0: I was rooting for Scarlett Gomez.
1: I think behind the scenes.
0: And then congratulations to Linda Ejiofor. She got best supporting actress for The Heart, and then best lead actress.
1: Yeah.
0: And then that film, the film that swept almost all the awards: best score, best overall film, best director. My father's shadow.
1: Mm-hmm.
0: You know, a lot of Nigerians. I have not seen that movie. And I know a lot of people. But you know, that film was taken to it won a BAFTA award.
1: Really?
0: In the UK, yeah, it did well at the BAFTA Awards. It was taken to the King's Film Festival. Oh. It screened there, so maybe that was why the Maybe that was why they decided to go for that film. But then, for the people who have seen the movie, they said it's a good one. Oh. And I watched the BAFTA Awards. I saw picked up an award, and a lot of people gave great reviews about the movie. So I think the guys are based in Nigeria.
1: I'm not sure.
0: They are not based in Nigeria.
1: They are brothers. Most of the actors,
0: they are siblings.
1: Most of the cast, I think that was their first time, especially these two.
0: The young guys, the little kids.
1: That was their first time. You know,
0: I think the younger brother who directed the movie lives in the UK. Said that the script is just a story around their father's life and all of that, you know. And it did well. So congratulations to all the winners. And congratulations, Shola Shobo Ali, for picking up the
1: Industry Merit Award.
0: And Kanayo.
1: Oh my God.
0: They sacrificed.
1: He said, it's almost 1 a.m.
0: I'll be somewhere.
1: I'm like, this man, you know, sometimes people will just judge him that. Some people were saying that. She said, you I said, no, it's just a script. You know, it's just like when you're.
0: You know, one thing with the Nigerian movie industry, if you are not careful, if you're good, they will give you a role and you do very well.
1: Yeah, they will keep giving you, right?
0: They will stereotype you. I know actors in Nigeria have complained that directors keep stereotyping them and they don't love it. They would love to try something new. But if you're not careful.
1: Then Ginger didn't take anything home. I saw it.
0: Ginger, I'm sorry, I've seen Ginger.
1: Have you seen it?
0: I've seen it on Netflix. For me,
1: yeah.
0: It didn't not for me, yeah. It didn't just
1: whatever you give your verdict on,
0: the script did not call it for me, and I don't know why it made it into those categories, because I've seen better films.
1: They even put it in the category of best movie.
0: Yeah, I've seen better films.
1: How can it be best movie? I didn't get a good review about.
0: Do you know
1: it as well.
0: when I was seeing it on Netflix? You know, I slept off. Honestly,
1: it was that bad.
0: No, for me, I slept off. And see, one of the things I look for in a film, I look for the picture quality. Mm-hmm. I look for the sound quality. Mm-hmm. I look for the script. The storyline. That's the storyline.
1: Yes.
0: And how it is interpreted by the actors.
1: Mm-hmm.
0: Because I was a stage actor for years. So I look for all those things. Mm-hmm. And for me, that script didn't just cut it for me.
1: I'll just try to say, because when I got some reviews after the MVC, people were like, why is this? Just like you said, why?
0: Well, go online and see the reviews. Many people have seen it on Netflix and they are not making kind reviews about it.
1: I saw some of the reviews and people, and then behind the scene, I think the only thing that really got me for behind the scene was Scarlett Gomez. She was nominated.
0: Behind the scene is a good.
1: It's a good movie. Just that the nomination, like, they didn't get any awards.
0: And I was shocked. Funke didn't pick up any award. Funke Akindele.
1: She didn't.
0: No, she didn't pick any award.
1: She didn't. Was it last year or two years ago now that she lost all her nominations as well? She didn't win for Everybody. Everybody Loves Jennifer. I think that was her last movie.
0: Everybody loves it.
1: I can't remember the film now.
0: Everybody Loves Jennifer. That one too. The storyline. I'm not so.
1: Because I remember. Was it last year?
0: But behind the scenes. And then the creativity of congratulations to Akim Effect. The creativity of that guy, you know, and congratulations to Adedimiji.
1: Yeah,
0: and
1: Latif Baba Beta.
0: His film Lishabi
1: Legend was born.
0: Yeah. Picked up the best indigenous film West Africa. Congratulations to him. And he dedicated it to his wife. Yeah, the mother.
1: And the triplets.
0: Yeah, better. And there was a point at the awards when, but you know, Bovi, like we said, I think we said it last week or 2 weeks ago, that Bovi and Nomzamo, the South African lady, will be co-hosting the event, which they did. At some point, you know, Bovi said, assuming Funke Akindele won an award, and the person to present it is Tony Abraham.
1: The
0: winner of social category is Funke Akindele. She was say, Auntie Funke, take her award. She said, Auntie Funke, take her award. It was very funny.
1: But overall, OMBC this year was very
0: What do you think about the hosting of Bovi
1: and the
0: compared
1: lady
0: to IK?
1: Well, for me, I'm not sure. I think I would prefer IK.
0: I prefer IK.
1: It didn't really, I don't know. IK
0: for me was even funnier. Yes. For those 11 editions.
1: For the fact that Bovi is a comedian, and I expected more, but you know, I got things I didn't share. No, if you wear, just like,
0: IK, what's his name now? Even when IK was hosting Big Brother Africa, and then when they brought Ibuka, I always tell people, IK is still
1: IK. I prefer IK.
0: I've been, since the day of Temptations, I've been following IK. And he has always killed it. There was this show then, Temptation, on African Magic, that he was co-hosting with Kemi Adetiba at the time. Kemi Adetiba, the producer of To Kill a Monkey.
1: Yeah.
0: And then To Kill a Monkey, Bushi Franklin, congratulations. Yeah. But I was rooting for, what's that guy's name? The lead actor in the movie.
1: Which one?
0: The lead actor in To Kill a Monkey. That guy who...
1: Okay, what's the name again?
0: I forgot the guy's name. I was also rooting for...
1: The tall guy.
0: I was rooting for Bimbo Akintola as well. Maybe one because she's an OG.
1: Yeah.
0: And Bimbo is a good actress. She is. When you see a good actress, you will know. Just like Bushi did well in To Kill a Monkey. He did very, very well. So, moving
1: anyways,
0: on.
1: Congratulations.
0: What is happening in the entertainment industry?
1: Yes, so we have another beautiful, interesting story. This is coming.
0: I hope it's not about this guy's wife.
1: Which one?
0: That they are about... the guy, the who wants to be a millionaire guy.
1: Mm-mm, we are not going there.
0: I don't want to go there.
1: We are not going there.
0: I will be a soldier for you.
1: We are not going there.
0: So,
1: so big congratulations to Vicky James and husband.
0: They finally
1: welcomed their baby girl, you know, their daughter.
0: Congratulations to them.
1: Named Eliana. I think before she gave birth on the 2nd of May and she just posted the picture. Congratulations to them.
0: Yeah.
1: It's a good one. We want to say congratulations
0: to
1: because
0: them.
1: They actually waited for that. And let us connect our faith with those people that are expecting to, and say that, you know, say Didi is as received call.
0: You know, God gives.
1: Yeah, he has received call. So prophesy to the lives of those people that
0: God gives.
1: Yes,
0: so
1: you accept.
0: God is with you. And you know one thing, in the Bible, nobody in the Bible was barren except Micah, the son of Saul, who was married to David. And that was because when David was praising God, she mocked David. And look at this one. He doesn't even know that he's a king. That was the only person that was barren in the Bible. So there's nothing like barrenness. Mm-hmm. God gives, and he will give everybody who is looking up to God. So
1: So there is this one I saw from Pastor David Birme, the founder and the pastor of Salvation Ministry, where the wife was preaching during the Mother's Day celebration in the church, where she was preaching against women associating themselves with divorced women, that they're going to have...
0: Is it bad?
1: She said it's bad. In fact, she went to the egg. I mean, she got to the point where she was cursing any woman that is going to take their own husband or that is willing to take other people's husbands. You know, she was cursing them on the altar of God.
0: See what I was saying?
1: A lot of people have.
0: See what I was saying?
1: People came for her. Real
0: see
1: bad.
0: What I was saying? See what I was
1: real
0: saying?
1: Real bad.
0: See what I was saying? It has gotten so bad that, you know, to see a good man now is not easy. To find a good, decent woman too is not easy, but to find a responsible man is harder. So if you have a responsible husband, take good care of the responsible husband.
1: And if you have a responsible wife too, take care of the responsible wife.
0: Yeah, I want to come and borrow. You know, Bible prophecy is in the Bible, right? The book of Isaiah chapter 7. That several women will say to one man, just give us, just want to, just let us bear your name and all of that. And I think Quran, the number of women is higher in the Quran. Yeah, somebody told me that is higher in the Quran. So it has gotten to that point that if you look at the number of children that are born daily, look at the ratio of girls to boys, you'll be shocked. And somebody must marry this woman. And that's why I, for one, have never been against polygamy. The Bible is not even against polygamy. You know, I was saying when we were on the Bible is not against polygamy. There's nowhere in the Bible where polygamy is condemned. The only thing that the Bible says that if you are a bishop, you are a pastor, you are a deacon, don't marry a second wife. But polygamy is not easy, because somebody must marry all these women.
1: Yes, no.
0: If the number of women is higher than the number of men, then who will marry the ladies? Somebody must marry them. Mm-hmm. So if you have a good man, a responsible man, hold on to him tightly, because see, the only thing a man wants is peace of mind. Yeah. If he's not getting that, it comes home. If the home becomes like a battlefield for him, and then he finds another woman who's giving that peace, who welcome him with open arms, run his bath and give him good food and all of that. Well, James said, "Well, no, it's not coming home, more.
1: Yes,
0: it's not coming home." So if you like some women, they hear that thing.
1: Yeah.
0: And then the single mothers, they are desperate too.
1: Very desperate.
0: The single mothers, if you joke with your husband, they understand what is happening. So if you like, joke with your husband.
1: A lot of people were just talking about the woman, but just like you have explained, I'm not sure it's.
0: I don't think it's wrong to associate with divorced women. What if the husband was a monster?
1: Exactly.
0: And she had to leave.
1: That conversation led to the story or the issue of Osinachi, that gospel singer
0: that's another mistake. That's another mistake I think we make in churches, where people say, don't divorce you, don't divorce you. If it will take your life to Okay, because of our time, Grammy. The date and the date of Grammy next year has been announced. So nominations will be announced on November 16 this year, and then the Grammy Awards ceremony will be held on February 7, 2027.
1: Okay.
0: And then any other one there before we move on to?
1: I think that's all from me. I said the last one.
0: Condolence. Our sympathy goes to the family and friends of Alex Okubo. Alex Okubo was a good actor, one guy that I love. You know, all their friends, actually, Ike Ogbona, Utinwachukwu. Yeah. You know, I was one of those people who supported Utinwachukwu when he won Big Brother Africa. You know, and then Tayo Fanny Ron, you know, all of them are friends. So Alex Okubo, I read that he was first diagnosed for colon cancer in 2016, and then, you know, after that he was diagnosed for kidney cancer. Some of you are saying liver, but the family said kidney cancer.
1: I think the family said liver.
0: No, they said kidney. In their statement, they said kidney. No, some people are saying liver. They said kidney. What's that word? Is it metastatic? That's the kind of cancer that spreads throughout the body. That's the one, the last one. I think that was why his last post on social media was in 2024, December 2024, and he had been battling with it and all of that. So, we lost a good one, another good one. But then, within the few years that he spent, he was able to use his gift and to make a name for himself and to impart a lot of people. And the good thing about it is that everybody who has been talking about Alex has been saying that he was a kind person, he was
1: very
0: a good
1: kind
0: person, that he was supportive and all of that. And I think that is all that matters. just live where and live for God. And they said in his
1: towards his lover final year,
0: that it was very close. There was even a guy, who said he called him to do some worship.
1: And then some people, I don't understand some people, when he was talking, when Ebuka was talking about that worship session with him and Ike and some of his family members, so people came for him that how would you worship with a sinner? I don't know why you would look at somebody and say, like, such person.
0: How do you know a sinner?
1: That's
0: one of the mistakes that people make. Even in churches today, you see me committing a sin now, and then the next second I've made peace with my God. But to you, you still believe I'm a sinner. If something happens to both of us that you even judge me, you'll be find yourself in hellfire, and I'll be never. You'll be wondering, but the major essence I'll be returning. Exactly. But I've made peace with my God.
1: So I don't know. The guy was saying he's so grateful to God that they had that worship session, and you know that's the only thing is just going to hold on as memory with him and all of that. But you know, with what you said, that people were saying a lot of things about him. He was a lover.
0: You know, when he was engaged to be married, and the lady called off the marriage.
1: Yeah.
0: A lot of people were saying so many things about Alex and all of that. But then we find out now that he was diagnosed with colon cancer as well as 2016. That could even affect it in a way your sex life. Because the lady said they were together for 5 years and there was no intimacy.
1: Nothing.
0: See, people are going through a lot. That people are celebrities, that they are popular, that they are famous, does not mean they are not human beings. They are human beings that are going through a lot. Don't be one of those silly people who go online and be writing stupid things. Because there are some people, and you'll be sure when you find some of these people, but when they are behind that, they are stupid people. They can write a lot of stupid things about people, abusing people that they cannot talk to in real life. This is where that's how some people get their comfort. But in real life, they have low self-esteem, they are sad, they are sadist, and they are not happy. So they bring their sadness online and don't want to transfer it to other people.
1: It is well. May God rest his soul and comfort his family. You know, it's a sad one for Nollywood. We just pray God keep holding them.
0: All right, maybe because of our time, maybe we'll quickly, should we move on to the second segment? Let's move on to the second segment. I think...
1: By 12, we just take the news and then come back.
0: Number is 0816251999. 0816251999. That's the number this morning that will get you through. And there are, I think we have about 6 questions today. On a wide range of issues. Okay, there's a caller on the line.
1: Yep.
2: Hello.
1: Hello, good afternoon.
2: Good afternoon. Good morning.
1: Your name and where you're calling from?
2: It's Wale calling from Ebosi.
1: All right, Mr. Wale, welcome on the show. This is your question.
2: Last time I won your this thing on the 6th of April.
1: On the what?
2: On the 6th of April.
1: 6th of April.
2: On the 16th.
0: It says 16th. Yeah, go ahead, we're listening.
2: So I want one of your questions. Okay. So up till now they haven't given me my card.
1: 16th of April.
2: Yes.
0: That's not possible because every week.
2: Then on the 23rd, I call in. That day Mr. Didi was not in the program that very day. You answer me, the lady here. What is my number?
1: So I have sent all eight.
0: Okay, you know, call out your phone number, we'll verify.
1: Check. Yeah.
0: What are your phone number?
2: Okay, 080.
0: Yeah.
2: 377.
0: Yeah.
2: 56. 876.
0: Okay. All right.
1: It's all right.
0: All right. Would you like to try a question, to answer a question?
2: Yes, yes.
0: All right. The International Day of Families is observed globally every year on May 15th. True or false?
2: It's true.
0: Is what?
2: True, true.
0: Yeah, thank you very much. You got it. And thank God you've called out your number. Let's have the next caller. 0816251999.
1: Right, you can still call in and be part of this segment before we go on another break. Okay.
0: 0816251999. That's the number that will get you through this morning. And there are recharge cards up for grabs. We have about six questions today. 0816251 9991. There's a caller on the line. Hello, good morning.
3: Hello.
0: Hello, good morning. Good morning.
3: Good morning, sir.
0: Yeah, what's your name and where are you calling from?
3: Mommy Glory's on the line.
0: Oh, Mommy Glory. Yeah, all right. Mommy Glory. Listen to your question.
1: All right. Mommy Glory, are you ready?
3: I'm ready.
1: All right, so this is your question.
0: Monrovia.
1: Okay, Monrovia, the capital of Liberia, was named after the country's first president. True or false? What did you say?
0: Mommy Gloria, you're wrong. The Monrovia, the capital of Liberia, was actually named after a former president of the U.S., James Monroe. James Monroe, that's how the word Monrovia came about. Thank you for calling. Another caller is on the line. Hello, good morning.
4: Good morning, sir.
0: Please, what's your name and where are you calling from?
4: I'm Abiodun from.
0: Abiodun?
4: Thanks for my attention.
0: All right, you're welcome. Yeah, Abiodun, yeah, listen to your question. Mozambique got its name from Musa bin Big, an Arab trader linked to the region before Portuguese colonization. True or false?
4: True.
0: Well, call out your phone number.
4: 070.
0: Okay.
4: 30.
0: Okay.
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0: Okay.
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1: Right, the time is 12 o'clock and this is Newsbeat for this hour. The All Progressives Congress, APC, has dismissed reports circulating on social media alleging changes to the schedule of its 2027 primary elections. The clarification is contained in a press statement posted on the official page of APC. The statement says the date earlier announced for the primary elections remain unchanged. The APC stated that the House of Representatives primary election would hold on Friday, May 15, 2026, while the Senate primary is scheduled for Monday, May 18, 2026. The party also announced that the State House of Assembly primary election would take place on Wednesday, May 20, 2026, followed by the governorship primary on Thursday, May 21, 2026. It adds that the presidential primary election will hold on Saturday, May 23, 2026. A political group within the APC, the Grassroots Movement for Tinubu GMT, has appealed to Governor Lucky Aiyedatiwa and party stakeholders to ensure peaceful, free and transparent primaries ahead of the 2027 elections. A statement by the group's Director General, Sakai Yusuf Ogunleye, expresses concern over rising tension within the party following an alleged attempt to impose candidates through consensus arrangements. The group claimed that some party leaders and members of the advisory council were not properly consulted before names of preferred candidates were presented. GMT also alleged that several first-time lawmakers at the National Assembly and Ondo State House of Assembly were excluded from the arrangement. Meanwhile, following a directive from the National Working Committee, NWC, of the All Progressives Congress, APC, Governor Lucky Aiyedatiwa of Ondo State has agreed to adopt direct primaries scheduled for May 15, 18 and 20, 2026. Aiyedatiwa had earlier pushed for a consensus, a move that drew resistance from party stakeholders and aspirants. The governor, in a statement by the Commissioner for Information and Orientation, Idowa Janoku, said Ondo APC would align with the NWC directive that direct primaries should be used where no consensus is reached. And that's Newsbeat for this hour. Thank you for listening. Good afternoon.
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1: We have scattered the studio. Lodi and Woi Junior. And when you go, I was just, you know, flowing.
2: And again, welcome to Sex, Myths and Facts.
1: Yes, sir.
2: We'll not be able to take questions on the second segment of, again, like we said at the beginning of the show,
1: we'll
2: we have just 45 minutes. So today we have just three on the Sex, Myths and Facts, just three sex armies, three myths of fact for you. And we're talking about cheating. Still in the mood of the cheating story that is ongoing. This cheating story that we will not talk about. But then I want to say this, Frank Edo says, a man who forgives a cheating person is just putting himself in trouble, that you will lose respect and all of that. So when a woman cheats, you should just let her go. What about when a man cheats?
1: So we should not, what should we do? Oh, yeah, men, answer. Because you say you should let her go. What will, let the man cheat, do you know, let man cheat,
2: no,
1: Loki,
2: Emma, and Paul, they will not let the man, because let me tell you.
1: You will not even know.
2: See, that's why I tell people, women are not weaker vessels. A woman can multitask. They also multitask when it comes to cheating. They can multi-date. They can multi-cheat. They can multi-do everything.
1: But so, I'm just expecting Chike's reply now, because it was a bad Chike, but it's a bullet I've reached inside.
2: Oh yeah, they take it away. The first one, sleeping with someone else's spouse is just a private matter that doesn't affect others. Well, that's a myth. Infidelity can affect entire families, including children, emotional well-being, trust, finances, and even friendships or workplaces when relationships collapse.
1: The second one says, if a married person agrees to cheat, there is no risk involved.
2: Well, that's a myth. Apart from emotional consequences, affairs can lead to sexually transmitted infections, public conflict, divorce cases, like in the place of it, or blackmail, or even violence in some situations. Cheating always happens because the marriage is bad. That's another myth. People cheat for many different reasons, including poor self-control, opportunity, emotional dissatisfaction, revenge, or personal insecurity. So some affairs happen even in relationships that appear stable from the outside. Women can multi-cheat.
1: Men can multi-cheat.
2: It is men that
1: they are not
2: weaker men. They multi-cheat, they multitask,
1: men,
2: they do everything.
1: They can multi-cheat. They work with my lorum, but I suppose they are rising.
2: And they can get my lolly. As I got it, drilling my lorum.
1: And while local, they feel my day.
2: As I better, as I better, but go to the place, as I'm tired. I'm actually playing late. Go to the place, I'm tired. I'm tired.
1: If it is, let me put this one before we go.
2: Oh, Jadaba.
1: Hey, did you wait now?
2: Oh, yeah,
1: even if it is rice you have married, because if you eat your rice, you can just mix the stew. You can be
2: that's the
1: stew.
2: Problem with most people now. They say, how can I be eating amala every day? Now, let me try wheat.
1: And women,
2: even doctors, even nutritionalists will tell you, my don't get your color, you
1: don't get any.
2: My name is Benji Dones. Thank you very much for being part of the Bible M group today. Join us next Thursday, same time.
1: Take it away.

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6: 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She has accreditation in economic capital markets from the Corporate Finance Institute and in digital marketing from the California Miramar University. 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
7: Thank you so much for having me in the studio with you today.
6: Okay, for first-time listeners, here's a brief introduction about New Wave Tech. 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Okay, so we're looking at a very interesting topic today, leveraging the money game to multiply your income. Can you explain this to the listener? Let's start that way.
7: Okay. Leveraging the money game to multiply your income simply means making in one day what you will make in 5 years. The average rate of a dollar to naira is about 1,600 currently. This means if you save 1 naira per day, you will need to save for about 5 years to get $1. Now, let's turn this around. If every day you make $1, which is 1,600 naira, this means you make in one day what you would have taken you 5 years. And that's leveraging the money game.
6: Interesting math there, Ubo. So how can one leverage the money game?
7: Well, Klaus Schwab said something. He said, in a new world, it's not the big fish which eats the small fish. It is the fast fish which eats the slow fish. The reason your income is where it is, it's because you're on the slow currency. This simply means in this fast-changing digital world, success is no longer determined by size or power, but by agility and adaptability, which brings about stability. When I talk about leveraging the money game, it's not only in Nigeria, but definitely it is global. Some people play it smart, while others don't, and find it difficult to scale through. Now, in short, as a Nigerian, playing the money game simply means instead of earning in naira, you earn in dollars.
6: Earn in dollars instead of naira.
7: Exactly.
6: What exactly is this money game you're talking about, Princess?
7: Well, Lekon, rich people play the money game to win. Poor people, they play the money game not to lose. And because they play not to lose, most times they lose. Do you know why? This is because the money game is a financial strategy that you can use to multiply your current income by over 1,000.

0: For example, an average man works for a salary of about 100,000 naira per month to pay bills and feed his family. Now, this is just his primary goal. And while it seems like it's a bit harsh, if that's all you want, like if all you need is to merely pay the bills, that's most likely what you're going to get. Now, the goal of the rich is to multiply their income through different financial strategies, which now includes leveraging digital innovation.
1: Okay. So digital innovation.
0: Yes, digital innovation. Do you know that the same data people use in watching movies, chatting endlessly on social media is the same data the rich use in making millions? Same device, but different value given.
1: So what are the businesses that one can do to multiply their income?
0: There are varieties of business that one can do, but I'll focus on just three for today. Instruments like stocks, bonds, and currencies, all in the bid to make profits. It can be done on your mobile phone or computer or from anywhere in the world. Amongst the instruments that can be traded, let's take gold as a case study. Okay. I'm using gold because it's something that most persons can relate to. Do you know that from January this year till now, the price of gold has appreciated from $2,000 to about $2,651? That is about 7,060 points increase in the price of gold. If you had bought gold as of January this year at $1 per movement, by now you would have made over about $7,000 in profits just on gold alone. Now, that's the power of earning in a fast-paced currency. Now, imagine if you're trading at $10 per movement in that same price of gold. You would have made over $70,000 in profits. Convert that to Naira.
1: That's a lot of money.
0: That's a lot of money. To make it even more interesting, you can trade several instruments such as silver, US dollars, euro, Apple, Amazon, and the likes.
1: This is sounding so good. But how can Nigerians who are interested join to learn these things? Because somebody has to learn
0: to do this thing.
1: So
0: yes.
1: how can Nigerians who are interested learn?
0: That's why we're introducing the biggest conference where you can have an opportunity to learn these things and make sure you get every information you need to kickstart. Okay? Now, the New Wave Conference is the biggest and most important educational event in Nigeria as of today, and we'll be hosting in several cities. It is time for Nigerians to leverage the money game in order to multiply their income. At this conference, we'll be informing and equipping you on the businesses available to help multiply your income with fast results throughout the year. We're going to be looking at strategies on dropshipping, e-businesses, e-trading, and lots more. We'll also help you open an e-trading account and set up free profitable softwares to boost your trading abilities.
1: Okay, so it's getting more and more interesting. All these are quite informative. Now, who are the people that are qualified to attend this conference? Because it sounded like there are certain people who should be a part of it.
0: Oh, that's actually the most interesting part. This conference is one of our most powerful events, and it will be absolutely free for the first 100 persons to register. So if you're a businessman, employee, an investor, a retiree, a job seeker, or even a housewife, as long as you are interested in earning in dollars, then you must be at this conference. You don't have to be a computer literate to attend. With an internet connected device, you're good to go.
1: Okay, great. So it's free, and all you need is just an internet enabled device.
0: Exactly.
1: A phone or a laptop, you can be a part of this conference and learn how to play the money game.
0: Yes.
1: Okay,
0: yes.
1: So tell us the date, time, venue of the conference, and how people can register to attend.
0: The conference

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2: Okay, what else should participants expect to get from the New Wave Tech Conference?
3: Well, being at the event alone is power-packed with so much benefit for you, but I would like to take it up a notch. Now, participants will be gaining three things by attending this event. For the first 100 persons, they'll be getting a comprehensive conference material and resources. Also,
4: our partnership broker who will be present at the event will be giving participants up to 125% bonus
3: in your trading account, only for those that will be starting the business of trading. And finally, for those that will be delving into the automation aspect, we'll be giving you training consultation and then the software, which is the AI, that would help you do the buying and the selling, and you get your returns constantly.
2: Wow, this sounds so good. Too good to be true, Princess. Can you tell us again the date, time, and venue of this conference and how people can register to attend?
0: The conference will be happening for just one day. One powerful day at two major locations. At Akure and Ondo City. 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And the date is next week Thursday, the 21st of May 2026. Next week Thursday, the 21st of May 2026. And the time is from 11 a.m. to 2 p.m. From 11 a.m. to 2 p.m. For those that will be attending at Akure, the venue will be at Sunview Hotel. 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

0: Adewumi, GNC General Overseer, Reverend S. S. Sadella, GNC Founder, Emma Wajeka Gbagbe o, pe bibo Jesu Christi ku si dedede.
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2: The Trump administration don't drop $15,000 visa deposit requirements for football fans from 50 countries ahead of the World Cup. But it gets one condition, them forget valid match tickets. Five of these countries, Algeria, Cape Verde, Ivory Coast, Senegal and Tunisia, been qualified for the tournament which will happen for the US, Canada and Mexico from 11th June. Assistant Secretary of State for Consular Affairs, Mora Namda, talk BBC, say them commode the visa bonds for qualified fans with buy World Cup tickets. The US introduced this $15,000 bond to reduce visa overstays. But players and coaches for the tournament know they're part of this arrangement. The Trump administration began this 12-month pilot program as part of what them describe as immigration crackdown. According to the State Department, this move now to prevent visa overstays or cases where screening and vetting information not day enough for the applicants. Authorities go refund the bond money after the person been end their visitor stay. FIFA talk say this they show collaboration with the White House to deliver ogbonge global event. Even though them suspend the $15,000 bond requirement for fans from 50 countries, travelers from Iran and Haiti still they banned. Travelers from Ivory Coast and Senegal who don't qualify for the tournament also they face partial restriction under the travel ban. Last year, the US government talks say tourists from dozens of countries could provide their 5-year social media history before they go fit enter the US.
1: That's not the breakdown
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1: the back up for ko Yoruba ka carry awon ti won boy the Yoruba along maybe we just carry our people along
2: okay sir
1: so what our grant for us please
2: okay like I said earlier when it has to do with studies we have Canada the Canada is on a 50-50 basis but it doesn't mean they are not still giving people visa for study visa so if you are willing to take the risk and try it so you might be lucky to get a study permit for Canada we also have some Schengen countries that they are doing rollover admission if the candidate they are actually looking for if they are not completed they will still continue admitting people so those admissions are still on so we're in partnership with some institution in Malta is also an European country and is a very good place so we're in partnership with them for any kind of management or social management studies so admission is on for July intake and for France we're also in partnership with an institution there also a business school as well for anyone under management or anyone willing to study any course under management admission is on for July in France as well
1: if you want to contact you
2: if you want to contact us you can reach out to us on WhatsApp or normal call we work Monday to Fridays 9 a.m. to 5 p.m. you can call us during the working hour so the number you can reach out to us on is 081 50 995 081 50 995 and the other number you can contact us on is 081 30 32 99 58 081 30 32 99 58
1: that's your DKG long Gorisha Travels and Tours Nigeria Limited.

0: agent Toberto Wilco can see Gorgeous Travels and Tours Nigeria Limited in number 22 Kumanan Complex in between Echo Bank and EGTB Bank Alagbaka Akure 081 0000 995 081 0000 995 Gorgeous Travels and Tours Nigeria Limited.
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1: number.
2: 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Eton le pe wa sori 081 30 32 99 58 081 30 32 99 58.
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1: okay
2: program ton se lowo lowo most of the rural areas they need talented and skilled workers
1: wow
2: so iru yen sin eni ti o ba wa talented bi awon ise owo awon ton wa under construction even the health workers iru awon electrician technician
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2: skills they need them so iru awon yen opportunity wa fun won ni Canada
1: ba lowo lowo bayi
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2: opportunity wa fun won ni Canada then awon ti abashi reconsideration lodo to je old client we wa and do the silato do awon Canadian embassy ni
1: because
2: there's a lot of backlog
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On May 13, 2026, Nigerian Federal High Court in Abuja sentenced the former Minister of Power, Salim Mamman, to a total of 75 years imprisonment. Mamman was convicted in absentia for 12 counts of money laundering and fraud regarding 33.8 billion naira intended for hydroelectric projects. A lot of Nigerians saw this as a rare show of toughness against a corrupt official. The judge, that is the judge in charge of the case, ordered that the sentences extracted by each of the 12 counts would run consecutively, not concurrently.

The judge, James Omotosho, convicted the man in question and sentenced him on 12 counts of 33.8 billion naira fraud, imposing varying prison terms that he ordered to run consecutively. Now, the judge sentenced him to 7 years imprisonment on counts 1, 2, 3, 6, 7, 8, 9, 10, 11, and 12 without an option of fine. He also sentenced him to a 3-year jail term on count 4 with an option of a 10 million naira fine and 2 years imprisonment on count 5 without an option of a fine. Now, altogether, to call the story short, altogether, he was sentenced to 75 years in prison. But the crux and the highlight of this sentence is that this was done while he is still at large. If you've been following the case, the fraud case against the former Minister of Power, Salim Maman, you'd realize that some points he left the country to an unknown destination. Up until now, he's still at large. And that is to say that the sentence was done in absentia. That is what has got a lot of Nigerians talking. While commendations have been rolling in regarding the toughness and the courage it took the judiciary to act, and the federal government has, at that, to conclude this case the way it is right now, there are other people who believe that sentencing a man whose whereabouts are not known in absentia is something to talk about. In a country where corruption has eaten deep into the fabrics of national development, what does this portend? What does this signal? How would you assess the current situation? Thank you and welcome on this week's edition of The Public Square, where we discuss topical issues from the standpoint of the people. And of course, I'll be speaking with a resource person to help us understand this matter from the legal standpoint. I'm going to speak with Mr. Tolu Babaleye, a legal practitioner who understands the workings of the law better than you and I maybe, except of course if you're a lawyer listening. And he would help us understand whether what this would translate into to sentence a man in absentia. What does that really look like, legally speaking? All right, we'll go on a short break. We'll be right back.

All right, as I earlier mentioned, 75 years with no option of fine to be done consecutively. The charges include money, 12-count charge, including money laundering, criminal breach of trust, and fraud. The funds were diverted from the 350 megawatts Mambila and Zungeru hydroelectric power projects. So today, Nigeria still grapples with an epileptic power situation as a result of accumulated years of corruption within the coffers of power. And Justice James Omotosho ordered the forfeiture of 33.8 billion naira and four properties in Abuja. As I said, the highlight is that he was convicted in absentia. All right, let's get across to Mr. Tolu Babale, who will help us understand this matter. And you can also be part of the conversation like we usually do by calling the number 0816-251-9991. 0816-251-9991. When the time is right, I will open the lines for you to call in.

0: All right, thank you for joining us, Mr. Tolu Babale. Good to have you.
1: Yeah, thank you for inviting me.
0: Okay, so on this edition of the program, we're looking at yesterday's sentence of former Minister of Power, Salim Maman. He was convicted yesterday in absentia. I'm sure you've been following the case since the beginning up until now. This has got a lot of Nigerians talking. This was, to a lot of people, a very tough step by the federal government and especially the judiciary, because it was believed, the insinuation was that, you know, high-profile corruption cases like this usually are swept under the carpet. What would be your reaction to yesterday's sentence?
1: Well, yesterday, my reaction as a legal practitioner is that the verdict is a welcome development. And it is a sign that no matter what, Nigerian judiciary is still alive to its responsibility. It's also a warning to those who are thinking of committing serious financial crime or corruption in Nigeria. This is the first time that issue related to corruption, related to provision of power, has been addressed. If this thing is being addressed the way it was addressed yesterday, I'm very sure by now Nigeria will have had a good power, as in electricity. We all know this Mabila. It has become a name that is generic to a power failure in Nigeria. So much amount of money has been spent from one government to another, from one minister to another. So on this Mabila, provision of light from Mabila, but none of them has worked. So this one now, this was a minister under government. And the way the court dealt with the issue, the court was very thorough and gave the sentence. And in fact, contrary to what I expected, he said the sentence should run consecutively. Which means that if the Court of Appeal does not set the man free, the man will have to spend the rest of his life in detention. Because 75 years, the child that is evil born, what's the guarantee that he will live for 75 years? Not to talk of somebody that is over 50 years that now got a 75-year sentence. So that is as good as you are saying the man is already out of this world. But it's good for our legal system. It's a warning to those who are in power now that whatever thing they do today, they may be called to account for it tomorrow.
0: Okay, well, this is like a double-edged sword. As I said, Nigerians have diverse reactions to this particular verdict, because I think that, okay, it's a good thing that at least for once we're hearing a case involving a public official, a high-profile public official, being concluded as it was yesterday. But the other people on the other end think that this man in question was not present in court. He was sentenced, he was convicted in absentia. How effective can this be, Mr. Babale?
1: Well, he was convicted as a fugitive who has been declared wanted, but who has been evading arrest. He can only hide, he cannot run on. Yeah, wherever he is in this world, I'm very sure one day they will catch him and he will come and serve his taps. As it is now, there's a snag on him, and his name will be everywhere as a convict in Nigeria. So wherever he is in this world, that country will become skeptical about him. And you know, most of the countries in the world, they have an extradition agreement with Nigeria. So, and I'm very sure now his lawyer will be advising him to run to places where Nigeria and the country where he's supposed, where he will now run to, does not have an extradition agreement. So I'm very sure Nigerian authority will be looking at him. They'll be monitoring him and they'll be tracking him. So wherever he is, I'm very sure they will make effort to bring him home. After all, Kanu was running away, he was brought home from Kenya. Mm. So, and one other person was taken to US about 2 weeks ago, who was declared wanted in US. So this thing is happening across the world. And you know, corruption is a crime against humanity as declared by United Nations. So if a corrupt person who has been found guilty and convicted runs to any country, that country will make effort to make sure that he is arrested by the country from which he has been convicted, so that he can come and serve his sentence. Hmm. So whether he's running now or he's not running, the fact remains that he has been convicted, and he has a day with a Nigeria correctional home. Hmm. Anytime he's arrested, whether now or later.
0: Hmm. Okay, so now that the Federal High Court has sentenced the former minister to 75 years in prison in absentia, do you think a sentence that cannot be immediately enforced, as in this case, it cannot be, because I mean they still have to be on the lookout for where he is so that it can be extradited if there's anything like that in this arrangement. Do you think that yes. this situation undermines public trust in the judiciary, or does this serve as a vital benchmark for holding fleeing public officials accountable?
1: Well, it's an advancement on our legal system. Before the promulgation of the Administrative Criminal Justice Act of 2015, it was virtually impossible for somebody that is standing trial to be tried in his absence or in absentia. Mm. But with the making of AGIA, that is Administrative Criminal Justice Act of 2015, which has now been replicated by nearly all the states of the Federation, if anybody is accused of an offense, during his charge to court, if he doesn't bring himself to come and answer his charge, he will be tried in absentia. That is what has happened in this case of the former minister. So, and it's a good thing that the judiciary, that nothing can inhibit the judiciary from functioning. Even your being absent, or whether you are you are away from home, is no longer an impediment to the running of justice in Nigeria. And it is a warning to our public officials that do not think that you can just commit corruption and after your office, you escape from the shore of Nigeria. That is not the end of the matter. Mm. It shows with what has happened. You can be tried in absentia and sentenced. Apart from the sentence that is passed on this former minister now, the court also gave a directive that all his properties in connection with him be seized and be given to federal government of Nigeria. So, well, the only thing remaining now is for him to come and serve his sentence. He doesn't have anything to lay hands on, except if it has not been identified by Nigeria. So as it is now, it's as if he has nothing.
0: It's been
1: so
0: stripped.
1: It's only running. At the end of the day, sir, you will even discover that he may not even have access to money. Except maybe he has stashed dollars in one foreign account. But all his accounts in Nigeria has been frozen. So where will he go from there? So the best thing for him is just to come back. Maybe one government will come that may know him and give him amnesty. Just like the system now, but we are fighting against it, that when a judiciary has labored, has sentenced somebody to prison, why giving somebody amnesty? If the person have passed through all the orders and discovered that he's found guilty, why the amnesty? In the first place, when you know you want to give amnesty, why do you charge the man to court? So it's even better for them not to charge. But if anybody has been sentenced, it should be especially on corruption issue. It should not be giving amnesty. If it is a place like China now, where you'll be facing the guillotine, but we're in Nigeria, our law has not advanced to that level. Hmm. Where a corrupt person will be killed, his family will be killed, so that nobody will inherit the money. We hope that one day we will get there.
0: All right, so talking about the maturity of Nigeria's governance structure and democracy, especially when it comes to accountability, Remember that even while this corruption trial was ongoing, Maman still publicly announced that he was going to run for Taraba State governorship at that time. Now, what do you think should be done? What urgent reforms, maybe legislative or administrative or constitutional reforms, are required to disqualify individuals with financial crime indictments from contesting public office? Because, I mean, accountability is an integral part of democracy.
1: Exactly. Well, what we can do has to do with the amendment of our constitution. Because Section 35(6) of the constitution provides that a Nigerian citizen that has been accused of any offense is presumed to be innocent until the contrary is proved. That is where the issue is. Until you are taken to court and you are proven to be guilty, you are presumed to be innocent. You know, the only Obasanjo, he tried. He listed some Nigerians that they will not, they are disqualified from contesting election on the ground that they have an issue of corruption and they are standing trial for corruption. Atiku went to court and court said no, nobody can do it because a man that is standing trial is still presumed to be innocent. And that was what opened the window for all these people standing trial. People like Yaya Bello now, people like former Attorney General of the Federation, Malami and Co. And this Maman that said he wanted to contest the election in Taraba State. So it was that judgment that opened the vista for all of them. All we can do is to just amend that section 35(6) of the 1999 Constitution. To say that the moment you are standing trial for corrupt related offenses, coming from holding of public office, you are disqualified until you clear yourself. So until that one is done, there's nothing the court can do, because the court cannot write the law. It can only interpret it.
0: All right. At the core of this whole situation is corruption, regardless of the status, whether it is high profile or low profile or mid profile. Corruption seems to be gradually turning into like a normal in the Nigerian society at every level that you get to. What do you think is largely responsible for this mindset of stealing public funds, of siphoning the public resources, and why can't we just tackle this so that we can have a saner Nigeria where there is accountability and transparency in government?
1: Well, our problem is multifaceted. What is leading to corruption in Nigeria is so many. One, our religion leaders are not helping matter. Because when you come to church, they will tell you to come and sow seed, to come and they will pray for you, that you come and bless the church. You pay tithe, you do this. They don't even know the source of the money. The same thing in the mosque. We want to build this mosque. We need to respond, this and that. Even the society is the same thing. Society will expect so much from you. And the moment they see that you are living large, they will be calling you, come and do this, come and do that. They will call you, come and take shiftancy title. And all these things are making people in public office to be corrupt. So that is the only thing we can do is to do a self-appraisal, to restart Nigeria, rewind it, and let us go back to that old ethos where, for example, if you buy a car, the Wawoyo Yoruba people will say they created a parable for it. Wey omo omo shagba for unkwasho wale. Yoruba people will under the ethos of Omoluabi, they will chase you away. But those things now are dying down. Even parents are encouraging their children to go into Yahoo. So they're saying that in some places, they organize what they call Yahoo Mother's Club. Those are encouraging corruption. So until we go back to the basics and redefine our lives as Nigerians, all these things will just be paying glowing attention. We'll just be using mouth to whitewash them while the society is getting more decayed. So to kill corruption is with me and you and everybody listening to this program. Let us do a self-searching, self-appraisal, and see whether you have not, in one way or the other, encouraged corruption. Thank you.
0: All right. So now we've spoken about the role of individuals in tackling corruption and dishonesty, as it were. But this, in this case, we have somebody who was entrusted with the resources that should naturally be for the benefit of the masses. That, in a way, is abuse of office. Now, what do you think is wrong with our selection process, especially when it comes to political leadership?
1: Well, our selection process cannot be divorced from our society. In a situation where you must know somebody that knows somebody before you can get anything in Nigeria, merit is not given any chance in Nigeria. It's about political patronage. So if you are in a party that wins an election, whether you are competent or not, we even have some people in this government now. If Tinubu is even trying, because Tinubu still gets merit, some chance in his government. So many government before him, they don't look at merit, they just appoint. But now, a minister of finance was appointed based on merit, has never been a member of a political party. That is the kind of thing that should be encouraged. But in a situation where somebody has sponsored an election of a president, for example, to the tune of $3 billion, and is now made a minister, what do you expect such a person to do? And the much we spend to get to public office is too high. For example, look at the nomination form of all these political parties, including the so-called the new ones. Look at the nomination fee. It's too high. So tell me how somebody who has spent about $20 million to become a senator will not look for the $20 million and the money he spent for the election when he gets to the position first, before he can remember anybody. Now for you to become a governor, you have to pay $60 or $70 million. It's too high. This is different from how money you spend here and there, the money you give to godfathers, the money you give to party people. So when you get to the office, do they expect you now to just go and be sleeping? The first thing will be for them to look for that money. And my solution to this is that they should liberalize contest to public office. It should not be more than 100,000 any position, so that the best can emerge. They should decapitalize money, reduce the money, allow people to contest genuinely, because now there's a bar. Somebody was telling me about 2 days ago that Tinubu 100 million to the Shanasi, don't even fight for House of Rep. I will not have a 100 million, and I will not say it's all House of Rep that I will use it to contest. That is the problem we find in Nigeria. So our system is encouraging corruption. Until that one is addressed, we have nowhere to go. And it may not, the way it is going now, a Yahoo boy will become. It's easier for him to become a governor than a super permanent secretary who is knowledgeable in administration to become anything because of the monetary aspect of it that is involved to get there.
0: Okay. Now, we're talking about elective positions. What about political appointees? For instance, the man in question is a political appointee. Do you think our appointees are being properly vetted before giving them the job?
1: Well, I thank you. See, what I said now is not, the system is just the same. For example, now somebody can become a governor of a state alone. You need some sponsors. Maybe, for example, Ondonot, you will handle it for me. The person who spent the highest number of money in Ondonot, when they want to appoint commissioner, they can give him 3 slots. To appoint the commissioners. The commissioners will be loyal to him. At the federal level, maybe somewhere president is coming to visit your state, is the one who put in 1 billion that spent all the money. So when they want to appoint minister, nobody will consider it. They will put him. And when he gets to National Assembly, you know, if they call it lobby. That one has been legalized corruption. They call it lobby. So the man will lobby himself. At times, he will get there, they will settle him, bow and go. Bow and go. Because he has lobbied them properly. Lobbied them very well. So the checking system, and the investigative system is something is wrong, terribly wrong with it. So because it's a paddy-paddy thing. You palm me, I palm you. Mm. Everything goes. And even when you come to the National Assembly, they will be asking them, come with your ministry's report, this and that. Has he come with his ministry report? Has he done this? Those who are there know what I'm talking about. Let me, so that they will not say that we are using Adaba to commit cyber stalking. So they know what I'm talking about. About all this lobbying at the National Assembly to get things sorted out. So and when they now get to that office, what do they do first? They look for all those monies they have spent. They look for it. And in some other instances, some people sponsor them to that office. Maybe they now tell somebody, please bring somebody, I want to appoint him now. So you'll be loyal to that person. You'll be looking for a way to compensate the person who put him in the office. That is where they are. Nigeria, we are supposed to call a national conference on how to solve corruption. And they

0: sustainable? Or would you say that Maman's conviction was selective?
1: No, I don't. Well, I believe it is sustainable, but it needs a president that is ready to fight this corruption. Though I know that Tinubu said he was going to fight corruption during his campaign because I was involved. So I had some of his campaign promises. Fighting of corruption is one of them. So, and I believe that he has not done much because we only saw one or two. So even when we pointed attention to some that are so obvious, they look away. So they know what I'm talking about. But at least we are not yet in Canaan, but we have left Egypt. Mm. It is no longer the usual during the last regime where they fight corruption with deodorant. So, but now they are now fighting corruption with insecticide, which may not be palatable. So now that one those who are in the shoes of Mama now, they will sit tight. And the corruption trials that are going on, they should please do it immediately. I mean, as soon as possible, if it is possible before the next election. Corrupt all those people, all those politically exposed people facing corruption charges. Their cases should be accelerated. They should be decided in one way or the other before the next election, so that you can close door against some of them who might be found guilty. So I won't mention names on this video. Nigerians know them.
0: Okay. Ironically, when looking at this situation, one would say that it is quite unfortunate because the sector manned by Maman, that's the power sector, is already plagued by inefficiency in Nigeria. Even as we speak, we still have very obvious lapses in the power sector. Now, it's obvious, apparently, from what we have seen so far, that corruption might have contributed to Nigeria's persistent, or may be contributing to Nigeria's persistent electricity issues. How can government fill this gap? How can it be bridged?
1: The best way to fill this gap is that the private sector must be brought in, just like the petroleum industry. Mm. The cement industry, then which other industry has been liberalized? So they should bring in private sector to provision of power. As I talk to you now, there is a problem with those who are providing power. There is an in-house serious battle among the NIREC now, because I discovered that NIREC and some states are now fighting on autonomy, on whether the state have been granted power or not. All these things should not happen. It is because of corruption. That is why they are still, struggling over who should provide power and who should not provide power. Even when the federal government has given license to some states to provide power, when Abia State has already provided its own power, Bayelsa has launched, Lagos State has provided some to the national grid. So we should encourage this. And now you see what is happening. Individuals are going away from the national grid. For example, the president of Nigeria, Aso Rock, has even told Nigeria that he may not be able to provide power. Because when you go to Aso Rock now, they are using inverter. That is a sign. That is a statement to the whole world, to Nigeria, that please go and look for alternative to power. And that is why Villa has used billions of naira or dollar to provide inverter in the villa. So individuals should also go into it. People that are blessed, who can provide. But government must provide an enabling environment. For example, now if I want to provide electricity for Adekunle Egachin University, if I had the proposal, they should allow me to do it so that I can charge Adekunle Egachin University. It should be PPP. Build, run, and transfer. So they should look at that area, because budgeting money every year to year into power, we have not seen anything. Now, the former minister that just resigned, Adelabu, people are calling him Minister of Darkness. The man has gone there. Nobody has felt anything after 2 years that he was made a minister. So, and you know that as I talk to you now, so many people are standing trial based on the money that

0: was released to power sector. We are all in this country when they said the former vice president took $60 billion. The money from United Nations away, that was, is assigned to build power. He even said it on national television that they cannot account for that money. So if somebody has said that kind of thing, and Nigeria is still looking at him, does that show that we are serious as a nation?
1: Mr. Babala, okay.
0: Yes, we need somebody now who has the political will to fight all these things, to take the mantle of leadership as a minister, to fight all this cabal that are preventing Nigerians from having access to power. Power is essential. In South Africa now, they have over 40,000 megabytes of megawatts of light. Yes. In Egypt has over 50,000. Nigeria has less than 10,000.
1: Now let's talk about the private sector involvement in, you know, liberalizing the power sector, or as you call it. But let's talk about what happens or what becomes of this sector if eventually the private sector takes over. Currently, we have the Aliko Dangote of this world, taking over in the oil and gas industry. And he has even announced that he is expanding his ambition. He officially announced that his group will launch a massive 20,000 megawatts power generation project. I mean, this would be like a very huge shift in the power sector if this happens. Now, given the current dynamics in the oil and gas sector, with the involvement of Mr. Dangote, do you think that his involvement or involvement of people like him in the power sector would give us any meaningful solution?
0: I believe Dangote, if he goes into power, it will just solve the problem of power, just like you have solved the problem of petroleum. Now, petroleum, people are not complaining of scarcity. They are complaining of money to use to buy it. They are complaining of the cost, not that petrol is scarce. So that is the case. If you look at GSM now, you see MTN, you see Airtel, you see Glo, see all of that ones that are providing internet services. You understand? Now, nobody is complaining now, because people, the place is 100% privatized and commercialized. That is what should happen in power. For example, now somebody should just come to Ondo State. We all have the map of Ondo State. It should be given license to provide power and sell it in Ondo State. Ditto all other states. By the time we have this kind of a 10-year development program on power, it will solve. The problem we solve is not that we do not have men who can think out of the box to solve this issue, but they would rather give to people who are coming to embezzle than give to people who has the mien and the will to do it. So that's just it. So Dangote coming to power sector is a blessing to Nigeria, because from his antecedent, he went to cement, he liberalized it. He went to sugar, he liberalized it. He went to petroleum, he liberalized it. Now he is coming to power. That is to show that there is hope for Nigeria when it comes to power provision. So, you know, power is only the 50% of economic growth of any country. The moment power is provided, the cost of production will reduce. Like Adaba now, anytime I'm in Adaba, I do hear the sound of a generator, diesel. Only God knows how much Adaba will use it to buy a generator. So if there is power, there will be no noise. The whole environment will be very silent for radio operation. But as it is now, there is a everywhere around Adaba, because they are running on diesel. And how much is diesel now? Over 3,000 naira per liter. Where do we go from here? So how can Adaba break even? They have to pay salary, and the owner of the place has to make profit. That's the kind of thing. So now, I'm just using as Adaba a very big example. Look at an average tailor, or a panel beater, or an iron bender that daily depends on power. So, and that is why you see that you put so much into it and you realize so little, because cost of production is very high due to power.
1: Is there a possibility that Mr. Salim Maman is never arrested?
0: It's not possible. You will see, you will hear breaking news any moment from now that they have arrested him. Now that he's a convict, Nigeria will use him to cast course, just to use a local parlance language. They will not, he has been convicted. I'm very sure Nigeria is not sleeping, but they may not be not making us about it. We have all the security system. We have the DSS. We have the NIA. We have Directorate of Military Intelligence. So where is he going to run to? And somebody is in Nigeria, he said he wanted to contest election, which means still within the shore of Nigeria. Except even if he wants to run through the road, they will catch him. So he can only run, he can only hide. He cannot run. He just, maybe in the, he can hide maybe in the next 1 month or 2 months. Nigeria will catch him and they will put him where he belongs. Whether they can also take him to Sokoto or take him to Gashua prison.
1: All right.
0: Or Kuje prison.
1: Thank you so much, Mr. Babalaye, for joining this conversation today.
0: Thank you for inviting me. I'm very grateful.
1: All right. So, well, a lot has been said regarding where we are as a nation when it comes to corruption. This is a very huge step by the judiciary, and we hope that it is consolidated, because we have a lot of other public officials that are currently being tried for corruption cases, and we hope that it is concluded, it is not delayed, dragged for too long, so that at least we can see what we are we can see the result of what we are doing and know where we're going. My name is Olabisi Olaniyoluwasegun. Thank you for joining us today. Okay, let's take just one call because, I promise that we're going to take a call or two before we wrap it up. 0816-251-9991. That is the number to call if you want to be part of the conversation.
2: Good afternoon, ma'am.
1: Good afternoon, sir. Thank you for calling. What's your name?
2: Yes, sir. It's Ola calling from Ondo City.
1: All right, please go ahead.
2: Yeah, the issue of corruption in Nigeria has been long for a very, very long time. And the reason why we are still lagging behind in development is also because of this, the issue of this corruption. And the reason why corruption keeps on continuing in our political and social economy system is that we are not fighting it with all the seriousness that it is. We took corruption with the levity and before, because we are benefiting from it directly.
1: So sorry, we lost that call. Thank you. Your point gotten already. Hello, good afternoon.
3: Good afternoon.
1: Thank you for calling. What's your name?
3: This is Reverend Canon Fashion speaking from Owo.
1: Thank you for joining us, Reverend.
3: We really appreciate the resource person brought on board today, Mr. Babalaye. So, corruption has been an endemic disease in Nigeria. One of the erstwhile British Prime Minister once said that if what is being stolen from Nigeria is stolen from Britain, that Britain would have been a dead country. So, the politicians knew what they are doing. The EFCC was established, Economic and Financial Crime Commission. But what of being establishing something like Political Crime Commission. So I want to suggest that Economic and Political Crime Commission should be established.
1: All right.
3: And Mr. Babalaye should be put in place as the chairman to see what he can do.
1: All right. Thank you so
3: thank
1: much.
3: Thank you, Adaba. God bless you.
1: Thank you so much. That's the much we can take on the program this afternoon. A very big thank you to everyone who participated. I am Olabisi Olaniyoluwasegun. Good afternoon.

0: 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As head of partnerships at Nigeria's premier brokerage firm, she orchestrates pivotal collaborations for business success. With over 5 years of consultancy in the online business space, her expertise is both seasoned and refined. She is a graduate of Obafemi Awolowo University. Our guest is no other than Princess Ubo. Princess Ubo, thanks for joining us today.
1: Thank you so much for having me in the studio with you today.
0: Okay, for first-time listeners, here's a brief introduction about New Wave Tech. 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Their cutting-edge training programs focus on online business strategies and AI integration, helping you maximize profits and stay ahead of the curve. Okay, so we're looking at a very interesting topic today, leveraging the money game to multiply your income. Can you explain this to the listener? Let's start that way.
1: Okay. Leveraging the money game to multiply your income simply means making in one day what you will make in 5 years. The average rate of a dollar to naira is about 1,600 currently. This means if you save 1 naira per day, you will need to save for about 5 years to get $1. Now, let's turn this around. If every day you make $1, which is 1,600 naira, this means you make in one day what you would have taken you 5 years. And that's leveraging the money game.
0: Interesting math there, Ubo. So how can one leverage the money game?
1: Well, Klaus Schwab said something. He said, in a new world, it's not the big fish which eats the small fish. It is the fast fish which eats the slow fish. The reason your income is where it is, it's because you're on the slow currency. This simply means in this fast-changing digital world, success is no longer determined by size or power, but by agility and adaptability, which brings about stability. When I talk about leveraging the money game, it's not only in Nigeria, but definitely it is global. Some people play it smart, while others don't, and find it difficult to scale through. Now, in short, as a Nigerian, playing the money game simply means instead of earning in naira, you earn in dollars.
0: Earn in dollars instead of naira.
1: Exactly.
0: What exactly is this money game you're talking about, Princess?
1: Well, Leko, rich people play the money game to win. Poor people, they play the money game not to lose. And because they play not to lose, most times they lose. Do you know why? This is because the money game is a financial strategy that you can use to multiply your current income by over 1,000. For example, an average man works for a salary of about 100,000 naira per month to pay bills and feed his family. Now, this is just his primary goal. And while it seems like it's a bit harsh, if that's all you want, like if all you need is to merely pay the bills, that's most likely what you're going to get. Now, the goal of the rich is to multiply their income through different financial strategies, which now includes leveraging digital innovation.
0: Okay. So digital innovation.
1: Yes, digital innovation. Do you know that the same data people use in watching movies, chatting endlessly on social media is the same data the rich use in making millions? Same device, but different value given.
0: So what are the businesses that one can do to multiply their income?
1: There are varieties of business that one can do, but I'll focus on just three for today. We have a sector of e-business, we have e-commerce, and we also have online trading. Now, for e-business, the E here stands for electronic business, which is just simply putting your current business online to increase visibility within and even outside your locale. Now, a typical example of this business can look like an event planner, okay?
0: Okay.
1: Staying fixed in a particular location limits that client potential that you're going to be getting, as against having an an online platform where there's no limit to the potential of clients you can interact with, which in turn will definitely boost and change the money game for you. Another example we have is e-commerce. Like I said, the E stands for electronic, but this e-commerce is just buying and selling of goods and services over an electronic network, primarily the internet, as we all know.
2: Okay.
1: It literally is an online market that unifies both buyers and sellers, which means you don't have to look for buyers to buy your item once you display. Now, a typical example of this is what we call dropshipping. Dropshipping, as we all know, is a form of retail business in which the seller accepts orders without having any inventory at hand. However, the dropshipping I'm talking about right now, it's not the generic one we always hear about that don't give adequate results, and it's also hard to actually start being a Nigerian. But what we'll be showing us is a Nigerian-based dropshipping system with a good track record.
2: Okay.
1: For me, the biggest and most profitable of them all is e-trading, which is also called online trading. It's the buying and selling of financial instruments like stocks, bonds, and currencies, all in the bid to make profits. It can be done on your mobile phone or computer or from anywhere in the world. Amongst the instruments that can be traded, let's take gold as a case study.
2: Okay.
1: I'm using gold because it's something that most persons can relate to. Do you know that from January this year till now, the price of gold has appreciated from $2,000 to about $2,651? That is about 7,060 points increase in the price of gold. If you had bought gold as of January this year at $1 per movement, by now you would have made over about $7,000 in profits just on gold alone. Now, that's the power of earning in a fast-paced currency. Now, imagine if you're trading at $10 per movement in that same price of gold. You would have made over $70,000 in profits. Convert that to Naira.
2: That's a lot of money.
1: That's a lot of money. To make it even more interesting, you can trade several instruments such as silver, US dollars, euro, Apple, Amazon, and the likes.
2: This is sounding so good. But how can Nigerians who are interested join to learn these things? Because somebody has to learn
1: to do this thing.
2: So
1: yes.
2: how can Nigerians who are interested learn?
1: That's why we're introducing the biggest conference where you can have an opportunity to learn these things and make sure you get every information you need to kickstart. Okay? Now, the New Wave Conference is the biggest and most important educational event in Nigeria as of today, and we'll be hosting in several cities. It is time for Nigerians to leverage the money game in order to multiply their income. At this conference, we'll be informing and equipping you on the businesses available to help multiply your income with fast result throughout the year. We're going to be looking at strategies on dropshipping, e-businesses, e-trading, and lots more. We'll also help you open an e-trading account and set up free profitable softwares to boost your trading abilities.
2: Okay, so it's getting more and more interesting. All these are quite informative. Now, who are the people that are qualified to attend?

0: game.
1: Yes.
0: Okay,
1: yes.
0: So tell us the date, time, venue of the conference, and how people can register to attend.
2: The conference will be happening for just one day. One powerful day at two major locations, at Akure and Ondo City. Akure and Ondo City. And the date is next week Thursday, the 21st of May, 2026. Next week Thursday, the 21st of May, 2026. And the time is from 11 a.m. to 2 p.m. From 11 a.m. to 2 p.m. For those that will be attending at Akure, the venue will be at Sunview Hotel. 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
0: Okay, what else should participants expect to get from the New Wave Tech Conference?
1: Well, being at the event alone is power-packed with so much benefit for you, but I would like to take it up a notch. Now, participants will be gaining three things by attending this event. For the first 100 persons, they'll be getting a comprehensive conference material and resources. Also, our partnership broker who will be present at the event will be giving participants up to 125% bonus in your trading account, only for those that will be starting the business of trading. And finally, for those that will be delving into the automation aspect, we'll be giving you training consultation and then the software, which is the AI, that would help you do the buying and the selling, and you get your returns constantly.
0: Wow, this sounds so good. Too good to be true, Princess. Can you tell us again the date, time, and venue of this conference, and how people can register to attend?
2: The conference will be happening for just one day. One powerful day at two major locations, at Akure and Ondo City. Akure and Ondo City. And the date is next week Thursday, the 21st of May, 2026. Next week Thursday, the 21st of May, 2026. And the time is from 11 a.m. to 2 p.m. From 11 a.m. to 2 p.m. For those that will be attending at Akure, the venue will be at Sunview Hotel. 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
0: All right, if you're looking forward to leveraging the money game to multiply your income, this is one conference you shouldn't miss for anything. Thank you very much, Princess Ubo, for coming on the program.
1: Thank you so much once again for having me today.
0: All right, see you at the conference, and let's talk more money. Bye for now.

0: up if a road to Laku Kundu, be tolong in Jabira, along you, ma, you call Jesus.
1: Praise the Lord.
2: Hallelujah.
1: The Lord is good.
2: Oh, that's right.
1: Everlasting Father, we are here today. Father, come and speak through us. We cannot do anything without you. Let the name be glorified today in the mighty name of Jesus Christ.
2: Amen.
1: People of God all over the world. God sent me to every one of you. He sent me to every one of you that there is a special program coming up this Saturday, 16th of May, 8 a.m. He said we should come there to come and honor him, to come and give praises to him, then receive our glory. Only if there be bujero, maybe ti awon amoye meta ti wa lati okere, ke ti wa poli made fun. Ni number 39 Akinola Street ni Igboro Undo Town ago mejo aro lo ma bere. I want you to be there. 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Ki se orisa. 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Ile majemu Olorun ni number 39 Akinola Street. When you are coming, you don't need to bring anything that your faith igbagbo ati wa mimo. Won ni enikeni to ma nwa Olorun ko gudo salayi mo go wa laaye. When you are coming and you are thinking it is going to be a human being that will give you your glory, then you are wasting your time. But when you come with the hope in your heart that I want to go and receive from the Lord Jesus Christ, you cannot go without receiving. Ewo bini onisu ejeye o wa pelu igbagbo pe I will not even talk to anybody. I will just go straight to him and touch his garment. And that was the end of 12 years ailment. Come with faith, and you will see the wonders of God. So, kini olohun wa kini mi si aye loni. Inyi, to da po mo eri. Come, let us praise God. Why must we praise God? Why must we praise God? This is the God I'm serving, the God that created heaven and earth. The God that said in Genesis chapter 1, verse 31, Bamika, that everything he created was beautiful and perfect. God saw that everything he created was perfect and good.
2: That is the Lord that has sent me to the world. And that is what he has us to use on the mountain of
1: barrenness
2: is over. The power of creation that resulted to goodness. The power of creation that resulted to goodness. And he now linked it with Isaiah 45. And let me tell you this secret. Why do I take you there? God knew the secret of what he used to create light, and even he knew the secret of darkness. And God knew the secret of what could make you happy. Peace. And God knew the secret of evil. It is whoever that knows the secret of something that could give it out. The person that knows the secret of light is the one that can give you life. It is the person that knows the secret of peace that could give you peace of mind.
1: Or healing.
2: Or healing.
1: Ṣé wá tún wá rí ẹtún máa ṣírí ibi.
2: And the person that knows the secret of evil.
1: Òun ló lè mú ibi kúrò.
2: He is the one that could remove evil from your life.
1: Ó mú ohun tó lè ṣe tí ibi ábí tán.
2: He knows what he could do that evil will come to an end.
1: Ẹtún máa ṣírí òkùnkùn.
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2: 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He has done it before.
1: In Genesis chapter 1.
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2: 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And that is part of what we ask us to use. 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
1: Ní verse 3.
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1: Wá máa gbọ́ o.
2: And listen to this.
1: Wá máa gbọ́ mi o.
2: Listen to me.
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2: 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Nothing more.
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2: End of restlessness.
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2: 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They will be watching others that are praying zealously.
1: So when you are coming.
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2: You will discover that your problem shall be over.
1: The same God who points to Isaiah 45 verse 12.
2: And it is that same God that pointed to Isaiah chapter
1: 45 verse 12.
2: Verse 12.
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2: He said that we should come and suffer.
1: Nígbà tó dá wa ní Genesis chapter 1.
2: When he created us in Genesis chapter 1.
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2: 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He said we should come and reign over his creation.
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1: Yeah, ododo iwa laye Ọlọrun, the reflection of the glory of God physically.
2: That is the reflection of the glory of God
1: physically. In the physical. In the physical. Testimony.
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1: Olóhùn náà lẹ ti mọ̀ yẹn.
2: I said that is what you know already.
1: Kò sí àṣírí kankan.
2: There is no secret in God.
1: Àṣírí Ọlọ́run ni Jésù.
2: The secret of God is Jesus Christ. And he has released him unto
1: mankind.
2: That we should dwell in him. And for him to dwell inside of us. And that is our weapon of warfare that is invisible. But it is mighty in the Lord. To bring down all the high places of darkness. And listen to this. When anyone is doing
1: wrong
2: or is praying.
1: Bí àwọn wòlíì bá lì.
2: Just like the prophet of Baal.
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1: In Genesis chapter 11.
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2: 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What else did he do?
1: Ani ko wa lo oro.
2: We are telling you to come and use the word.
1: O le pe to tin da mu kiri bi ti obirin onisun eje.
2: It might be long you have been going about just like that.
1: O le ti tadi awon dadi local o le lo ta so lo se kini kan ko le ni solution. The solution o de wa.
2: You might have met a lot of people that ask you to go and sell this and sell that.
1: Oro wa
2: no solution.
1: O ti e need kankan o need ati mo wo dani
2: jan. And the word is telling you that you don't need to come with anything.
1: Wọ́n kan sá wa.
2: You just can.
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2: Just come and speak. Through the guidance of the Holy Spirit, and your problem shall be over. It is the word.
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1: ayé. He said you should come for your glory.
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1: And who is this word?
0: Ó wà ní Matthew 28 verse 18.
1: It's in Matthew 28
0: verse
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0: Náà wò kó sì rí pé rere.
1: You come and test him and you discover that he is good.
0: I am telling you about Jesus.
1: Èmi sọ fún ọ nípa Jésù.
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1: 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He is calling you.
0: This is your time.
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1: 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With your faith.
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0: What God is demanding from
1: you. What God is demanding from you and I.
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1: 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That is when we can love ourselves. One might say, is it possible for one not to love himself? 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
2: She didn't love herself.
1: Tó yàgàn nù Bíbélì.
2: She was the only barren in the Bible. That
1: so,
2: never had a child. So if anyone sins, that is a mark that one doesn't love himself. And anybody that doesn't love himself, how will he love another fellow? Anybody that is mashing the hem of his or her own garment is tearing off her own garment. And you now move closer to such a person. He will destroy you even with your own clothes. So once we allow Jesus in our lives for him to dwell in us and we are dwelling in him, then the love of God is already in us. We cannot sin anymore. That is through the grace of the Holy Spirit. For Jesus that dwells in us, we bow or suppress the flesh.
1: River of love, lama flow.
2: And you just discover that river of love will be flowing through you. Nobody could offend you, and you know easily you will be able to forgive. You will be merciful to them. You will be merciful to yourself. You know surely that if you don't forgive, God cannot forgive you. I was discussing with a friend yesterday. I said the battle of siblings is difficult to solve. That even if they are offending you and you see and the love of being in the same sibling will arouse in your heart. So it is only God that could protect one from the battle among siblings. And the love of God is greater than that of siblings. So there is nothing anybody could do unto you without you. If truly Christ dwells in you, so let us come with love and Jesus is love. And for us to come and sing praises on that mountain
1: of May,
2: on the 16th of May,
1: Saturday,
2: that is this coming Saturday, from 8 AM till 3 PM, for us to be singing praises to God, for us to roll on the floor for God and be praying zealously, and you shall be falling. Amen. Jesus is expecting you this week.
1: Isaiah 45.
2: Let's use that Isaiah 45.
1: First John chapter 3. Genesis chapter 1.
2: And Genesis chapter 1.
1: And Isaiah chapter 62.
2: And Isaiah 62. You are no longer forsaken. The Lord that delivered the queen from being forsaken and that has married the land of my life. He wanted to get married to the land of your life. The glory of your life wanted to manifest. Until

0: 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And this shows her commitment to progressive methodologies. She has accreditation in economic capital markets from the Corporate Finance Institute and in digital marketing from the California Miramar University. As head of partnerships at Nigeria's premier brokerage firm, she orchestrates pivotal collaborations for business success. With over 5 years of consultancy in the online business space, her expertise is both seasoned and refined. She is a graduate of Obafemi Awolowo University. Our guest is no other than Princess Ubo. Princess Ubo, thanks for joining us today.
1: Thank you so much for having me in the studio with you today.
0: Okay, for first-time listeners, here's a brief introduction about New Wave Tech. 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

0: 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Okay, so we're looking at a very interesting topic today, leveraging the money game to multiply your income. Can you explain this to the listener? Let's start that way.
1: Okay, leveraging the money game to multiply your income simply means making in one day what you will make in 5 years. The average rate of a dollar to naira is about 1,600 currently. This means if you save 1 naira per day, you will need to save for about 5 years to get $1. Now, let's turn this around. If every day you make $1, which is 1,600 naira, this means you make in one day what you would have taken you 5 years. And that's leveraging the money game.
0: Interesting math there, Obo. So how can one leverage the money game?
1: Well, Klaus Schwab said something. He said, in a new world, it's not the big fish which eats the small fish. It is the fast fish which eats the slow fish. The reason your income is where it is, it's because you're on the slow currency. This simply means in this fast-changing digital world, success is no longer determined by size or power, but by agility and adaptability, which brings about stability. When I talk about leveraging the money game, it's not only in Nigeria, but definitely it is global. Some people play it smart, while others don't, and find it difficult to scale through. Now, in short, as a Nigerian, playing the money game simply means instead of earning in naira, you earn in dollars.
0: Earn in dollars instead of naira.
1: Exactly.
0: What exactly is this money game you're talking about, Princess?
1: Well, Leko, rich people play the money game to win. Poor people, they play the money game not to lose. And because they play not to lose, most times they lose. Do you know why? This is because the money game is a financial strategy that you can use to multiply your current income by over 1,000. For example, an average man works for a salary of about 100,000 naira per month to pay bills and feed his family. Now, this is just his primary goal. And while it seems like it's a bit harsh, if that's all you want, like if all you need is to merely pay the bills, that's most likely what you're going to get. Now, the goal of the rich is to multiply their income through different financial strategies, which now includes leveraging digital innovation.
0: Okay. So digital innovation.
1: Yes, digital innovation. Do you know that the same data people use in watching movies, chatting endlessly on social media is the same data the rich use in making millions? Same device, but different value given.
0: So what are the businesses that one can do to multiply their income?
1: There are varieties of business that one can do, but I'll focus on just three for today. We have a sector of e-business, we have e-commerce, and we also have online trading. Now, for e-business, the E here stands for electronic business, which is just simply putting your current business online to increase visibility within and even outside your locale. Now, a typical example of this business can look like an event planner, okay?
0: Okay.
1: Staying fixed in a particular location limits that client's potential that you're going to be getting, as against having an online platform where there's no limit to the potential of clients you can interact with, which in turn will definitely boost and change the money game for you. Another example we have is e-commerce. Like I said, the E stands for electronic, but this e-commerce is just buying and selling of goods and services over an electronic network, primarily the internet, as we all know.
0: Okay.
1: It literally is an online market that unifies both buyers and sellers, which means you don't have to look for buyers to buy your item once you display. Now, a typical example of this is what we call dropshipping. Dropshipping, as we all know, is a form of retail business in which the seller accepts orders without having any inventory at hand. However, the dropshipping I'm talking about right now, it's not the generic one we always hear about that don't give adequate results, and it's also hard to actually start being a Nigerian. But what we'll be showing us is a Nigerian-based dropshipping system with a good track record.
0: Okay.
1: For me, the biggest and most profitable of them all is e-trading, which is also called online trading. It's the buying and selling of financial instruments like stocks, bonds, and currencies, all in the bid to make profits. It can be done on your mobile phone or computer or from anywhere in the world. Amongst the instruments that can be traded, let's take gold as a case study. Okay. I'm using gold because it's something that most persons can relate to. Do you know that from January this year till now, the price of gold has appreciated from $2,000 to about $2,651? That is about 7,060 points increase in the price of gold. If you had bought gold as of January this year at $1 per movement, by now you would have made over about $7,000 in profits just on gold alone. Now, that's the power of earning in a fast-paced currency. Now, imagine if you're trading at $10 per movement in that same price of gold. You would have made over $70,000 in profits. Convert that to Naira.
0: That's a lot of money.
1: That's a lot of money. To make it even more interesting, you can trade several instruments such as silver, US dollars, euro, Apple, Amazon, and the likes.
0: This is sounding so good. But how can Nigerians who are interested join to learn these things? Because somebody has to learn
1: to do this thing.
0: So
1: yes.
0: how can Nigerians who are interested learn?
1: That's why we're introducing the biggest conference where you can have an opportunity to learn these things and make sure you get every information you need to kickstart. Okay? Now, the New Wave Conference is the biggest and most important educational event in Nigeria as of today, and we'll be hosting in several cities. It is time for Nigerians to leverage the money game in order to multiply their income. At this conference, we'll be informing and equipping you on the businesses available to help multiply your income with fast results throughout the year. We're going to be looking at strategies on dropshipping, e-businesses, e-trading, and lots more. We'll also help you open an e-trading account and set up free profitable softwares to boost your trading abilities.
0: Okay, so it's getting more and more interesting. All these are quite informative. Now, who are the people that are qualified to attend this conference? Because it sounded like there are certain people who should be a part of it.
1: Oh, that's actually the most interesting part. This conference is one of our most powerful events, and it will be absolutely free for the first 100 persons to register. So if you're a businessman, employee, an investor, a retiree, a job seeker, or even a housewife, as long as you are interested in earning in dollars, then you must be at this conference. You don't have to be a computer literate to attend. With an internet connected device, you're good to go.
0: Okay, great. So it's free, and all you need is just an internet enabled device.
1: Exactly.
0: A phone or a laptop, you can be a part of this conference and learn how to play the money game.
1: Yes.
0: Okay,
1: yes.
0: So tell us the date, time, venue of the conference, and how people can register to attend.
1: The conference will be happening for just one day. One powerful day at two major locations, at Akure and Ondo City. And the date is next week Thursday, the 21st of May 2026. Next week Thursday, the 21st of May 2026. And the time is from 11 a.m. to 2 p.m. From 11 a.m. to 2 p.m. For those that will be attending at Akure, the venue will be at Sunview Hotel, located at number 8 El Shaddai Road, GRE, Alagbaka, Sunview Hotel. To register for Akure, send AK1 to this number. I'll take the number again, 091-6466-0000. 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
2: 091-6466-0000.
1: I'll take the number again, 091-6466-0000.
0: Okay, what else should participants expect to get from the New Wave Tech Conference?
1: Well, being at the event alone is power-packed with so much benefit for you, but I would like to take it up a notch. Now, participants will be gaining three things by attending this event. For the first 100 persons, they'll be getting a comprehensive conference material and resources. Also, our partnership broker who will be present at the event will be giving participants up to 125% bonus in your trading account, only for those that will be starting the business of trading. And finally, for those that will be delving into the automation aspect, we'll be giving you training consultation and then the software, which is the AI, that would help you do the buying and the selling, and you get your returns constantly.
0: Wow, this sounds so good. Too good to be true, Princess. Can you tell us again the date, time, and venue of this conference, and how people can register to attend?
1: The conference will be happening for just one day. One powerful day at two major locations, at Akure and Ondo City. Akure and Ondo City. And the date is next week, Thursday, the 21st of May, 2026. Next week, Thursday, the 21st of May, 2026. And the time is from 11 a.m. to 2 p.m. From 11 a.m. to 2 p.m. For those that will be attending at Akure, the venue will be at Sunview Hotel. 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
0: All right, if you're looking forward to leveraging the money game to multiply your income, this is one conference you shouldn't miss for anything. Thank you very much, Princess Ubo, for coming on the program.
1: Thank you so much once again for having me today.
0: All right, see you at the conference, and let's talk more money. Bye for now.

0: kunti agbale joyan atoro suse jeje atememo eyan te ayun tin leun ria kabiyesi kasiko re se san ai eyin ko gbon re era baje o ani abale club usa
1: This is to inform the general public that the Akinrin Educational Foundation wishes to announce the commencement of the 2026 edition of His Royal Majesty Oba Johnson Kolade Otitoju, Akinrin of Akinrin Land, annual inter-school debate and essay competition. This prestigious academic showcase is designed to foster intellectual excellence among students from Kogi and Ekiti states. Interested schools within the designated states are invited to register via www.akinrineducationfoundation.com as from April 28, 2026. For further inquiries, call 0816-205-7574. Groundbreaking ceremony for Kogi and Ekiti states take place on May 11th and 13th respectively, while the grand finale holds on June 13th, 2026 during the Akinrin Day. Debate winners will take home high-end laptops and tablets for the runners-up plus significant scholarship support. For the essay category, a grand cash prize of 250,000 naira will be made available to the most outstanding essayist. Signed, Aribido David Jayoba, Coordinator, Akinrin Educational Foundation and Chairman Planning Committee, Akinrin Day 2026.
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0: 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Yay!
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3: Baba Eve Paul.
4: Wait, whoa.
3: In Nagijo Ruko, that by your Baba, where on Lagoki, you say, I can put
4: my Lisa Jumo, not there really, see you.
3: And Baba Kiwumania, you put Boro, you're not there really.
4: Or call you me, I get on a
3: car. No, do Mokali, la, don't let you 1 year, got a father, buy ye tea.
4: Does the Ojakani Laos, who can in 2026,
3: and Baba Eve Paul, Akibua Makroni, can I speak to Derily? 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
5: Mama wa olori Felicia Idugo Adekanbi ni Alabi. 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Se be mo pe leyin glorious estate of

May 2026 by 10 a.m. Now be ye gege from First Mercy Hospital to our resident White House opposite Anglican Grammar School Ijare. We keep follows at St. Michael Anglican Church Hall. Ayetoro Ijare. On your Friday 15th by 10 a.m. ni service ni the same church. Intimate follows at the church cemetery. Any yes in reception. Ni Anglican Grammar School feed Ijare. On your Sunday 17th in Thanksgiving. 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Joshua, to one in Texas, America, and the Bandia to Rolua to one in Baltimore. At the beginning, Texas, the Bubo Joma, they can be Luman Kedio. 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
6: 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So you only go to Bati Guyata, won't look in a constituency to Nikoma Bo. 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

0: Good evening and thanks for joining us on Adaba FM's news magazine Periscope. It is a compilation of local, foreign, entertainment and sport news. In tonight's edition, APC denies changes in primaries dates. Mimiko formally joins APC. Seyi Makinde joins 2027 presidential race. Details of these and other stories in a moment. I am Praise Olagoke.
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3: This is the news. This is the news. This is the news.
0: Thank you very much for joining us and all the news in detail. The senator representing Ondo Central Senatorial District, Adeniyi Adegbunmire, has urged party members not to be intimidated by threats or pressure from any individual ahead of the upcoming APC primary elections. He made this known while rounding off his consultation visits to APC stakeholders in Akure North and Akure South local government areas. The senator urged party members to remain united and focused ahead of the exercise. Adegbunmire, who highlighted some of his achievements in office, assured of his continued commitment to their welfare and development. Some APC stakeholders in Akure North and Akure South, who pledged their support for his ambition, expressed confidence in his ability to continue representing the interests of the people effectively if given another mandate. APC primaries for State House of Assembly is expected to commence on Friday. The All Progressives Congress APC has dismissed reports circulating on social media alleging changes to the schedule of its 2027 primary elections. The clarification is contained in a press statement posted on the official page of APC. The statement says the date earlier announced for the primary elections remain unchanged. The APC stated that the House of Representatives primary election would hold on Friday, May 15, 2026, while the Senate primary is scheduled for Monday, May 18, 2026. The party also announced that the State House of Assembly primary election would take place on Wednesday, May 20, 2026, followed by the governorship primary on Thursday, May 21, 2026. It adds that the presidential primary election would hold on Saturday, May 23, 2026. The party added that the clarification has become necessary following the circulation of false and misleading reports on social media and other communication platforms suggesting otherwise. Following a directive from the National Working Committee and NWC of the All Progressives Congress, APC, Governor Lucky Ayedatiwa of Ondo State has agreed to adopt direct primaries scheduled for May 15, 18 and 20, 2026. Ayedatiwa had earlier pushed for a consensus, a move that drew resistance from party stakeholders and aspirants. The governor, in a statement by the Commissioner for Information and Orientation, Idowa Janoku, said Ondo APC would align with the NWC directive that direct primaries should be used where no consensus is reached. Stakeholders and governorship aspirants in the Oyo State chapter of the All Progressives Congress APC have warned against the imposition of candidates ahead of the 2027 governorship election. They said the party risks an internal crisis and possible litigation if aggrieved aspirants are forced into a consensus arrangement. The warning comes amid growing claims and counterclaims over moves to adopt a consensus governorship candidate in the state. A statement by Dr. Bamidele Atiba, on behalf of concerned Oyo APC stakeholders, urges the state APC chairman, Chief Moses Adeyemo, to avoid actions capable of deepening divisions and jeopardizing the party's chances in the election. The concerned stakeholders reiterated their commitment to direct primaries and internal democracy within the APC. No fewer than 105 aspirants seeking the All Progressives Congress ticket for the Kwara State House of Assembly election were screened out by the party ahead of the 2027 general elections. The outcome of the exercise was pasted at the APC Secretariat in Ilorin today and cited by journalists. It showed that several seven lawmakers seeking second and third terms were among those declared uncleared by the party's screening committee. Findings revealed that out of the 158 aspirants who obtained nomination forms for the State House of Assembly election under the APC, only 53 were cleared to proceed in the race. The rift between Governor Dapo Abiodun and the senator representing Ogun East Senatorial District, Otumba Agbenga Daniel, deepened as the state government has accused the senator of opposing the same consensus arrangement that paved the way for his emergence as the district's senatorial candidate in 2023. Despite the unanimous endorsement of Abiodun by some leaders of the party in the zone as the consensus candidate for the senatorial seat, Daniel still went ahead to obtain the party's nomination and expression of interest forms to contest for a return to the Senate in the 2027 elections. As at Tuesday, the party leaders also formally presented and endorsed the governor as the consensus candidate. They described the endorsement as a collective decision aimed at ensuring quality representation and sustaining party unity in the district. However, Daniel argued that only a transparent and credible primary could settle the tussle between him and Abiodun, expressing confidence that he would beat the governor in a free and fair primary election. Former Ondo State Governor Olusegun Mimiko has officially defected to the All Progressives Congress, APC. Mimiko announced his defection at the APC Secretariat in Ondo City today, where he was formally received by the state chairman, Kolawole Babatunde, alongside party leaders and supporters. Mimiko is the first governor in Ondo State's history to serve two terms. His defection comes after the earlier exit of many of his loyalists to the APC in 2025, a development widely seen as a groundwork for his eventual alignment with the ruling party. Former Ekiti State Governor Ayodele Fayoshi has described Governor Biodun Yebanji as a performer and builder of a modern Ekiti who deserves a second term in office based on his achievements. Fayoshi, who spoke on behalf of former governors in the state, said they were united in support of Yebanji's re-election bid due to his impressive performance and commitment to the development of the state. The former governor, who spoke during the APC campaign tour in Ado-Ekiti local government area, he expressed confidence that Oyebanji would emerge victorious at the polls, insisting that no opposition candidate currently poses a serious threat to his re-election ambition.
4: Not more than enough to earn mine and the other governor's endorsement. If I start to mention the difference he has made, it will be like eulogizing it, but this is a public space. Above it all, beyond the material development, this man has unified the state.
0: The Senate leader and chairman of the campaign council, Okpeyemi Bamidele, appreciated residents of the state for their massive support for the administration, especially the endorsement and backing of the Iwe of Ado-Ekiti, Obarufos Adeyemo Adejube. Bamidele said Governor Yebanji had distinguished himself through quality leadership, commitment to unity, strong character and investment in human capital development. Governor Yebangina's remarks commended President Bola Ahmed Tinubu for what he described as fairness to Ekiti State through appointment and infrastructural projects, saying the gesture was unprecedented since the return of democracy in 1999.
5: Everything we have achieved as a government, after God, the glory goes to the president, Asiwaju Bola Ahmed Tinubu, who has enabled us to deliver on our promises and who has supported us. By October 1, Ekiti State will be 30 years old. And as far as my memory can carry me, and I'm sure the leader of the Senate and Senator Dubu will bear witness to this, that no president has treated Ekiti with decency, with respect, and no president has been fair to Ekiti than Asiwaju Bola Ahmed Tinubu.
0: The governor urged members of the All Progressives Congress in the state to intensify grassroots mobilization by engaging various groups and non-party members ahead of the election. A faction of the People's Democratic Party, PDP, backed by the Oyo State Governor Seyi Makinde and the allied People's Movement, APM, has strengthened opposition collaboration ahead of the 2027 general elections. Today, the two opposition parties signed a memorandum of understanding in Ibadan, the Oyo State capital. Seyi Makinde signed the MOU on behalf of the PDP, while Oladeji signed for the APM. Governor Makinde and the national chairman of the APM, Yusuf Dantale, also signed the agreement on behalf of both parties. This is even as the Oyo State governor declared his intention to join the 2027 presidential race. Political observers say the declaration positions the Oyo governor as one of the leading contenders in early permutations for the 2027 presidential race. The president of the Dangote Group, Alhaji Aliko Dangote, has said the group has rejected request by the Nigerian National Petroleum Company Limited to increase its 7.25% stake in the Dangote Petroleum Refinery. Dangote stated this in an interview with journalists on Wednesday. This came as findings showed that petrol supply from the refinery rose to 3.18 billion liters in the first quarter of 2026, while imports fell sharply to 965.52 million liters. Further findings indicated that the average domestic ex-depot petrol price from the Dangote refinery across January to March 2026 was about 1,000 naira per liter. This implies that a multi-billion dollar plant supplied over 3.2 trillion naira worth of petrol domestically during the review period. With just a smartphone and internet connection, strangers across Nigeria are discreetly negotiating sex online between buyers and sellers. But beyond the secret calls and hidden charts lies a deeper story of emotional trauma, sexually transmitted diseases, economic desperation, and legal uncertainty. There is also what some experts describe as a growing failure of societal values and parenting. In this special report, Adaba FM's Dimeji Daniels investigates the psychological effects of online prostitution, the laws on solicitation in Nigeria, and what families and governments can do to check the growing digital sex economy in Nigeria.
6: Overnight is 50k.
7: Yeah, you promised to give me a good time. Do you do raw?
6: If I'm doing that, it's 90k.
7: How many minutes can you last?
6: I'm done only when you're done.
7: In less than 2 minutes, I reach an agreement with one of the ladies on codedruns.com. One of the many websites where people discreetly solicit sex in exchange for money from young Nigerians. There are other websites like exoticnigeria.com, nigeriaoddguest.com, afroescort.com, and many more. A visit to these websites shows you the services of each young lady or man on display. Services such as threesome, roleplay, gangbang, which usually involves having sexual interactions with multiple people during the same encounter. Others are humiliation and BDSM, which often includes the use of wrist rings like ropes or handcuffs. There are also different rigs for protected and unprotected sex, anal sex, and many more.
8: What about anal?
4: Well, I don't, depending on the person and how clean she is and how attracted I am to her.
7: That was the voice of a female colleague pretending to hire one of the guys on one of such websites. You may ask why young Nigerians will be involved in this. An economic expert, Rotimi Ogunle, provides some context.
9: I think economic failure is part of what is happening nowadays that is making many of our ladies' words to go wayward.
7: Can the economic benefit in this venture outweigh the dangers therein? Director of Public Health Services in Ondo State, Dr. Stephen Fagbemi, weighs in.
10: The risk of sexually transmitted infections are very, very high. So some of these things may have immediate problems. There are organisms, viruses, and that we acquire now that it may take 10, 15 years later before it metamorphoses into bigger problems that are difficult to solve.
7: Beyond the dangers of diseases, clinical psychologist Dr. Odusoya Adedeji said many of such young people may suffer emotional trauma resulting in self-hatred, cognitive dissonance, among others.
11: Idealism is what you idealize, where you envision yourself to be. But moving there, you now realize that your past does not even align with that idealism. It creates what we call dissonance. Dissonance in the sense that, there is a wide gap between where I'm coming from and where I'm going. So for that person, it creates what we call cognitive upset. And that person, one of the ways by which they get to, to deal with it is that the only person they see is themselves. So they direct anger towards themselves. That's why some people, if their past begins to haunt their future, some people, they take their life.
7: Legal practitioner Sholaji Shafe says this digital sex economy is criminal and that government, parents and agencies like the National Orientation Agency have a critical role to play in stopping the trend.
12: The law that will catch up with the person is under Section 24 of the Cyber Crimes Act. But the punishment aspect have to be under Section 170 of the Criminal Code, whereby you are sending in decent obscene material by post, either by email or electronic means, and the punishment for it is 1 year imprisonment.
7: Though the transactions may last only a few hours for many who patronize this website, expert warn the consequences may last longer for these young people on display. This is more reason experts believe that unless deeper economic and social problems are addressed, Nigeria's digital sex economy may quietly continue to fester. Dimeji Daniels, Adaba FM News.
0: Thank you, Dimeji. The Economic and Financial Crimes Commission has detained the Director General of the Energy Commission of Nigeria, Mustafa Abdullahi, over alleged money laundering offences. The detention followed his arrest on Wednesday. A source within the anti-graft agency who spoke on condition of anonymity disclosed that the alleged fraud involves funds estimated at 500 billion naira. The source said he was grilled by investigators till Wednesday evening over the alleged offences. The source said Abdullahi was detained by the commission as interrogations continue on the matter. Efforts to get confirmation from the EFCC spokesperson Dele Oyewale were unsuccessful as it could not be reached as of the time of filing this report. President Bola Tinubu had on October 24, 2023 appointed Abdullahi as Director General of the Energy Commission of Nigeria. 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Akure, transmitting from Ilaramoke, still to come tonight. Foreign entertainment and sport news. Stay with us, we'll be right back.
13: 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And we assure you that, by the grace of God, we shall achieve greatness and you'll be very proud of us. 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
0: 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And now to the rest of the news. On foreign news tonight, Olabisi Olaniyi Olusegun is standing by.
14: Good evening and welcome to Foreign News. Dozens of dogs have been rescued in Uganda after police and animal rights groups uncovered fake animal shelters allegedly linked to online scamming operations. Police raided two neighboring shelters and arrested one suspect, while two others are reportedly still on the run. The arrested suspect, Owen Membe, appeared in court and pleaded not guilty to animal cruelty charges. He has been remanded in custody until May 27. Authorities accused Membe of violating Uganda's Animals Prevention and Cruelty Act by allegedly killing an animal in an unnecessarily cruel manner. The rescued dogs, including those from a nearby shelter, are still being housed at the raided properties but are now under the care of the Animal Welfare Alliance Uganda. The organization is made up of local and international activists working to combat organized animal abuse and exploitation. Russian forces have launched one of the largest air assaults on Ukraine since the war began in 2022, striking cities across the country overnight with more than 670 drones and 56 missiles. Ukrainian officials said rescue workers continued searching through the wreckage of a partially destroyed apartment building after the attack in Kyiv. Police said three bodies had been recovered from the rubble, while at least 10 people were still believed to be missing. Dozens of people were injured in the capital, including two children, while 21 victims remain in hospital receiving treatment. The massive bombardment came just days after a temporary three-day ceasefire ended, marking the third consecutive day of reported deaths in Ukraine as Russia intensifies its attacks. President Volodymyr Zelensky said the strikes targeted more than 180 locations nationwide and damaged over 50 residential buildings. And finally, on foreign news tonight, Australia's federal court has ruled that supermarket giant Coles Group misled shoppers with fake discount promotions in a major decision that could lead to heavy financial penalties. The case was brought by the Australian Competition and Consumer Commission, which accuses Coles of falsely advertising discounts through its popular Down Down campaign. Justice Michael O'Brien ruled that the promotions were not genuine and likely to mislead ordinary consumers. The judge found that 13 of the 14 sample products examined in court did not offer real savings. The ACCC said the misleading pricing affected 245 products sold between February 2022 and May 2023, including everyday items such as toothpaste and biscuits. Justice O'Brien stated that for a discount to be considered genuine, products should have been sold at a higher price for at least 12 weeks before being advertised at a reduced price. And that's Foreign News tonight. Thank you for listening. I am Olabisi Olaniyi Oluwasegun. Good evening.
0: On entertainment news, actress and producer Uche Jumbo has pledged to support the wife of late actor Alex Kubo. In an Instagram post, Jumbo said she joined others in visiting Kubo's home, where they met with his wife and spoke about the actor. She noted that the conversation moved between tears and laughter, reflecting his personality. The actress expressed gratitude for the memories, lessons and conversations and love shared with Kubo. She stated that while his death had left those close to him heartbroken, they believed he was free from pain. Jumbo said she thanked God for his life and for the peace he found at the end. She added that she and others had assured his wife of their continued support. Grammy has set the date for the 2027 awards ceremony and nominations. The organizers announced that nominations would be released on 16 November 2026 ahead of the awards ceremony on 7th February 2027. According to the Academy, eligible albums and recordings must have been released between August 31, 2025 and August 28, 2026. The awards show will be held at the Crypto.com Arena in Los Angeles and will be broadcast live on ABC. It will also stream on Disney Plus and Hulu. The recording studio disclosed this in a post on its Instagram page. And finally, on sport news, Nigerian sprinter hurdler Tobia Musa has claimed gold in the women's 100-meter hurdles at the 24th CAA Senior African Athletics Championships in Accra, Ghana, securing Nigeria's first gold medal of the competition. The world record holder delivered a dominant performance on day two, adding another continental title to our collection and earning our third African Championships gold. Fellow Nigerian Adaobi Tabugo also reached the podium, finishing with bronze in the same event. In the women's discus throw, Team Nigeria continued its strong showing as Divine Oladipo won silver, while Amechi Obiageri secured bronze, rounding off a productive opening two dates for the

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1: 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Wave your hands unto him. At all times. And all season. He is forever Lord. And forever he will be Lord.
0: Appreciate him because he's God. Appreciate Jesus. Sing to him. Elevate him. Say something about him. It's a God that can rescue you. Say it. Sing a song. From the depths of your heart.

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1: Kolose orikeji ese kenila.
0: The first prayer point tonight.
1: Koko adura akoko loni.
0: Akosile to fe gba omije loju mi.
1: That evil writing I want to make me cry.
0: Oluwa fire.
1: Oh Lord, tear them.
0: Akosile to lodi.
1: Every contrary handwriting.
0: Si serere aye mi.
1: Against my prosperity.
0: Oluwa fire where ya.
1: Oh Lord, tear them up tonight.
0: Oti won ko to fe pa mi lekun.
1: That which is written that will make me cry.
0: Oluwa fire where ya.
1: Oh Lord, tear them up.
0: Oti won ko.
1: That which is written.
0: To fe fi mi sinu itiju.
1: That they push me into shame.
0: Oluwa fire where ya.
1: Oh Lord, tear them up.
0: Oye awon kan.
1: Some people will understand.
0: Bosoke gbadua
1: Yoru Jesu Emimo gbogbo akosile ibe to be pa mi leko akosile ti won ko to be mu mi ma so dije akosile ti won ko to be pa dola mi je Oluwa fawe aya Oluwa fawe aya Oluwa fawe aya Oluwa fawe aya Oluwa fawe aya Oluwa fawe aya Oluwa fawe aya Oluwa fawe aya Oluwa fawe aya Oluwa fawe aya akosile ti akola pawe Oluwa fawe aya Oluwa fawe aya Oluwa fawe aya Oluwa fawe aya amen
0: egbadua
1: pray
0: o ti akosile
1: that which is written
0: to le danti mon toru
1: that can scatter what I've been arranging
0: eyi ti ni iran gidi
1: you that have great vision
0: that
1: you have even set it already. You know what you have planned for this year? You know how much they have scattered it? Every writing, blotting out the handwriting that is contrary to us, he erased them.
0: They plan it.
1: What's it to a
0: it destroys.
1: It destroyed the counsel of the wicked. And their hand cannot fulfill their plans. No, any never plan good for you. They said they will pursue. They will meet
0: Papa,
1: my father. What enemy is planning right now? To scatter my life. Destroy their plans. Baba mi o gbogbo ojo atati sepe lati pẹta le mi je oluwa tun won ka oluwa ba won je oluwa tun won ka oluwa ba won je oluwa tun won ka oluwa ba won je oluwa tun won ka oluwa ba won je oluwa

0: Psalm 68:1.
1: Let God arise. And let his enemy be scattered.
0: Anywhere that they join hands. To stagnate me. Fire scatter them.
1: You are here to pray.
0: Oh, what
1: I have only 1 hour. If you
0: have prayer to pray, better pray.
1: God
0: arise against me, Lord, scatter them.
1: You'll
0: be crying it aloud.
1: Anywhere they gather.
0: To
1: make me suffer.
0: Fire.
1: Scatter them.
0: Let the die of the Lord, Oluwa, Tomoka, Iba, Tomoka, Olowa, Tomoka, Iba.

0: Amen. 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Put a lot of effort. Put a lot of effort. Be very ready. Be very ready. Be very ready, I say.
1: Isaiah 8:9.
0: Assemble yourselves, all you people.
1: I'll see for you to too.
0: And you shall be scattered.
1: I say, Lord, dear.
0: We are going gradually.
1: So you put your mind.
0: Feel conceit.
1: Egbadua.
0: Pray.
1: All
0: those that have evil thought towards me.
1: And you go on where 412-2.
0: Host of heaven, scatter them. Don't call Jesus, oh. No, Jesus did not answer. Holy Ghost, scatter them. You callous angels. Anywhere they rise against me.
1: Associate yourself.
0: Only
1: you
0: people.
1: And you shall be broken.
0: How for you to do?
1: Go see anybody. They see you on Nigeria.
0: There are no one that rise against you that not suffer.
1: Bad abaruasada.
0: No Lord. You will shout.
1: Anywhere
0: they associate themselves against me.
1: Iboji, bawala lejo.
0: Oh, grave, accommodate them. Hey.
1: Oluwa, bawala iboji.
0: Oh, Lord, push them to the grave.
1: I want you one thing, the ogutu to see me.
0: God, that are rising you battle against me.
1: Everyone that have it in mind.
0: God, God, it only lock on.
1: That I will not rest.
0: So listen me.
1: Let them be buried.
0: Oh, Oluwa, bawala be.
1: Let them be buried.
0: Hey, what about you?
1: Yes.

0: Psalm 2 verse 1. 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
1: All those that are angry against me.
0: Olúwa bínú sí wọn.
1: Olúwa be angry at them.
0: Why do the heaven rage?
1: Ṣé báwo ló ti bí?
0: And the people imagine a
1: vexing.
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1: Those that are angry at me.
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0: Ìjà Olúwa.
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1: Take their blood.
2: Hey.
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1: Jesus.
0: 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Anyone thinking evil against me. 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
0: Si okan mi.
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1: Angel that is on your blood.
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0: Oya.
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0: 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We turn their plans down. 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

0: are going to pray Psalm 35 verse 1 three times.
1: Psalm 35 verse 1.
0: And we move to another thing.
1: Kato lo si nkan bi.
0: Oh, I go sorry.
1: Our time is running.
0: Emi nkanju.
1: And I'm in haste.
0: Oluwa.
1: Oh Lord.
0: Masanu.
1: Have no mercy.
0: Pa eni fe pa mi.
1: Kill those that want to kill me. Oh.
2: Kill that.
1: Oh, no,
0: Boguti, I want to Boguti me.
1: Oh, no, fight against them that fight against me.
0: I want to fight Bamija.
1: Don't I want to fight me?
0: Oh, no, Bamija.
1: Oh, no, fight them. Oh, fight them. Oh, no, Bamija.
0: I yaleke them as such a. Anyone that want to fight me,
1: fight them.
0: Lord, fight them.
1: Anyone
0: shooting arrow, let arrow kill them.
1: Yes.
0: Anyone planning evil, turn it to them. I want one already.
1: How many are ready to pray?
0: Oh, yeah, yeah, yeah, yeah,
1: yeah. Yes. Yes.
0: Yes. Yes. Yes. Yes.
1: Yes. You are going back to that prayer.
0: Any Kenny,
1: anybody,
0: Bose, my son, yeah.
1: That's how you say it.
0: Don't say be already.
1: Acting like a friend.
0: Anyone acting like a close person.
1: But brother, don't share me and don't sue me.
0: But doing evil against me secretly.
1: But don't share me the bini karo.
0: Lord, use death to expose
1: them. Oluwa fi ku tu asiri wa.
0: Ewonu emi o.
1: Be in spirit.
0: Oluwa gbogun ti won.
1: Oluwa fight them.
0: I want to gbogun ti.
1: Those that fight me.
0: We are under covenant of Psalm 35. We will not agree. Anyone looking like a friend.
1: But they
0: are my enemies.
1: Lord. Oluwa.
0: Destroy them.
1: Oluwa.
0: Oluwa.
1: Don't share me, baby.
0: Jesus be no sin one. And it's

0: Lord, arise.
1: Be minute.
0: Fight for me. Before they make me stand up of life.
2: Jesus. Arise.
1: Before enemy frustrates me. Lord, arise and fight for me. Before they scatter everything. By Yegede Barasha. Before they attack my children. Before they destroy my job.

0: problem.
1: Amen.
0: I prophesy tonight. Anyone that plans evil towards you, those that
1: plan
0: towards me and our household, with the largest amen,
1: evil
0: shall smite them. A minimum.
1: There is a reason for our coming tonight. It is an emergency vigil. I thank
0: God unto you.
1: That you do your own tears to be promoted. In
0: the realm of darkness.
1: Amen.
0: They die suddenly.
2: Amen.
1: Me o mani yanibi.
0: I don't know that person here.
1: Ti awon kan pe ko to sile
0: fun. There's some have dog feet for him. Hey, emi mimo.
1: Ti won pinu ibile lori.
0: They are planning evil for that person.
1: Gbogbo ni to plan ibi.
0: All those that are planning evil.
1: Esa mi o.
0: With the loudest amen.
1: Gbogbo ni to plan ibi.
0: Anyone planning evil.
1: Ah! Ibanuje ko wo ile
0: wo. Hey! Sorrow enter their home.
2: Amen.
1: Asodudu la so fo.
0: Oh yeah, black is not for money.
1: Ninu le awon ta.
0: In the homes of our enemy.
1: Ibanuja ko ma sele.
0: Let sorrow happen there.
1: Oga ile woli lo wa ko sa numbi.
0: No mercy here, this is the prophet's place.
1: Ko je jere ni sio.
0: Even if your blood affecting you.
1: Oh ya ko ma ni so lorun.
0: They will go straight to heaven. Amen.
1: Amen.
0: Jesus.
1: Any lo ma ba your reja.
0: The one that want to destroy your joy.
1: Any lo ma ba jo la
0: reja. Want to destroy your future.
1: Lordu koluwa.
0: In the name of the Lord.
1: Ki wo ma paralyze.
0: Amen. They go paralyze.
1: Ki wo ma paralyze.
0: Amen.
1: Ki wo ma paralyze.
0: Amen.
1: Ki wo ma paralyze.
0: Amen.
1: Ki wo ma paralyze.
0: Amen.
1: Ki wo ma paralyze.
0: Amen.
1: Ki wo ma paralyze.
0: Amen.
1: Lordu koluwa.
0: Amen.
1: Why so?
0: You have come for this power teaching.
1: What do you mean?
0: You shall be free.
1: Oh God, for just.
0: Hallelujah.
1: Oh God, for just.
0: Hallelujah.
1: Oh God.
0: Hallelujah. All right,

0: is something in Matthew chapter 7.
1: In Kokowa ni we Matthew orikeje.
0: And verse number 19.
1: Ese kokondilogun.
0: Matthew.
1: Iwe Matthew
0: 7:19.
1: Orikeje ese kokondilogun.
0: And you are going to read it very loud.
1: Au ka lohun rara. Gbogbo igi ti ko ba so eso dere age lule asi wo so si mi na emi mimo
0: ko sin to ye ota.
1: There's nothing that the enemy deserves.
0: You can get one lule
1: that to be cut down. Yes sir.
0: There are three
1: igi ni won
0: but they refuse to bear good fruit.
1: Won ko lati se so dere.
0: They are not meant to live.
1: Ko ye ki won wa laaye.
2: Ah,
0: somebody shout father.
1: So okay, baba.
0: Cut them down.
1: Agewalule. Agewalule.
0: Beduli asa.
1: Yes, father.
0: Anyone le baba to npa awon mo ologo je.
1: That doesn't mean your father has killing glorious children.
0: Ko ne pari osu yi.
1: Amen. They will not see the end of this month.
2: Amen.
0: If you have been told
1: Tomba sofue.
0: Escape your father's house.
1: Hey, sakuro nile baba re.
0: It means
1: itumere o.
0: There is an existent enemy.
1: Or that country walaye nbe.
0: That meant to die.
1: To ye ko ti ku.
0: You supposed to go to your father's house and change their stories.
1: Isele ko lo le baba re ki o lo yi to nbe pada.
0: But the assistance of the wicked ones.
1: Sugbe walaye awe ni bi yen.
0: Send you away.
1: O tun le wo gogo jade.
0: And Jesus,
1: Jesus,
0: that came to preach peace.
1: And it was the wasu alafia.
0: Let us know.
1: Oja kamo.
0: It is not all tree that meant to live.
1: Seki ise gbogbo igi lo afifu lati wa laye.
2: Yes sir.
1: Bani.
0: It's not everybody.
1: Iyan ni pe ki ise gbogbo eniyan.
0: That is needed under heaven.
1: Ni a nilo labi orun yi o.
0: There are people.
1: Awon yo ko wa.
0: Their assistance will not let your own living have a good meaning.
1: Iwa laye ti won ni je ka ye ti ani tumo rere.
0: Until they die.
1: Afigba ton ba ku.
0: Isaiah chapter 6.
1: Iwe Isaiah ori ke paye.
0: First number 1.
1: Ese kini ni be.
0: Isaiah said.
1: Isaiah wi pe
0: until the king Uzziah die.
1: Adigba ti oba Uzziah ku.
0: Before I can see God.
1: Lohun to le ri Olorun.
0: Anyone that need to die for you to see your glory.
1: O gba ni ya ko ku ki wa le ri ogo re.
0: They will die tonight.
1: Amen. Wa ku Olorun yi.
2: Amen.
0: So don't think the prayer is too hard.
1: Ma lo ro gbe adura ti leju kilode.
0: If everyone here tonight begin to tell you their life experience.
1: Ti gbogbo eyan bi ba be si so iriri won fun e.
0: You will know how wicked some people can be.
1: Wa mo bi awon elomi ti le buru to.
0: So for Jesus to say.
1: Fun Jesus lati wa wi pe
0: some tree needed to be cut.
1: Awon ki kan ati ka je won lule.
0: Definitely.
1: Daju
0: is a serious matter.
1: Oro to lagbara ni.
0: Because Jesus.
1: Tori pe Jesus yi
0: is a peacemaker.
1: Omo alaja alabia ni.
0: Is a forgiver.
1: Oludari giri ni.
0: But when it comes to three without fruit.
1: Sugba gba to ku oro eji ti o se so dede.
0: He himself.
1: Oh, the carare.
0: He cursed the tree.
1: Oh, the kinyere.
0: But Latin.
1: That from today.
0: One in Jesus.
1: Nobody will eat fruit from you.
0: So, but wo awata jawa se soru.
1: All of us that came for this meeting.
0: Any kani tom bajebo sento.
1: Anyone scattering what you are arranging.
0: Orere oniti no waja.
1: Amen. No good thing will ever come from there.
2: Amen.
1: Amen.
0: Matthew 3:10.
1: Matthew ori keta ese kewa.
0: Mo la ti rush ara mi lale.
1: I need to rush a bit tonight.
0: Ma.
2: Thank you, Jesus.
0: And now the axe is laid unto the root of that tree.
1: Ati ni ti si pelu ati fi ake le gbogbo igi.
0: Therefore,
1: tori na
0: tree which bringeth forth not good fruit.
1: Gbogbo igi ti ko ba so eso rere.
0: So am agbe akele won lale.
1: We will place the axe upon them tonight.
0: Fi owo emejeji geda.
1: Use your hand to cut them like an axe.
0: Now, For Jesus to repeat a word twice. He said it in chapter 3. And he returned again in chapter 7. It's a serious matter.
1: Amen.
0: So he repeats your.
1: He doesn't repeat the statement. But in this place.
0: Oh, so we are
1: going to use an axe. We just must cut it down.
0: Let me explain. When I was small, that we are in the farm. Anytime my father wants to plant cocoa, they will cut many trees.

0: Jesu nom.
1: Otoge.
2: Can you shout it more than can you say that?
1: Otoge.
2: Matthew chapter 15 verse 13.
3: Matthew orikedogun esegetala. 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
2: O di melo.
3: E meta. The third time.
2: Akoko o la ma ge.
3: The first time say should be cut down.
2: Ikeji ni ta ba ge tan.
3: The second time after it is cut.
2: A so sinu ina.
3: We put it into the fire.
2: Ikata wa we
3: be. The third one say.
2: E mo ti e ge.
3: Don't even cut it.
2: Te ba ge.
3: Because if you cut it.
2: O le wu pada.
3: It can still grow back.
0: Hey. Go for the root.
2: Fatu.
3: It's better you uproot it.
2: Since that everybody roots are their is their power.
3: But you can't go when you are near God at it.
2: People in it about gengi.
3: But then they should be cut down.
2: Only who bada.
3: It can grow back.
2: Oh, one okay.
3: It's okay.
2: Once see one warning.
3: Once they see the warning signs,
2: see one jawa,
3: and they refuse to stop,
2: okay,
3: you caught them the first time.
2: Want to pada soji.
3: They grew up again.
2: Ajeku.
3: The witch died.
2: Oh, for me, Robo.
3: And you be tried to replace.
2: Ikaku,
3: a wicked person die.
2: Or transfer, bara.
3: They transfer the power to another.
2: So, but when you approach them,
3: you want to bafa, want to.
2: They will die with their roots.
3: One, two, three, bongo, three, bongo. Ah, for this matter, Lisa.
2: Segige ni abe
3: fatu. Uproot. They must be uprooted.
2: For the day why?
3: Rise to your feet.
2: And the two fi wala ye ni milara.
3: Anyone whose existence is troubling my life.
2: Oluwa fa won tu ku olori.
3: Oh Lord, uproot them from the earth. Oh Lord, uproot them from the earth. Fa won tu ku olori le.
2: Masun wa gbe ese.
3: Lift your legs.
2: Oluwa fa won tu.
3: Oh Lord, uproot them.
2: Anything ta o fa si mi.
3: Don't you shoot me arrows.
2: Any torn i pi si mi.
3: Don't you send me evil.
2: E ba fa won tu.
3: Uproot them.
2: E ba fa won tu.
3: Uproot them.
2: Oya riwa
3: ni. 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E be bo, fa won tu. Oluwa, fa won tu. E be bo, fa won tu.

0: declare.
1: Now I make it.
0: Stretch forth your two hands. I decree.
1: Yes.
0: Completely from the roots. That strong man troubling you and I. They die without a coffin.
1: Say it again.
0: Uproot
1: them.
0: If I want to.
1: Say it again.
0: Strong man,
2: if I want to.
1: Say it loud and
0: clear. If I want to. I prophesy. Every destiny that they shut the door against. Your doors are reopened.
1: Sit down.
0: Joko. It is written. The enemies closed the door. Because of the Israelites. Nobody could enter. Nobody could go out.
1: Number two.
0: Ikeji.
1: How did enemy make people to be poor? They steal from them. They steal their
0: helpers.
1: They steal their idea. They will steal their time. They will steal their year. John 10:10.
0: Thief
1: cometh to steal,
0: because
1: to kill, and to destroy. They have mission.
0: What did they say?
1: Enemies.
0: Ota.
1: Anytime they want to operate. When they call people's image. They will ask them. What is in your hands? Give us.
0: That's how you saw it is stealing from you your dream.
1: And they left with your valuable things.
0: I
1: feel like
0: praying. When I feel fire upon my head, power has descended.
1: Whatever
0: is stealing from you your dream, with your last

0: you stand by me. I take them back.
1: Sit down.
0: Yoko.
1: So what enemy will do
0: and
1: they know that it will pay you,
0: they
1: will steal from you. For Samuel
0: 30,
1: David went to battle. Before he returned, they have squandered his house, took away children, took away wife, took away everything. And in verse 3, the Bible says, when David returned, he was empty. Verse 3, verse 4, verse 5.
0: Everything was gone.
1: So David and his men came to the city, and behold, it was burned with fire, and their wives,
2: and their sons,
1: and their daughters were taken captive.
0: They've taken everything. I stand here to prophesy.
1: And you two want to go on my lower.
0: You that they've taken children from.
1: And you two want to go on my
0: lower. They've taken husband from.
1: And you took by your lower.
0: They've taken wife from.
1: And you took by business lower.
0: They've taken your business.
1: No, really. Let the administration.
0: I take them back.
1: Sit down. I'm rushing.
0: Monsare.
1: Because of my theory. So that is the strategies of enemies.
0: They
1: steal. See, verse 4. And David and his people that were with him lifted up their voices and wept until they had no more power to weep.
0: What the suku titi wo ni agbara lati suku mo? Ah, Oluwa.
1: Emi o mo.
0: I don't know.
1: And it can be
0: somebody here.
1: On to sonu to ngbo mi loju.
0: What you lost that making you cry?
1: 1, 2, 3, 4, 5, 6.
0: Oluwa. That whenever you're on your own, you begin to cry with
1: him.
0: People don't know.
1: You
0: only see the cloth on you.
1: In
0: the name of the Father,
1: and
0: the Son of the Holy Spirit,
1: the
0: miracle that will console you. Yes, amen. Yoko.
1: Number 3.
0: Oh, Keta.
1: What enemy will do?
0: Tiota ma se.
1: That can push you to poverty.
0: To le ti eyan si no si.
1: Is to stop you.
0: Oni pe wa da ni yan duro.
1: Gbogbo nta yan to ba se wa da duro.
0: Every good thing you have been, they stop it.
1: Emoye awon to ni shop ti oni mo.
0: You have been had shop before but now they don't have again.
1: Awon to ni set ti oni mo.
0: Those that had job before now they don't have again.
1: Elomi le kaye contract to ni tele.
0: Some can count how many contracts they had before.
1: Won ti dashe duro.
0: But now everything has stopped.
1: Oh them.
0: And you know.
1: Ele yato si kan tilekun.
0: That this is not different from shutting down.
1: Baba tilekun wa si ma ri je.
0: At least if they shut down you can
1: see. Baba duro.
0: But when they stop you.
1: Wa toro je
0: gbe. You will need to beg. Oh God.
1: Ezra chapter 4.
0: Iwe Ezra origari.
1: Verse 23.
0: Ezra get a little go.
1: Oni ni bati a ka atuko. Iwe atasasta oba ni waju reumu akowi. 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
0: They cause them to stop by force. Enemies stop them by force. This is where the work lies.
1: Keep it okay.
0: Shout aloud.
1: Swapen Baba.
0: Father. The evil one must not stop me. The evil one must not stop me. They must not stop me.
1: That is why some people's life become once upon a time.
0: Abala jota yelomi di nigba kori.
1: You have once had a car.
0: O ti ni moto nigba kan.
1: You have once had a house.
0: O ti ni le nigba kan.
1: You have once had money.
0: O ti lowo nigba kan.
1: But now.
0: Sugbon bayi.
1: Nothing to show.
0: O ri kokan mo.
1: So le ya mi lowo.
0: Can I see your hands?
1: Eni kan ni ti won da duro nibi.
0: How do I that I be start here?
1: Nitori mo je woli.
0: Because of the prophet.
1: So ami meje.
0: Because of the prophet.
1: Atu osila.
0: You are delivered. Hey, hey, hey, hey, hey, hey.
1: Sit down.
0: Yoko.
1: So what enemy will do?
0: Oh, that I'm
1: is to look for way.
0: Why not go
1: of stop what you are doing?
0: Stop him down. Don't say you
1: in Act 12, they gang up against the apostles.
0: What apostles?
1: Just to stop them.
0: And what happened? That one duro.
1: They lock Peter.
0: Tori, I want to better room, Ale.
1: One
0: man is their leader.
1: So tell about one no family.
0: If enemy enters the family,
1: the
0: target the glorious one there.
1: That is
0: no sir, no sir. No sir. That's why parents we need to pray. If you see any parent crying over their child, maybe the child has been killed. It is the merciful one among our children that they would like to kill. Those that are useless. No, enemy will leave those ones.
1: They
0: say which one will pay this person the most. That's how you breadwinners. Pray out tonight. I must not be singled out for
1: death.
0: I must not be stopped. Fire!
1: Fire! Fire!
0: Hold your heads. Every bewitchment that want to empty you.
1: Amen.
0: Catch fire.
1: Amen.
0: Remove your hand from your head.
1: Number four.
0: Ona carry.
1: Be your tao bari or not.
0: If that means that they cannot block your way.
1: Tiwari
0: jalole. They cannot steal from you.
1: Tiwari dadwo.
0: They cannot stagnate you.
1: Mosi gbe ibi.
0: They will not plant evil.
1: Matthew
0: 13:25. In
1: where
0: Matthew read
1: that
0: last again,
1: and so tears.
0: Oh, fire, go.
1: Among the weeds.
0: Fire, Ali, come on.
1: And went his
0: way. What's in party, hello?
1: But you won't be Sierra.
0: You said that you planted the youth.
1: Let
0: you
1: sweat on us.
0: To make you a papa.
1: Nibble, I want 79 you are.
0: 79 people.
1: Whatever they planted to your life.
0: Oh, God, thank you, Sierra.
1: Let it be uprooted.
0: I want you all. Amen.
1: Oga, Oga.
0: Sir. One may be on his own and they don't look for a problem for that person. This midnight prayer is not for those that have not tested the top before.
1: It's for people that know that there is something special in them that can shake their world.
0: They carry something that the whole world will worship. They know that some people's lives depend on their own.
1: I, sir.
0: Sir.
1: I welcome back.
0: There are some of us. Satan dare not make us poor. Why, sir? A lot of lives are connected to us. A lot. A lot. If that your fish will fall,
1: away a better yoji.
0: Having live or die, you suffer.
1: Say I want my right, but I say what good of Pada Jeruya to you.
0: Should your children suffer what you have suffered?
1: Papa Mioba. Oma Mioba. Emi Mioba.

0: And now what's be?
1: As you stretch your hand this way.
0: But don't law.
1: Although dragging your blessing with you,
0: I bury one, Lord.
1: They are buried tonight. Amen.
0: So we are dealing with that spirit now.
1: Connect all hands together.
0: If you are going to write anything, let it be after this song.

0: Leave that person. We are starting from where we started.
1: Oh Lord.
0: Oluwa o.
1: Break it over my life. Every poverty covenant. Break it.
0: He has blotted out the ordinances.
1: Colossians 2:14.
0: That is contrary to us. That thing God failed promises.
1: It's a way to poverty.
0: Oh no, that is the
1: as simple as that.
0: Lift up your hands. Every foundation of poverty. That want to make me poor. Be destroyed.
1: Are you when you're going to
0: and you might have been there. Oh, yeah, bad.

0: Now is your time.
1: Set your hand to the altar.
0: Whatever called financial hardship.
1: I
0: don't know what you're going to say, man. Over your life, financial hardship, your family, let it be uprooted.
1: Amen.
0: I prophesy. Somebody will shout amen.
1: Every long time lacking your blood. Lift your legs.
0: Oh yeah, come and jab on.
1: The follow.
0: Let that poverty die, die. Let it be uprooted. I prophesy. Somebody will shout amen.
1: Every long time lacking your blood. Lift your legs.
0: Oh yeah, come and jab on.
1: The follow.
0: Let that poverty
1: Every altar of lack that rise up against me.
0: Altar of poverty.
1: Pray.
0: Scatter.
1: Jesus.
0: You that
1: know that in your mother's house.
0: I need him by one that you can.
1: Lack has been fighting them for long.
0: And I be terrible.
1: Scatter where you are. Every altar of lack.
0: Don't did they see me?
1: That rise against me.
0: Lati lewa.
1: From my father's house.
0: And you pepper your father.
1: Be broken.
0: And father.
1: Be broken.
0: And father.
1: Be scattered.
0: Oh,
1: Poverty.

0: Stretch your hand towards the prophet. I prophesy in the spirit unto you. That altar that has been bewitched. In the name of Jesus. In the name of Jesus.
1: Every altar erected in your lineage. To enforce poverty. Scarcity and ashes. Let that altar catch fire.
0: Amen.
1: Every altar that is fueling your problem. Every altar that is increasing your sorrow. Let it scatter.
2: Amen. Amen. Amen. Amen. Amen. Amen. Amen. Amen. Amen. Amen. Amen. Amen. Amen. Amen. Amen. Amen. Amen. Amen. Amen. Amen. Amen. Amen. Amen. Amen. Amen. Amen. Amen. Amen. Amen. Amen. Amen. Amen. Amen. Amen. Amen. Amen. Amen. Amen. Amen. Amen. Amen. Amen. Amen. Amen. Amen. Amen. Amen. Amen. Amen. Amen. Amen. Amen. Amen. Amen. Amen. Amen. Amen. Amen. Amen. Amen. Amen. Amen. Amen. Amen. Amen. Amen. Amen. Amen. Amen. Amen. Amen. Amen. Amen. Amen. Amen. Amen. Amen. Amen. Amen. Amen. Amen. Amen. Amen. Amen. Amen. Amen. Amen. Amen. Amen. Amen. Amen. Amen. Amen. Am

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1: Igbesi akoko.
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1: lati wonu ogo ti mori.
0: To this glory I've seen.
1: E pe eyan meje meje.
0: Invite seven people each.
1: Ki won join eto yi.
0: Tell them to join this program.
1: La rola.
0: Tomorrow morning.
1: E pe eyan meje meje.
0: Invite seven people.
1: Ni Oluwa wi o.
0: That's what the Lord says.
1: Ki won join eto.
0: That they will join this program.
1: La rola.
0: Tomorrow morning.
1: Igbesi keji.
0: Number two step to take.
1: Gbogbo eyan pata.
0: Everybody.
1: Oluwa wi pe.
0: The Lord says.
1: Enisi ola.
0: Between today and tomorrow.
1: Bo se ma rin.
0: How you do it?
1: Ta eni kan lore.
0: Give somebody an arm.
1: Owo tabi on tenu nje.
0: Either money or something else.
1: Se ore ikin to de la rola.
0: Do it before you come tomorrow morning.
1: Wa mo pe woli wa.
0: We will not just the prophets.
1: Mori awon yen ton cross.
0: I say book passi.
1: Won wo inu ogo yen.
0: Enter into that glory.
1: Mori ta ja kokoro yen gba.
0: I see the key be rich.
1: Lowo alagbara to dimu.
0: The mighty God that held it.
1: E ma wa silekun bayi.
0: Begin to open that door.
1: E ma silekun.
0: Be opening it.
1: Ma si.
0: Open that door.
1: Ma lo tun.
0: Go to the right.
1: Ma lo si.
0: Go to the left.
1: Ma lo waju.
0: Go forward.
1: Ma lo en.
0: Move backward.
1: Ma si.
0: Open the door.
1: Ma si.
0: Open there.
1: Ma si. Masi.
0: Open door.
1: Kile kusi.
0: Amen.
1: Molosi.
0: Amen.
1: Kotima.
0: Amen.
1: Molosi.
0: Amen.
1: Kotima.
0: Amen.
1: Molosi.
0: Amen.
1: One ni karu ya boy di.
0: We are going to give sacrifice of lifting.
1: One ni gbogbo eyan lokan.
0: Everybody must do it.
1: I want to gbagbo nikan.
0: Those that believe alone.
1: Mo gbagbo o.
0: Don't forget.
1: Psalm 63.
0: Psalm 63.
1: Psalm 66.
0: Psalm 66.
1: Ogun oni pari.
0: Amen.
1: Iwo lo pari.
0: Amen.
1: Won ma fun ni church account.
0: Won give me the church account.
1: Won dem ma fun ni phone number.
0: And the phone number.
1: I tell them, Pepe Colo.
0: That your account is not going.
1: And send the message.
0: You can send message.
1: Go back on WhatsApp.
0: If you go on WhatsApp,
1: the message is about the kicker.
0: And message is not
1: send the direct message.
0: Send direct SMS.
1: Papa. And it's any cup particular.
0: You have something important to send.
1: I want come.
0: There's some
1: very fun. I want come.
0: The article was
1: only send it.
0: You can send
1: Pastor Imodu. I fell Lord with a boy today.
0: What do we give?
1: Get PM. You lose.
0: I speak of God as
1: a phone number.
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0: Our God is the great creator.
1: Oni gbagbe e.
0: Amen.
1: Psalm 24.
0: Psalm 24.
1: Lo fi pari se woli. To ba wa se se.
0: Impossible.
1: Kile to su.
0: Before night fall.
1: Fi your dear so mi.
0: Put the vein to something.
1: Go fi we.
0: And bet it.
1: O wonu aye tutu.
0: Let that thing you
1: like. Gbogbo ona lo ma si.
0: Always your
1: God. Odani ti ma.
0: Amen.
1: Mo gbagbe o. Jesu pada bo.
0: Jesus is coming back.
1: Jesu.
0: Jesus.
1: Ni agbara wa.
0: Is that power.
1: Gbogbo en to ba ri.
0: Everyone you see.
1: So fun pe.
0: Amen.
1: Hallelujah.